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But then, you could see saying, then she and me had my 2nd October, a Friday 2026, at was La Palm Dome inside La Palm Royal Beach Hotel. Time ne 8 p.m. sharp. 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Now the ash na at chat walk. Put me to ticket in if you but multimedia and spin up a ticket no ha on Sabek. Tomorrow Y2K friends in you na at the same time no ya lost baby walk when and your money no money ya be drew. But then your name a memories beer. 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Nelson and the time echi and African and they streaming me live and wo YouTube. 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Na me inshira ho se odi we fidi e to adom 106.3 FM. Me mre na ye be me sorry so me say do unto others what you want others to do unto you. 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

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Echras yese. Eya morally right and good. Morally right and good. Somebody who is concerned with principles of right behavior, sir? That is righteousness. And a Bible dictionary, no, so I trust, yes, sir. Purity of heart. That is the meaning of righteousness, you know. Purity of heart and rectitude of life. And the meaning of rectitude, you know, the quality of thinking or behaving in a correct and honest way. The quality of thinking or behaving in a correct and honest way. So nipano u behave a ye u position wo u behave and what position ye na down where di ewa kwam papa eso edichre e nipa ene kokuo munyina u down where di ewa kwam papa so wow entino righteousness ewu hia if you say righteousness you know. Yeah, it is one of the attributes of God. And I say, yeah, nature of God. Righteousness is nature of God. And I say, holiness, you know, so, see, show holiness, holiness, you know, yeah, separation. Separation, and I say, set apart. And okay, or say, the holiness is therefore a general term to indicate sanctity, the state of being holy, or

of the attributes of God. Into holiness, you know, and also the nature of God. When the righteousness, you know, as an attribute of God, you know, it is united with God's holiness. So it is united with God's holiness. Into so be a Christonia. Nana chasa me no me no no ya wo asambo ne po na se say ye tumi bo moden say righteousness and as a holiness no ye betumi a practice na ya separate ye ho afri boni mu say wa we ata so say wo pe heaven 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God is holy God is holy and a holiness no so so no wo se kasafa enipa ho and a fen so baabi biaye a place and as a ten on some ten can be say sanctified na be ye holy at a say ye kwa tabernacle hona 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

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So what you say? It's a preparation here, very, very important. In the end of the past year, can any year casa afa a year righteousness, any holiness. In fact, righteousness and holiness are very, very paramount. I will say, Ojidini and now Ochini ni biano, woman and who yam. Yes, Christo as a sisu or bayan, obe woo edi jayan kwa. 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
1: any tenene
0: good
1: pepe yo o ye said ye neja no na o ye nti o say said ye meja eye no no na me soso me
0: me ye good na che say Yesu ye de o nyame pe
1: yes
0: o ye de nyame she
1: ye di na chi a
0: that is
1: Yesu ye de o no so
0: e say ye de Kristo pe hallelujah want to see your best seno.
1: Yes.
0: And to want to me and Casamaji Yosuadi, now tear drama mum. A better than was a Christo. Want to me Casamaji Yosuadi, now what could burn drama when you say no good yogu. A better than what was seno.
1: Debbie.
0: Want to me, son was our crying or so. Want to me, said Christo, say what you are sorry them. Not business in tea, abrabonti, now with some consort to abosom. Okay, Galatians, no, I do to a car, a Yahunamunuma.
1: Yes.
0: O consort to abosom. At the same time, o santi nyame fie, e be den no ase Kristo.
1: Dabi.
0: O be den ase Kristo, wo bra wo masturbate.
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1: yes
0: na asem no awohoro ye ho bone
1: yes
0: na ya separate ye ho from sin se obibaka sa na so bible say no one is perfect of course no one is perfect but we are trying

0: ba na twa ne video na honorable pa na ne nam social media ogun ho anim ase a contaminate you e di fin aye den e son so account mama no si na wato aso no e o san so e kan say we should work on ourselves.
1: Salvation.
0: On habit, yeah, and then habitual sin. Who's a dear be a horn mouth to me says, Who's all can say? Say, I dear not to me say, Ya now, ye, Pilbusophobi, Bohom Pie, name Fruits, because ma say, Oh, ye from Yadia. May I show us all the better? I say,
1: Oh, Panwood, that is it.
0: Oh, Tipaya, Odin and Nam Hospital now, Panwood Drew. And tell then I saw Bonina toss, no dear, Oh, Mom Pie and Perese, Ube Frimu, now do I can say, Oh, and my maintenance, sir. 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
1: now try so be di nyame asem so because the word of God on a spirit and a spirit enti ade no so akuti on a
0: spirit
1: enti se o obey the word now o practice
0: practice.
1: If you put the word of God into practice, the power in the word will deliver that thing out of you. So,
0: wonderful.
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0: obedience
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0: obedient
1: Emma Erade asem nti no ye yesa ebe boye ahohom money omo nsuro ton so eye
0: the word
1: oh yeah
0: the word
1: I have encountered with my friend say me nkon kra bosom beye for the omene mako na obi ani ho ba ya me de ton so shea
0: no
1: me the word na me de shea sa na yesu ye nte na me suan
0: osuan
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0: Pacho, we didn't even be a free fee.
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0: Pacho, you. 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
0: Funi or software SK. Ah, oh, a software SK. A radio currency.
1: Only a big with Santana.
0: Ah, you. 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
1: You,
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0: Okay, you, Pacho, yankasa.
2: Pacho, where are you? 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Rose, my mom told me.
0: Oh, your mom pie. France, good three, so your mom pie.
2: Pacho, yeah.
0: Holy Spirit, me pay your sister is shown, sir.
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0: 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So I shall ho. Ube to me a yosha. Ube to me a tonyum. A juma be
1: Edman is me a view.
0: And na umpai bon so te say.
1: Kakakra. Says ya benin into ama amakan.
0: Okay.
1: Was it 4 years? I'm to that bra, and I'm what 30 years and I'm to know.
0: I know, my dear. And told you, say, see, I know, sense when you know, what they are tenacity. But I'm pioneer, dear, so obo. Tanakunyum, na bomb pie, and sorry, unto me, call matters, I can't, and I ya brandy, and
1: yeah.
0: Sorry, tanakunyum, na bo, why?
1: Yeah.
0: Star bon, so every day, Juma. Oh, yes, sir, or show bon, no beba, why?
1: Yeah.
0: Amen shiro.
1: Amen shiro.
0: That's it. Hello.
2: Hello, ma. What's the drink come
0: on? Amen. I should drink council. Mpacho, baby, I'll free for you. I need Udin.
2: Mpacho, me free for someone.
0: You, Mpacho, Udin.
2: Na de, question, Kuroma.
0: You, Mpacho, Yankasa.
2: Me, Nyang, Huma, Huma, Denga, make me the Ejina, Aye, and Ejuma.
0: Amen. 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
1: 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Your bomb pump on the main chain is the day I could chapel. You saw you see, I have been buying it. Said any piece in Quasana Yell, first look at chapel, yellow, quacha chapel, but apple. Soon day, I've been burning tea. She has to say, you see, I have been. Never don't know why you're quoting. So what I'm calling him now, what an eye. I mean, Sham, Papa. I mean,
0: Sham, so you, yes, you're that's it. I mean, hello.
2: Hello.
0: Pacho, good morning.
2: Good morning, ma'am.
0: Pacho, baby, I'm afraid for you with
2: me. But I'm going to tell you to put your friend in charge.
0: You, Pacho, Yankasa.
2: Ma'am, Pacho, let's tell me nasty.
0: What's wrong here?
2: This is she. Let's tell me nasty.
0: To me, Nanti. Oh.
2: I know, ma.
0: Pacho, found that to her near Mumpire. Fansa tu ko to dwino so.
2: Mate yo.
0: Odomfo ni mobrohomfo.
2: Amen.
0: Me da wase. Ano pay me de bra yi sha won se urade. Ade biara so ni sisi. Ekosi ni naase. Me de Yesu din e crash ade no. Me de Yesu din e crash ade no.
2: Amen.
0: Ma tumi sa tumi no afri wo so. Na me sha o se de ho o Yesu din mo.
2: Amen.
0: I are so to me in Bongrao.
2: Amen.
0: E wo Jesus Christ dimu.
2: Amen.
0: Na fawon to my papa fura. E wo Yesu dimu. Amen.
2: Amen.
0: Nti papa nyame nka ho. Aya wo ho a na wo bompa na de Yesu moja no ho. Na wo de twetwe wo na wo de twetwe Yesu moja mu to me na ya adwuma. 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
2: Bakere.
0: 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Obenya

Odo from your fan chair in free Adom FM 106.3 mro baby out in Kenya. 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
0: 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So da wa se ma won so peja wo ye tumtum kron. Nyame pa ena no pay o ma eso ni mo nyam da wa si o fiti on the 1st August. 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All right, it's showing the Monyam York, yes, yep. Mount Quadiano, so you bomb at any day, and Monyam is Sefata and an opay, my de ma war. When you be a grandma, I was Sefata, I yen and I say, and I was your therefore. My mouth soon, you're meeting for your pejao, and yes, they are the way, dear say, because of Uncle Dia Maya and Bamba with their tears, so her support with their say, so I do any nine and name my pa, when you make me, oh, your body at saying, and yes, he cried and an opay, yes, and quiet away, homemade to me home. 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
1: I was so

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0: My acida for the any year for the and so when in Sabri acida for the ever when we ye beside the answer to Hoda Dada. In Shanka with the end of power, yes, we didn't. 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
1: Amen.
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3: You. And Patro Neye crying Acts chapter 16, verse 25 to 33. 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

0: Enti ye biye phone line no ema 0302.
1: Enko Facebook answer.
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1: Me patcho fa o Facebook ne bra and yen kind sabria ye kan yi. 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We ye piaga piaga was a father, I thank you for my life and my family. 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Irene Jima Boateng say thank you on po de o se thank you Jesus for the breath of life and family. 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We are Francisca Ekwia Boachwa. 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Brescia, okay. Arrange Mabuatin Bios. 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
0: Thank you.
1: God Almighty bless you all. Thank you, Jesus.
2: Amen.
1: And Anthony Bamford Otu, or say, thanks be to God for his mercies and greetings to you, Ejewusu, and your crew. The best Bible program on the airwaves. Yeah. Thank God for your insight every Sunday. God bless you all. All right. And Anthony Bamford Otu. God bless you for your commendation. Anyway, Teresa Botri, or say, good morning, Ejewusu and team. God bless
0: Teresa Butchina.
1: Teresa Butchie. Or say God bless you and your team. God bless you and your team for all that you are doing for the work of God.
0: Amen.
1: I thank God for today being the last Sunday of the month.
0: Amen.
1: And hope he would take us to the ninth month of deliverance. May his name be praised. God be glory be to his name. Where Doris Owusu, or say, good morning, Rev. Jehusu and your team. I thank God for his protection till now. Vida Owusu, from Doris Owusu to Vida Owusu.
0: Okay.
1: Vida Owusu so say, oh, great God, we thank you. When so I am Mama Monica or say Oyarefa.
0: Nature Mama Monica Ocean sounds
1: okay. To Mama Monica and Chiao Bibrioni, your papa, Doctor Bishop, Usuansa. We Mama Monica or say, good morning, family. We thank God for another day. Some people were buried yesterday, but we are alive.
0: Yes, we are
1: alive, not because we are righteous, but by his grace. May his name be praised. Mama Monica from Oyarifa. And we so Dora Sampa. Also, to God be the glory. Good morning, Rev. Jehusu and the team. God bless you all. Thank God for another blessed Sunday. May his name be praised. Hallelujah. Amen. Anyway, Bimpong Ernest Kwame. Papa say, we are told to give thanks to the Almighty God in all things. God upon all the pros and cons, I give you all the praises as I am still living. Amen and amen. Oh, good morning to you all. We so Edwin Emisa Pencil. Also say we are grateful to God for the gift of life. You always feed our soul before we step out. Sofu Penny and your team, good morning to you all. And away Fosti Botri say thank you, Jesus. When so Emma Peggy say we praise you, O God. We acknowledge you to be the Lord God. 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
1: Amen.
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2: Amen.
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3: Oh, yeah,
1: ene ewo birthday.
3: 74 years.
1: Ena wanya 84 years on. 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Enti
3: 74 years.
1: 74 and 84.
3: Not too. Ese 74.
1: 74 mama ayi. Augustine 74. And I gift him so a 70.
3: Okay,
1: 70. Ninia. The mama and I wish him a happy birthday. And Isaac Ejakon, and so Oprah, or Achim Kusi. And I know your birthday. And Isaac, happy birthday to Isaac. And it's off your uncle, first, you know, your boy.
0: Okay.
1: And 0302 216. 561 0 enti mo amon be kan ti wo abedin kai kan no obi aba aba ene no ye adwene se agas usumi nyina no evangelism month enti ene pese ye preach evangelism pa waha. 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
4: 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You are doing evangelism from here
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1: 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Yeah. 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
1: 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God gave a God created man onyakopon bo nipa. Genesis chapter 1 verse 27 obe friend obi oso. Okay, hello.

0: Amen.
1: Amen.
0: Okay, and the next reader of Bekano also kind Genesis chapter 2 verse 7. Genesis chapter 2 verse 7. Also.
2: Hello.
0: Okay, hello. Say, say, no. Yes, it can. Genesis chapter 2 verse 7, my.
2: Genesis chapter 2.
0: Genesis chapter 2 verse 7. Say, we have a Bible reader, there we are. Young Kwe. Genesis, the first scripture, first Bible.
2: Genesis chapter 2 verse 7. Kai, bravo.
0: Kai. Pacho Kai.
2: Kai, bravo.
0: Yeah, Pacho Kai. What's it, what kind, bro? Fool.
2: Genesis chapter 2, verse 7.
0: Uh-huh.
2: And the Lord God formed. And the Lord God formed a man's body from the dust, the ground, and breathed into him.
0: Amen. So I found you in the kitchen, my. Genesis 2, 7.
1: Okay. Now, I read in Yankopon, the form dot here. I mean, Unipa. No, who inquire home me a good minimum. Now, Unipa, ye okra, tears of four.
0: Amen. That was so for Anthony. And you are all kinds, they say, no. Ubema woka, Genesis chapter 2, verse 8 to 9. Genesis chapter 2 verse 8 to 9. Obi also. Genesis chapter 2 verse 8 to 9. Genesis chapter 2 verse 8 to 9.
3: Hello.
0: Hello, Mr. Akono.
3: Yeah, how are you?
0: And you are now to say.
3: Yeah, you are now to say.
0: Ebra dia dum ye nsu ye ho ye.
3: Yeah,
0: Genesis chapter 2 verse 8 to 9.
3: E mo se mo ma e to say bi echi. 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
4: 15 to 32
0: 17 15 to 17
4: 32 okay
0: 15 to 17 Genesis chapter 2 verse 15 to 17
4: okay
0: pa jo wan awu kan
4: 32 me dey the Benjamin is own
0: okay Genesis chapter 2 verse 15 to 17
4: 15 to 32 okay.
0: Papa 15 to 17.
4: 15 and 32.
0: Everything can count. Benjamin. Benjamin.
5: Hey, Benjamin.
0: Hello.
5: Hello.
0: Mesuma Urade.

0: Genesis chapter 2, Lizzie Abena. Okay, Genesis chapter 2, verse 15 to 17.
1: Mose wolo neji enyo won kande kuku neji nu aka enyo mo ya shina neji nu aka pawe beni faro ne kesa enele e to mose ibe
0: ai ban won jo kai
1: se jo
0: pat hello
1: hello
0: Genesis chapter 2 verse 15 to 17.
1: Okay. Okay. Genesis chapter 1 and 2, verse 15 to 17.
0: Genesis chapter 3, 1 to 7.
2: From Mr. Ando. Genesis chapter 3,
0: verse 1 to 7,
2: can English.
0: Okay.
2: Now the serpent was more crafty and than any other beast of the field that the Lord God had made. He said to the woman, "Did God actually say you should not eat of any tree in the garden?" And the woman said to the serpent, "We may eat of the fruit of the trees in the garden, but God said you should not eat of the fruit of the tree that is in the midst of the garden. Neither shall you touch it, lest you die." This is the word of God.
0: Thanks be to God. And I was a baby. So, and
3: Genesis chapter 3, verse 1 to
0: 7.
3: No, why are you teaching Chani Graham and Waduma? I would not go upon your own. Oh, be so bad and say, "Ain't you, young coupon? I catch them one para." Say, "Moon need trim her in your nabby." And no banner boy, I want to say, "Trim her near Aban, ye dibby." Now, so do you see true no fifth to no bad yet? When young coupon can say, "Moony be," so more for Musa and Canamoyo. And no one catch your banner say, "And you won't am be woo." No, Yankopon and him said, "Down with the beano, money be, or my son Yankopon, papa, and a bonnet." Or Banning who said, "Dianne, yes, sir, would ye?" Then you were fed. Now I corner never tear any into a tin of any be, no dear. Though the beman knew Kunono, or no so no dear. Now won't ban any bebe, no, sir, or the jack. enti open pa brodo ma aha ye nkatani mu efaye ewrade asemni
4: ena
0: ase nka ewrade enim se wa wuti enzo church quotations no ye wie ne abel dia points the entire ye ne sa no enti wa obenya no so beka Genesis chapter 3 verse 8 to 9 Genesis chapter 3 verse 8 to
2: 9
0: 8 to 9
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2: de abuatiti na tia dete ite yehuwa mau yo amea glona glone bena afika nele eduun okay if 8 to 9 then but my already family
0: you and as enka
4: we can we
0: can ewe my anya so my ka ewe my anya so mau
2: but you see
0: already as family can ewe
2: afeto fe nyae
0: Genesis chapter 3 verse 10 to 19 Genesis chapter 3 verse 10 to 19. Do you know what's on? Genesis chapter 3 verse 10 to 19. Genesis chapter 3 verse 10 to 19. Well, what's so within any baby or catch a free? Hello? Hello?
5: Hello?
0: But voice in the way, Chitipa.
5: Hello?
0: So I've been moving to a cry, bit me a chain. Genesis chapter 3 verse 10 to 19. Young boy.
5: Yo.
0: Acho Udin. Udin.
5: Your family have said you can't tell.
0: Okay, young boy.
5: It's very good. Okay. Genesis. I am Muslim. Oma. Edikan. The day won't come through him. It's true. If he say, made that other jaw. Now, may he tell me 11. Now, okay, say, in a catcher will say, put that other jaw. There are Michelle will say, and living. And now, with the 12. And now, would the panel say, Abiana? What the on wooden of your man of your wooden a car, me hono, or no, and a mammy, the ano abandoned me, the dee, to me a son, and a radi, Yanko Poncatcher of the ano said, and then see, and now yes, ah, now of the ano see, a war, and a other daddy. 14, and a radi Yanko Poncatcher of one said. Say why you need it? Na weni ni jina ukunu Now, I know, and I obey the Adam did.

0: catch them, sir. 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
1: Hello.
2: Mesmo Radi.
1: For sin, I call you 30. I go meda.
2: And do okay, John chapter 1, verse 12.
1: John chapter 1, verse 12.
2: For see, Debbie, I will fry. This is a case, low already on us. We are
1: in Ben, who crow.
2: Now, fair, yeah, do me. Come here, uncle. Why?
1: John chapter 1.
2: Verse 12,
1: okay. Yeah, for Women's National Fellowship. It's happening, I'm a painting. John chapter 1. John chapter 1, verse 5. National Women's Fellowship wadangwe tonte ya munga ye mpaibu.
3: Wango jini dindi yeno. 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
2: Yo. 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Amen.
4: Amen.
2: Wa beba sonu ka John 3:16. Wa beba sonu. Hello.
5: Yeah, hello.
2: Wa ka John 3:16. Wa flose, na kase free hii.
5: But from you, who's me firstly, and then car.
2: Who do you know?
5: Who's me firstly, and then car.
2: That should be this offer. Thank you.
5: Okay. But John 3:16. For God so loved the world, that he gave his only begotten Son, that whoever believeth in him should not perish, but have everlasting life. Amen.
2: Amen. We say, Radia Simnana, this is the word of God.
5: This is the word of God.
4: Thanks be to God.
2: Na se
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0: 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Yet down who yazzy in the bonnier for no. Christ, we mine.
1: Amen.
0: Amen.
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2: Udin, bacho Udin.
1: Or from everybody.
0: Antimata. Itasafi nyanyano.
1: Antimata nyanyano.
0: Mm-hmm.
1: Okay, it's you.
0: First John 1:8-9.
1: The whole natural is
0: say.
1: First John. And you hang yourself poor, where you hang woman.
0: Now
1: what you want every? To buy something that can't be bought. Who here? Pa. To buy something that's free as that can't be bought.
0: Nina. So you can't say any bonia.
1: Now you're dead. Yeah.
0: Your man done it. What for? Now.
1: Yeah. What can I say? Nine. No.
0: No.
1: No, no, some new year. What can I say?
0: 8 and 9
1: Yes, 8 and 9
0: No.
2: I'm asking me. And I think I'm ready.
1: So far, I'm doing bad. Okay, who are you, my?
3: 1 John 1:8-9 Say, Cassa, ye nibonia. Na ye dad, ye home. Nando cray, any ye mo. Say, ye can ye bonny tra, or ye on a quaff one or training, ye say, or dear bonny betcher ye. Na, what ye and Wilfrid, dear entering in a Yakopa seven,
1: and I say, and can a radi. And do I was on all kind Romans 10:9-10 Lo already on your patch of bibri, why? Edin Yakopa Sero, ye boon go to day. Hello, lower your radio, please. You need free sway, why? You need free sway. 0302-216-561 or 562 Hello.
4: Hello. Yeah, hello.
1: What for us and I can say free?
4: If I tell you, I'm a free employee, I'm a free at Chimtafo.
1: You okay at Chimtafo?

0: Hello.
1: Yeah, hello.
0: What for us? I'm not kasi free.
1: I'm patry a friend. I'm from Ponsa. I'm kasi free. Achim tafu.
0: You okay? Achim tafu. Who can? Romans chapter 10, verse 9 and 10. Romans 4, woman, it is a woman, and Jimu and Kumani. I told
1: you Romans 10 and Patra
2: 10.
0: Romans chapter 10, verse 9 and 10.
1: Romans 10, 9 to 10. What say? Not say what do you want?
0: Ejake.
3: Ejake. 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Ejake. Ejake. 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Ejake. 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
3: Amen.
1: Na senke urade. Wa wo kan no wo kan Revelation chapter 3 verse 20. Revelation chapter 3 verse 20. Revelation chapter 3 verse 20.
4: Hello.
1: Hello.
4: That's all.
1: Revelation chapter 3 verse 20. Would you any baby I will can you free?
4: Jenny mentioned you.
1: Oh, Jenny, what you say?
4: I'm Adam.
1: But
4: you're my kind, Zema.
1: You're here.
4: But your Revelation chapter 3.
1: Revelation chapter 3 verse 20.
4: Revelation, you clearly, that's your answer. You know, a bueno. Tie, we do an Canadian Zimra Bono. 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
0: Ena asenka eradi, and the last but not the least, 1 John 5:10. Yohane enguma, ite bakon, and Chemu are a 1 John 1:10. What was on
3: 1:10 and 5:10?
0: 1 John 5:10. 1 John 5:10. 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When a woman a din can 1 John 5:10. 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What was so? When a woman a din can a tree. 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
4: Yeah, hello.
0: E na wazo nanka say. E ba jo fray abadi na ekes efri.
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4: 1 John 1:10.
0: Yono. 1 John 5:10.
4: Okay.
0: 1 John 5:10.
4: 1 John 5.
0: Verse 10. Usunati.
4: Verse 10.
0: 5:10.
4: Yeah. Odi nyanko me pacho me kai asanti tri.
0: Mo.
4: Yeah. Odi nyanko pon banu dienu. Wo. 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
0: Amen.
4: Yeah. 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
3: yo opa me dasi nia odi kan eye brother Peter wa kan bully Genesis 1:26 Mr. Bimpon eka in English Genesis 2:27 Mr. Akuno Mr. Bimpong Eka in English, Genesis 2:7. 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Signed by BM. 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

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And we so a comfort boating the BMC Macan. 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Yeah, Mariam Abubakar is watching. 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And Eja nini team, Eradi Enshramu. 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Right. We or say Beatrice in tea or say Rev Ejeusu Yamin Shramo Fidelia Tete or say Mesum Eurade. 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

0: but what thing? 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I'm watching live from Esuchare Junction. 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I say thank God for my life and my two daughters. 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Nyankopon enti ne nimu nkyremo na one mu endi ne yie bra mu di mu birthday this month yi. 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
1: Amen.
0: All right. We so okay. We so yeah. Osi good morning Osofo. Please, tomorrow is my birthday. So please pray for me. It's through Adom FM that I became a Christian. Glory be to God. My name is Kobina Andor from Dodua Baoleshi. Happy birthday to Karis Techi from Spirit Field Assemblies of God, Dodua Baoleshi. Mr. Andor, your bomb pie mouth say, would you birthday, Nyamia Dumochine, or Soro, Ankasa Mbuye Mount, Radin Show and Monyam, na Oma Ensu Ye, until any Munchro, One Ubanin, and our Jesus Dinimo. Amen. Good morning, Eja Usu and your team. May the God bless you and shine his face upon you. Please send my greetings to Auntie Hannah and her mother, Mami Mary Frimpong at Taifa, Burkina, near Nkatiaboga. May the Lord Almighty bless them and give them long life with good health. 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
1: Okay,
0: and I said, I'm quiet. All right, a say, when you're mobile, more mocking kama in a Yankopon in Shramo. Busumi, we radin am ne domoso. And I'm your papa, so am I declare say evangelism month now over here, Act chapter. 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

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He was a jailer. He was in charge of the prison. 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But some way, yeah, sorry, ye ye Sundays, pe, and ye preach was or them. 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
1: 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The Sawatcher John chapter 1, verse 12, yeah, was it don't do our Jenny, dean, dear, you know. 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
1: Yes. 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
1: O tumi. 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Timmy and Nebedia and Mutuminibi. To me, a cassa. Just a home winning in a bebras, and ye be. It's my bunnetti and ne and every embre munkai who say. A young mamma no papa won't quana with your moodiness or winning young coupon, idia. Win your own to me, yammy bow. That you flat as if I saw him walk.
0: And there we say, I ain't a young coupon.
1: Share
0: upon a woo.
1: Oh boy.
0: Oh, we are papa no man. And tis I buy an offer adoption. Yamen were firing at the eye,
1: Marty, yanima.
0: By the believing in the sir? Name of Jesus. Without sir? That, no, sir? You are the child mm-hmm. of your mother mm-hmm. and your father. You are mm-hmm. the son or daughter mm-hmm. of your parents. Mm-hmm. And don't you mean can't join your own
1: baby?
0: No, so but Jesus, you
1: did, dear.
0: No, I'll be in your
1: own money, who be papa. What's mean? I can't am somewhere wanting one of some I am not to be a papa. We now be drink one power. What's what else as you're sitting in your ministry yet? Yakas are beginning the winning. Oh, who are
0: you?
1: Oh, where is the old Quenyan Yankopon be hono.
0: Ade ano mo kan say urade fa ne currency.
1: Eh
0: eh. Enipa no abobre bia so aso so we de urade fa ne currency. Wo de kan ne ko say ni. So anyi Yesu ani a. Woni chefe bia o Yankopon ani. The moment doctor declares with them you are gone.
1: Ko.
0: Woni ade sa che bia ni ba bia. E de mo te ase. E na ho ka so be sa che waje waje Yesu.
1: Sir. Et me di ma samu e ba ne wiye. Media meka ne say. Ji o Yankopon di. No, be can the money who be? No money more to me, maybe. Then I bet me the Anyan Quatras as his summer want to walk. Will be Jitigalidi. Well, when you mojide on you to me, say, won't you mean couldn't because of Tigalo no Jinny didn't know what Nayan
3: did
1: I say or the bonny home some running?
0: Tigalis is saying go for Moja or Mopitin to the Hunter children.
1: Now, why they?
0: Yes, my dear, I pity the piano.
1: You know,
0: to get a much rather.
1: God have mercy. Oh, no, it is what you did. How did you know? You know, but be you and young for anybody. No, the canny man on a moon would to me be. Amen.
0: And in conclusion, no, so for was it one God created man when you go upon the boat, Nippon. Anna, when you go upon my winning pound, Genesis chapter 2, verse 7. Genesis chapter 3. Genesis chapter 2 verse 8 to 9 was it God gave man whatever he needed to do nipa kwa tena garden of Eden mono wo mo nipa ne nya wo nyina so for ns be kanam so ma chiri mo kwa
3: cho you may nsa may nsa
0: the four
3: okay and see number four no or say
0: an upper 15 say
3: I mean start God created man
0: wo nyankopon ne bo nipa
3: sir.
0: And the nipa bi was as is to be at I said Yankopon ne bo wo what you do not I mean came to this end by be a by emergency and I say by anything
3: by default
0: God created you
3: yeah. God gave man life
0: oh no Yankopon bo nipa no so ma nipa nkwa was Yankopon the form the term you nipa no hu nkwa hu me gu ni mu nipa ba ye o crash as for say na can come for the kind no.
3: God gave man whatever he needed.
0: God will never quit our garden, Eddie Trum. Now, dear, you any baby or so many union every fee, and what you told me, you know, money be. Didn't you any baby? And what's a mono as I say, Munya na monos.
3: That is, God gave commandments to go to man.
0: And what's some man when you pa, I said, yes, any pa any so. When many pa, I said, any pa, I said, dear, I want to remain in a nipper dibby. Ne dia si to ni fin fin abade ni pe ni bi da be di bia no owo na be wu yan ko
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3: enam sa no God created another change
0: another chance.

0: when you go upon the band was said in your do you are seeing ye. So I didn't bow no chronomy. No be a genadian anya no ya dankwa.
1: Amen. Do you truly believe in Jesus?
0: What do you say no
1: as the Son of God? Who died on the cross?
0: Yes, I said no son. What genadi
1: sin?
0: What for you after so run no crying kwa?
1: Have you accepted him as your Lord and Savior?
0: What for you so run no crying kwa?
1: Have you invited him into your heart?
0: And what do you say dear my yes, I better come.
1: Then be rest assured.
0: And yet, now who any that's
1: you are saved.
0: The Mabun to him said, who won't quite
1: you have eternal.
0: So, what years you are so in Uncle Pomba? Ubani to nobe uye. What to me, I confess to say, who ran no crying. No, I catch as a radimetro acumum,
1: you are saved.
0: A radua to acum, who won't quite you, the Mabun to
1: you have eternal life.
0: Who are done quite?
1: Heaven is your home.
0: Heaven, eh, that you baby up a quarter.
1: Serve the Lord in true and in
0: sincerity.
1: Do your best to attend church every Sunday. And tell people about Jesus. Invite someone to church. God richly bless you. Shalom. Peace.
0: And then any more sampai,
1: because
0: I'm a boy, that's when you
1: pound
0: pets and the pound, Radi Ajo, Amaunqua, Dinia can say, Debbie Abacassari. Now you was soon young upon watching in the Quarum. Radi shall be brave.
1: Amen.
0: And she's over my mammy cry and umbra.
1: Okay.
2: Umbra.
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0: Yeah, Anna, Eradi sa eya maduma metumi di songs bi enso so aba out na me pacho me a mother of 3-2 boys and a girl na me pacho meti Germany.
1: Germany fine not here.
0: Me pacho meti the city of Bremen.
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0: And I'm pacho me ko school so so o KNUST at the time na ne UST.
1: Na UST. 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
1: etie fo nyina age so
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1: Wow.
0: To so, see me hurin to me hon train na my life has come to an end. Sana e bro you know.
1: What you
0: by and no by or see your life has come to an end. To throw yourself down. Ti e jana e am ah obi e fra sorry aba. Just say I have been in the battlefield. Na I dey torment with sa na. Me to me jina window nim sam has a cast me chum nam say hey Eradi, has my life really come to an end? Ti na edding me hess so say ye unkunkra be muna wadin ya mia sem no ma mia na just senka papa me sha na just say my said your bonnier for ne kagu imagine mono eye no cre say circumstances na yam passe meni ni doom. Na I say when you so doom I send them my bibi I'm so na come a very active person. Then so me jina mu in my faith na me jina wana unkonkron so eba mu na che so din ya me asem no ma me you are more than a conqueror, you are seated with Christ in heavenly places above all principalities and powers. Is what this scripture say na e mama me na eno na mpacho inspiration no and at the end of the day it gave birth to a new me amatro ye
1: eh radi in shabe pinti enwuma. Yeah, but it's answer on the cross. Answer on the cross. How did you came out? How did you arrive this song? Answer on the cross.
0: But sure, answer on the cross. No, he say, na me sham. He say, yeah, answer. Bibia questions. Bibia ye bi se biano. Ye Christ mu ani ye binya sa. Yeah, be nya answer and teacher say then anyum no inspire the listener to do ni say so we dey show cross no so the cross of Calvary na ho no we show a we be hu answer question now be say to the question you asking now pick your answer from there na mpacho ba kon dey ka ho no yeah I am alive na and no particularly na unkonkru dey too. Makuma so sa time na challenge ni ba yes me to me hon chin kumi hono. Nti eno west no che say I am alive, the devil cannot destroy me. And say scriptures no womwa. Intim pacho. E jam pacho me to mako ako so I can because time ni
1: I can't
0: pacho ntino. Me share

0: And the answer my can you say yes, you know, I was saying, so Jesus did it all on the cross of Calvary. You know, by your mommy, you're missing. You're more quaver.
1: Yeah, yeah.
0: You can't go for now, you can't

0: obi a wo tie mi ana se tie phone cran se se dru ba bi na se wa bra bo na ye se ba wie ye na se obo ne ye fo no e show se what the adwen bo ni bi show tri mu se wo life a ba wie ye na wo ye hwe a enye ye because me na ye
1: se the bible committee suicide
0: ai o se me nto me ho ndwere na me gina sis floor na enso so no me gina me gidie mu no na me twen konkron no ono a wo ye helper the paracletos he came to my aid stand by obeboa me no de nasem no 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Anas mpacho ansa ne beba hon okay
1: mpacho ko
0: nti na me ma pese say dem mpacho me kind I had always wanted to write a book but no opportunity ne ma nti no sa time in na ko ba say okay songs na ba nti me started send me songs no na opportunities no be ye we say na be opportunity ne be but before then no na ma try send me yen so no na into me ma because na menya obi obeboa me
1: obeboa me ye mre nti no book na ocho no book no title ye say
0: Ipacho e the God of Chances
1: God of Chances I didn't know God of Chances
0: Ipacho ni nti a title ne the God of Chances no any say ye di kan no emre bi atwa mu as a young woman na me face challenge bi kakra na me mpacho me kan me twa no short no na Maybe Radim, I mean, open vision be, say, assembly be see. Now, assembly a involved many young man be. Then just say, oh, yeah, madam for near US Tino and I can US Tino. Now, oh, yeah, madam for, but no, yeah, my brother in Christ. Intimidating him so it is a minia. Intimidating no, a coba. You will school no after many years near Sashia beam. Into a satisfied say, oh, bear many idea than a honorary the mammy's salvation, no say.
1: Shame
0: who you are, or Tira motive, or get involved with you. I'm sure, brother, so I mean, it's a me Christian brother. No, in fact, a random from born in Germany, me brushing aside, me say, ah, brother, unto me, yes, sir. It's along the line now, no pay waste. In the end, who you are, I said, my faller, I became sexually involved with him. Let's just say, it breaking my heart. Me say, what if God had not shown this to me, and I had the full front, and I could easily master forgiveness. Now, wait, dear, I did a each remi. Inti, I just a hamima. I just say,
1: then you should not point me if I won't shape with you.
0: I'm Pacho, sir. Now I say, I locked myself in self-imprisonment. Just say, mean to me, forgive me, home. I didn't harm me, yeah, me, yeah, hey, torment me. See, with time, no, na. Oh, come, come, boy, for ya. So, boy, for ya, so, by, boy, me, ma, me to me, hey, forgive me, home, na, me free me, home, from that self-imprisonment.
1: That's right.
0: Anna.
1: Okay.
0: And Pacho, so mommy chance or mommy test be to test on my pass here.
1: And I got up.
0: No, mommy chance for intim Pacho, me the show I would tear me a net here for say. Sir, we young from so maybe I would be in this area. It might be in a different area. And so be what now you have locked yourself in self imprisonment. Paso, me Pacho, Fasa, Aquanya, and a bookie, the macho book you mean who say. Unyame dear, he's always ready to forgive. Inti, a madden in house so much that they harm and I'm locking me home up in self imprisonment. Free yourself now. Who free you? Now, query at your own dear. Oh, his infinite mercies is always available. Say, Obe forgive you now. One man, one chance after another. Say,
1: okay, one chance another. Yam ready to know. Book no, I ain't found we pay you when you be at all.
0: But sure. Ghana had here a Kingdom Bookshop, Kingdom Books for University of Ghana,
1: Lagos.
0: And I'm Pacho and KNUST, so Kingdom Books, sir. And I'm Pacho Amazon,
1: okay.
0: Amazon, so some Pacho Kindle version, no, and they had copying in a bio card cover.
1: Yeah, that was say by Yam Renin Tino, Yavasibi, and I'm very adumbrako for beside the more. Now, I was a baby.

0: will last with 25 seconds.
1: I'm patro. Me, that eradiasina in that mwase. Eja usi new team. Me patro. Well, Linka said back home, I hire home. Back home, Germany is a solo. But you meet him with a beer, a friend, I mean to be frame him. Once we not just my and Tim Pacho, me no more, me, me come family in Hopa. Ah, auntie, me the tearful in us. I'm that was some of my acquaintance, I mean, shrum with that, me that I do my film, so some management, no, me would be us.
2: Yes. Sir, make us some make us so rabbi or a dean in a
0: manso or cassette.
2: Yes, ya from Emma or Tonus every stroke ever here from. Last week, I am called Sir, me were rabbi a minino pa. Now, me tea, no social, how come for? Of course, for you. Now, so I did be Hano. I'm a ray ashen who are comfort. To me and fa, ye knew and bear semi.
0: I'm a fan to you. Rabbi, I didn't send by what you began. Winch will be a of Rose. You did a mission so by and the idea for us, the animal say, Emre Nasun, the Zankas a boba, which in Zankas a boon, we are more modern, say, Ubiti, Bride of Christ, and so Nafi, Ubiti, and Yuma, Isaac, and so Bremo, Nadabenantia, Aquasori. Mediania Jews, minutes of 120, and a by, and a fee, a Christmas, and a fee, so for endless.

0: Then somewhere the background of Pebby, you know, and they say, MPP, I'm on your corner, I say, one penny for what you're going to say, we're pretty brahu dono, we're working, and to be at Wasasia, Navetin, Akosu.
1: And penny for our gunman penny, John Draman, Muhammad Dano, a gunman penny, you're 2 years to them, we say, woman is your papa, Guaproso Pa, and Che, and ye, and what in a new man able to 3 years, my gun economy, no, I found to my papa. 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
1: The program is fantastic. It's been well tailored or designed. And for me to attain the license of a professional engineer is a key thing because it adds to your brand and value. So I urge all the professionals who have been licensed and inducted today to go all out and ensure that they are proposing solutions to help their organizations meet their set targets and productivity levels. It is important because once you are licensed, there's a certain level of expectation from you, either from society or your organization. And so I have always been saying that you are paid how much you are valued.
0: Hey, anti engineer Gideon akwa ani yeten nkana wowie ena wode adesrede ekoma ne yonko engineers fo se ekoba se womo ye implementation bi anase womo eye design bi a aya womo fo ne bebre ento apono so ansa nkanka womo he oman konkon Ghana se de yeboboya ene yetebiate ensu otu ayewu ewe egbo ayewu wonye won sisi ye pa se na baye a wondwumedie ebekototin.
1: So it's important to really put out solutions that would support the business strategy, and in so doing you are paid the right kind of amount, or the right value is placed on you. So that has always been my advice to the engineers. We shouldn't only focus on engineering anyway, because these days you cannot come up with any engineering solution without considering safety is key. So as engineers, we should also

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1: Ene, National Commission on Culture, Abe Gracie, occasion to launch this very wonderful initiative by showbiz concept. Ems, programs ayo mudebano, se, yebe promote yen culture, outside Ghana. It's a mandate as National Commission on Culture to promote our culture, to preserve it and also to develop it. But most often than not, in support in ya between the SRD and Oform. It is in Yumaku and our private entities to say show these concepts about on board. Don't be some way near my say, I need you, man, a cop and cry. Yeah, you tie or one cheek, send a bear on way to me. I did you own you, man, successfully. If I say, you're born,

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2: 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Nothing, you need to be fired and your juma, said the uncle Sadio. I think I'm not worth any idea. 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
3: 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So come on, and the 105, and through the municipal assembly and by the NDC government. Components now, what come on for now? I'm buying any sort of what two women are costing each other. The name is
1: Enti yura Frank Mensah Chei wano eye social welfare officer. 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
1: Yeah, the bride of Christ. 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
0: Nakupon Shran will be
1: Ami.
0: Yabasai S Yabu.
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0: 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A few way, Eye Kikim, Yamin Crawford, Kukudema Waton, Safra will be Apostle Bernard Taylor, Prophet Samuel Labijima, Prophet David Chairman, any Adam to Fetch your true obedience, said Jack Alolomi, Francis Amon, Selina Boatin, F.A. Grace, IDPM Kwa, Ne Afufra Hudwopi, a few 24th to 30th August, National Susse, a few a Juada Kosi Yawadaswan, Eye Anopanon, Kronkosi, a Yanomian, Nenifia Daswan. A Bayer Sengege, a fire mega warner, and you met on what you could see a homachin online. Nenikosia das one, I am Nasin and was Rasson, and no pan on what you could see a real prem tobre, as a free extra quite a watchemota new overhead, and illegal testing station at DN Michel, who paint Remua Pusua Home 059 502 4947, and 024 817 5344. 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

0: Some say, or Becca said, Pano, I will be as the Eddie, the Amamano, a dancer, and Sana, a Vienna Abba. And Unti, and I was a Uti, and Quadjus, some are a free apostle, quarting out that bride of Christ, a sorry anno. Quesia, the way, and you could see the Bia, while Bravo and Opanuncia, a Pimu, a Wadon, 106.3 FM, so. Now, Bravo, Bessa, she shed the bride of Christ, a sorry, a Chiaquine, Ewa Accra, Madina, Lanquanta, Red Coat Flats, Fitting Shop, Nutrient Mupe, more Tema, any Ashaman, so, Ubehuni, Ewa, a Jacuju, Ashanti Farms, Quarno, so. Yebeng Agri School, Fred Apostle Quartin, it was 0244-699266. Yami Asum Green Crown.
1: Yo, I don't want you for your cassa, a radin shramunina, some of us dema mafidia to Adam FM. 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
2: 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Now, and then so, assembly finish the periodic stay of the soul on earth after death. The periodic stay of the soul on earth after death. 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

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That is on the carano, a free as I see with you. Don't hear it, a beauty, no, no, not any than the carani, if we are see, we move you. Now, if the young person ever takes you, once you are here, and so you pa or cran at two more. The Pabiana de a woo, no cran you. Now, so you pa and ya, and the other 24 hours, I that corner. Within 24 hours in Numono, Nekara no, na else I call Asasiasi. It is Obiwu Edwada, a banana and Sunu Viasiasi, and Sunu was as we so. 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To Obiwu Fiada, if Yada no one could see any dear, not only we are seeing Obiwu Nekara no, maybe Asasi we so. 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

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They say Uruano, Necrano, and we ask you. To pin them, no Okoka say. Makohu ye as a branch and a sefana yawu sefana kwamino wana sawaya. Who you make I said Makohunu Kamana? 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Yes, I say Obe Kamu our paradise, Edanwa no bako. And the idea say, and now say bia, a good room may be like I say bia, makohunu bebia. Yes, any panel or your trophy. Na I mean, I said, you don't go by a boom near your head, remember, so I can home. Then I can say, a quiet one for Pastor Colonel, the same thing, and a money for the same thing. Obi can say, be a real crown, so a paradise. Na ebia be a beautiful beer, and also making me a boy. Ah, it be any, I mean, who are some out of the Yanswana. If you say, who will be a crown, come one, and can we cry your answer? Can we don't cry a crown, and don't cry a door, so my. And into the engine also, what's it? Okay, Kai, 2 Samuel 28 in Sua. And we said, Martin saw and who wants him. So and so, or any papia, a rather man or so pa. Now, it will be a one man who wants him, maybe we are there. The ceremony, Yamupo, and my answer, it will be a moa. Only a man who wants him, my dear, one my answer. A radia, or no, or my answer. And I see it yesterday, Munyam. So and so, a rather man or so pa, then so it will be a. Why not gonna say obey the onua ope? Zemo Monhe and the Ubiya and the Onoa Ope. Mala was going to be a day anymore. Unim Eda above one or air Unim Eda above one air power could be. Let us say being as a dan then in our dear we young boy. Say a don of frewa. Once one meets what near meet a dono and a sa a bata a dono. Again kaya saw that 2 Samuel 28 Chapter 8-14. Then you know me can the kind of sorrow no one actually move one I can kay. Sorrow, how much is that panasopa? It will be a bomb paya and who points you young commission if you are in Musana. Says I feel oh who and the one who we are say. Now he said what I want you say. Says I feel ye we never be a no affa. Sana tia dia. And here, Obaku Busanichi. The sword also a call, some unfriendly being say, so one more will be what? And go phobia yet and young come, my dear preference, I'm on for no. Now, almost make up, almost soon to move and summon. So, yes, Obako. And then I am who more here, see it. And I saw what he has a quarter, ah, sir. Or him, or Henneke, see, ah, when I'm upon the West Sea, a gasso. And when you hear any opportunity, old or call, some unfriend for her. No more, almost soon to be. 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

0: 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I read the pass over it. It can say again in the penance. The only one can be our only brother as he has a buyer, the can be our corre. Then comes and also a bemo. Naturally said, then even if you don't come and cry, you must send it for 24 hours in the media and send a crowd free as I said so. Woman, I am sorry. Ever caught the uncle to January Abbott when I'm a form pie. 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too. I was sort of quiet. You run me a mabo. So, say a day, said the bear, in semi, I will catch it in a room free. We are sent by the AC corner, and then what tomorrow cry, and then what to me pan about boy, dear, a rather editing, and so kind of windy. One pie my own crop free, said rather, and I'm no one my way. What was wrong among your GTA coma? 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wa. Say yeah, come be a hoy could ask him a beer. And he won't even for a woman will be a bew. Bompire, Samri. You bowl our camp one or so. Or you be a woo ya beano. Wouldn't you want say which will be uncon or so? Be a hunk say or di and nine upon the man or a year. They are not can you young pope. They have better soon so I as I call young upon him you move. Bompire or self war. 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You know what, yeah. Everybody, one of our boy and one of my idea and one of my father would be. By the boy, into my father would be in Mobay, into my own here Mobay. 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

0: 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radenam apostle so, na your coaching, semi be brain so, I walk ye YouTube, see a search for apostle Kwajo Kwatia, Ibina and semi be brave at ye. 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
1: He is called, ordained, and commissioned into the prophetic ministry. Prophet Samuel Nana Amwati. We welcome you to the Blessed Hand of God Ministry International. Enjoy the word.
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9: There is no doubt that God is here. In fact, if the Holy Ghost goes to church anywhere, is this place.
10: Not when you can hear the sound of my voice. We bless God for your life. We believe that God has connected you to us for a purpose. For this reason, the Lord has anointed us to come to you. We entreat you to join a friend and a neighbor to this broadcast. And we strongly believe that we have been connected for a purpose. Understand that faith cometh by hearing. And hearing.

0: kese apeje ujidie mu ama nakosoro.
1: So to anyway can hear the sound of my voice,
0: be pera wutimi ni bia,
1: we entreat you to join us whilst we come to you with the word of the Lord.
0: Yesu we say be kan ho na tie yen abra ye de wo ebeta nyame yesu.
1: Jesus said,
0: Yesu ka say,
1: take heed of what you hear.
0: So
1: it's very important that when it comes to hearing, you must hear us with rapid attention. We are still dealing with the prophetic. And understand this one and know. And to anywhere you can hear the sound of my voice, join us on your Facebook wall and on your YouTube channel, Prophet Samuel Nana Mwateng.
0: The kind who on Facebook or any YouTube channel, Abra Wutin Tim Prophet Samuel Nana Mwateng.
1: And to those who are watching us on Bok TV,
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1: connect somebody to us this Sunday morning.
0: For be better you on Sunday and pay.
1: We believe that your life will be the same.
0: Your Jesus will pray for any sir.
1: In Ephesians chapter 4,
0: Ephesians 4, 19,
1: the verse 10,
0: teacher mu do
1: and 11.
0: Any do back.
1: Very important.
0: We.
1: He that descended
0: near Osani Bafomono
1: is the same that ascended
0: a one of Fukosoro
1: far above the heavens.
0: A Fukosoro prosoro.
1: And the Bible says,
0: the
1: next verse says, and he made some apostles.
0: Now, oye

0: Kristo nkyɛn bio.
1: And there were a lot of that things you must know about the apostle.
0: Now you want you be pray so who are the fa asoma for?
1: It means that you can't just wake up and just call yourself apostle.
0: A chese utumi sori fro who osomani.
1: It's a great office.
0: A dinabie kese pa.
1: You must be able to establish a lot of churches.
0: You so utumi tintim sori be pray.
1: Before you can be called apostle.
0: And say fro osomani.
1: So you just can't wake up in the morning and call yourself apostle.
0: Do utumi sori no padwa fro so osomani.
1: It's a great office.
0: A dinabie kese.
1: You must understand this one and know.
0: I was so utumi yesinu.
1: The Bible said he made some prophets.
0: So

0: the people to Jesus Christ. An evangelist is someone that motivates the people and bring them to Jesus Christ. A pastor is the one that nurtures the people and bring them to Jesus Christ. Now, to all the offices I just mentioned, this offices carries a lot of duty. That is why when a pastor is not in the office of the prophet, his revelation towards the office is limited. That is why, unless you have knowledge about the prophetic or the apostolic ministry or the evangelism ministry or the pastoral ministry, if you are not there, you cannot understand the operational or the operation in that particular office. You will speak by ignorance. Paul said, I will not have you to be ignorant. You must not be ignorant. You must be able to know the office you are in, the pastor you are submitted under, the kind of offices he occupies, and understand that these offices, you have no right to condemn someone's office if God has not given you the revelation for you to know the what inquires in that office. This is what is very important, that who you listen to matter. That's what Jesus said.
1: Take
0: heed of what you hear. Understand this one and know. And because I am in the office of the prophets, I have the mandate to speak concerning what is there. Because you see, what is there is a mystery. Unless you are there, you cannot understand what is there. A prophet is the one who is called by the Lord, who God has given him an assignment. A prophet is the one who speaks the heart of God. He speaks the heart of God to the people. So when you are connected to a prophet, you must be able to know what is there. Things you must know when it comes to the prophetic ministry. So understand that we have genuine prophets, and there are people who are not genuine, and there are people who have deviated from the calling of God. Understand this one and know that the office of the prophets, there are people who God is still speaking to them, and there are people who heard God many years ago. They heard God many years ago. They are using past glory to influence the people. But God has deviated from them. God is not with them again. You see, Saul was a king. But God has denied him. His presence was not with him. The Lord told Samuel, how long will you mourn over Saul? Seeing I have rejected him to man, he was still a king. But to God, he has rejected him. So David, God said, I have seen a man after my own heart. Understand that the office of the prophet, there are mysteries there. And if you don't know, you will mishandle, misjudge, because why? Your revelation towards those offices is limited. And you must understand, we have the love.

0: your prayer is around you. Until God sends a man, you will be financially stranded.
1: He is called, ordained, and commissioned into the prophetic ministry. Prophet Samuel Nana Amwati. We welcome you to the Blessed Hand of God Ministry International.

0: outside. 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
1: About that time, now we were how many years?
0: Now I was 16 years.
1: And our brothers, no so.
0: Now my brother, all 19 years.
1: About your media, Mumbai, na then shed after and comes, no, do nyame aye.
2: Hello, Prophet. My name is Robert. It's around, I think, 2002. Sad time, and I'm a war, Commerce Technical University, and I'm mechanical engineering. In around that time, no, I brought me a ding, papa, but the EBT cried ding, baby, a bit da, a cried ding. But, in a media school, Anna, Nami Pesemi Quanti, now, maybe my men and papa some more pushing me, some go school. In around that time, 2002, no, me call school now, yeah, my quan, I may be if you, no. And mammy say, mammy passoi pa, yes, so passoi no. Do ni beauty, the other air so in Bible. And you know, say, my kind of my beefy dear, and yeah, member saying I am called now, who your program, oh, Agri Road. So that time, no, come to Agri Road, and I am brow program. And tonight, you saw me, my senior brother, now maybe around maybe beyond. 18, 19, 20, thereabout. In Tina, make a prophetic cry. I didn't know anything about the prophetic, you know. So, but Mammy CM Brand too. And I didn't mind me, and I buy. Ufay, my brother. And I will catch you and say, you be too coin. You need a bit too coin. But sad time now, we share and come. And we share, if you look at the prophecy, and our state, our status at that time, you know, we say it's like a mismatch. There is nowhere prophecy in our status in life at that time, you know. We be crying say prophecy video. Oh, I didn't. So it was anybody who was outside and hear you make that prophecy at that time wouldn't believe it. Into my prophecy, you know, I say, oh, he been in a bit too quiet, me be too quiet, my senior brother be too quiet. And it's that time, you know, so mama quiet before, as I said before. Before you be my quiet, your end of what they call semester exams. Into end of semester exams, you know, one of my friends, don't catch him, so there was a particular exam, say, got your FN, fluid mechanics in Tibaku catch and say fluid mechanics and a yeding in Tiambo Apo in T. Namiti, a down for the Bapo in the Apo Shemel. Timidico exams from one and a chimney. In Tia Chimeno, the Yimidi. In Timama Quina, my Befina, me made me bass on a yeging and so didn't you know my piano in near so because I was just thinking about the expulsion that I've received, you know, from the university, because that around that time I was in a letter by, I received a letter from the school say I've been, you know, expelled from the school. I was going through a lot. I was going through a lot of depression and trauma at that time. Into when I was sharing South Communal. Into during the process, during around that time now, then somebody also advised me that, you know, sir, if this is the case, I from the school, then try and look for another money and buy another form and apply to a different program. Into I went and looked for another money, buy another form, and I applied to chemical engineering. To school, you know, then I went back to school. Into me, cool school, instead of like I make call me, you know, mechanical engineer, instead of me call the second year in mechanical engineering, you know, because I've been expelled from mechanical engineering and now I'm in a different program, which is chemical engineering. I have to start again. Into more mechanical, more chemical engineering, and I'm along the line, one to a single for be about almost some over here. US lottery in Philly forms in Timmy. I didn't think anything of it then.

0: filler forms and me too much me. I just forgot. I totally forget about it. And me pay my baby die. And he did me na and I mean yeah dum. Then I successfully completed chemical engineering. Did me complete chemical engineering around 2006. Into 2006, me read chemical engineering. Then, you know, God being good, I got my national service to be done at Obuasi Gold Mines. So I was sent to Obuasi Gold Mines to do my national service. And one time, Bimohana, I received a call from somebody, you know, from a stranger. Kajam said, oh, if won the U.S. Lotto, so I need to come to Kumasi and then begin the process. I mean, so who is that? So I thought it was a scam, you know. Me so be na obeso obumi po oji oji me musika na bibisa. So I'm like, so I told the person that listen, don't call my phone no more. I don't know you from nowhere. Don't call my phone no more. I don't want anything to do with you. So na me hang your phone also. So I didn't call the person for 6 months. I didn't have no interaction with the person for 6 months. The funny thing is, the issue is to the point, I didn't even know your name at that time, you know. And Brian, I'm a junior sister, I catch him say, we didn't cry a prophet, a Martin, yeah, but I didn't even know your name. That was how strange everything took. I think God had a plan. I say, Bibi, I will air timing because I'm a mechanical engineering. Nanka sa upon and bar. Inka, I will mess the people. Inka, mean to me, say US phone and banner me, feel me, we need US lot, you know. So I think in God's own wisdom, made this thing to happen for me. Say, me upon the bar, no more pamemi, no my son, be jiba. So that this inkofu omodi American law to paper si form si ba ebe fele no ma to na me win no na so that omodi beba na ma fele na me win lottery no na ma ba America. So I think everything was divinely calculated and planned by God. Like what Joseph, who really the story of Joseph and what his brothers were trying to do to him, what they meant for evil, Bible says God turned it around for our good. Into what the devil planned for me to make bar upon the way, you know, God turned it around for my good, for me to win the U.S. lottery and come to America. Yes, into the prophecy, everything was, you know, a BBI, perfect. Baby, America, I didn't know nobody. I didn't have nobody here. He ordered my steps through every process. And and I'm very grateful. What I want to say to encourage everybody is that, he will reward you.
1: Eti bra ye ba ni nua ba no so no na ni nua ba no e wo 16 years sesie yi owo 42 that is a 26 years ni a prophecy ni bai and in comes ni e bai no how many years now brother no o two kwan
2: the 5 years time no the two kwan nti me jina ha me de radius bebre my sister kesipa come irade cause oni edi ni ye. And then my second thanks also goes to the prophet Samuel. Nyame shra obi bue. 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Me catch yourself wo hasi ya. You are not in a wrong place. You are in the presence of God. Just have faith. 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

0: In God's own time, no, anything be would ya ba say no, God will do it for you.
1: Mama, onso be kan bibi kakra, oba no o se me maame de ono asoro no da, asoro no te, asoro no onom, asoro bibi a ntepacho onso kan bibi kakra, odin na ka bibi.
2: Which all from Victoria heading. Na mjina ha. Asadaka se na mazi machu da mpo nyankopon. Sunday, I may make with you, that was some cotina was some. I may make them that be the monk under the mum fado. When you are a crumber and no zechirama, yammy, I'm a number of war, number in Iabasa. At a tree, oh, and there, mouth for Christian, the sweetine, a for Christian, the sissy and yammy adum, the sweetine ye. So, me did a heart, but then yammy, I say, Meda odifwa say, Mohunia, my can. Damadano, no meaning you dad be a baby for my summer. What's the way in a zoo school? Hey, sick over him. A day, Nana Missway, bra, me baby uncle. May I knew a hand here come to two. No prophet in all home, you know, but you know, cray, no mamma or ho, a treasure of praying you, said that. The baby I'm waiting in a zoo school. See, I won't pay a man or shame come, and on a nature back, catching the head, and maybe page our one. As one book of reaching a baby walk on, when you be a Nanyami Miss Winnie Campa Yamia Ijam, why a feather do? What's the summer with ya? To be Jahamad and Yamia say, the prophet I say, Yamim one who ban, Uncle and Nebusian, Yamima not do not know what's on Yakasi, Nabasansa, and Yakasi, Uncle who ban, Uncle and you are who men you are, who no men you are, Uncle and us one year, the Bacacha de Biara. On say no fado, na nyame erinjao no no pardon da e wo Jesus Christ de mu na bobo mpai. 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
4: over no order then about all the walking sick and Nancy.
3: Okay, say now, Obia, whom ya, somebody may have given one that simple. But meet me, mammy, nice to be said without that.
4: Okay, I walking sick, no Nancy, Nancy, never got to us. 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
2: Amen.
3: Now, so anyway, you can hear the sound of my voice. I want to thank God for your life. Now, these testimonies is what happened here the whole of last week. Now, this was a revival, and the kind of testimonies you just heard, there are many of them that we see turn around in their life.
4: In Kenya, no one knows where they are. Dear, in Kenya, some of

0: point of their knees. So we are entreating you that this testimony is to build your faith. So to anyone can hear the sound of my voice, you can call us right now and join your faith with my faith, and let's pray together. And the same God who have done it for them, that your faith is encouraged, do what they did to get the results that they got. So call us right now and be part of these services. Today is Sunday. We are all here. You can also join us every Sunday morning in Tema 25, right opposite Life International School.
1: Life International School in
0: Chenimua. Remember, there are many churches around us. So the name of the church is Bok Ministries International, which is the Blessed Hand of God Ministries International.
1: I am present on the God Ministries International.
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0: 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If you are coming to own vehicle, go to the Google map and type Blessed Hand of God Ministries International, and Google will bring you here.
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0: fia. Remember that this Tuesday we are all here.
1: Like I said, brother, we yin
0: we are looking for people who are troubled.
1: Yeah, show what man here etete wom.
0: Going to predicaments.
1: Omo mo na mati team.
0: Going to challenges.
1: Omo mo na ma how mu.
0: Come and let's join my faith with your faith, and let's believe God together.
1: Brane fa ye didie embo mo ne nyanya minsu enji mo.
0: And the same God who has done it for others,
1: na nyame a wo ye PM afofro
0: no, will also do it for you.
1: Sanya ko na be ya mo.
0: And your life will not be the same.
1: Na wa prepo enye.
0: And to anyone can hear the sound of my voice, you need to join us. Join us today, being Sunday, and also on Tuesday morning.
1: Brother,
0: and come and let's join the people

for you. We strongly believe that God is about to do something in your life. Are you sick? Are you bound? Are you oppressed? Are you depressed? Are you going through challenges? And you want to pray? Or you want to inquire from the Lord? Please join your faith with my faith. And the same God who has done it for others will do it for you. Now in 1 Corinthians chapter 2, the verse 4.

0: was not with enticing words that proceeded out of man's wisdom. It means that there is enticing words that proceeded out of man's wisdom. Now, if you're not very careful, you'll be enticed by the dictate and by the position of man's way of deceiving you by their sweet
1: words.
0: That is why you must not be tossed by any wind of doctrine. You must be grounded in your faith. You must know the scriptures for yourself. So Paul is saying, my preaching and my speech was not with enticing words that proceeded out of man's own wisdom.
1: And then somebody had the

0: Open it to me, Eddie.
1: Now understand this one and know that you are bound with time. You are bound with time. That is why scripture said, see then that ye walk circumspectly, not as fools, but as wise, redeeming the time, because the days are evil. The Bible says, see then that ye walk circumspectly, not as fools, but as wise, redeeming the time, because the days are evil. You must redeem the time. You are living in a borrowed time. This time you are in is a borrowed time, and that is why you must redeem the time. Now in Psalm 89 the verse 47, David said, remember how short my time is. You

0: dia nanson.
1: David said,
0: David kase,
1: remember how short my time is.
0: Kai senye me pre eyetietia.
1: You are living in a borrowed time.
0: A brena womb ye dia famo.
1: That is why
0: anuti
1: Moses said,
0: Moses kase,
1: in Psalm 90 the verse 12.
0: And you may tell your crunch about
1: Moses said,
0: Moses kase,
1: so teach us how to number our days.
0: And the chile me senye mesi seminda.
1: That we may apply our hearts unto wisdom. Teach us how to number our days. That we may apply our hearts unto wisdom.

So anyone living in a borrowed time, all of us are living in a borrowed time. Today we are here, but tomorrow we'll be somewhere. You are living in a borrowed time, so you must remember that your times are short. That is why he must teach you how to number your days, that you may apply your heart unto wisdom. There are questions you must ask yourself, and some of the questions are, who am I?

Are you hot or cold? You must ask yourself who you are. Number two, you must ask yourself, where am I from? Where am I from? You must ask yourself, where are you from? Jeremiah, once he was caught of blood in his mother's womb, the Lord knew him. You must ask yourself, where are you from? Number three, you must ask yourself, why am I here? Why am I here? You must answer the big question, why am I here? Number four, you must ask yourself, what can I do? What can I do? What can I do? The Bible says, and of the children of Issachar, there were men that had understanding of the times to know what Israel ought to do. The thing that is fighting you today is that you don't know what to do. You must know what to do. As every given month, as this new month, you must know what to do. In this September, you must know what to do. You must know what to do. Everyone must know what to do. Every week, every month,

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1: Yawo osuru butayiti awo otiase.
0: Understand this one, know that there are life you need to touch.
1: Yawo abrabwa.
0: Very important. You need to touch many lives. There are problems you need to solve. There are generations looking up to you. There are batons that you must leave for the next generation. There are testimonies that people must

Why are you here? You must be able to answer this question. Because you are not just here for just living, dying, eating, dying, eating, moving, and eating and dying. Very important. You must answer the question why you are here.

0: you will not know why you are here.
1: Who to me when you are here?
0: Who said it again? Until you discover your assignments, you will not be able to know what you are born to become. You cannot bury what God wants you to become. Destinies must revive. You are born for a purpose. You are born for a reason. You are born for a purpose. And you are born for a reason. Understand this and know that all this while

0: unto him,
1: is
0: it not that the Lord has made you commander over his inheritance? All this while he was a commander over his inheritance. Understand this one and know that in Exodus chapter 3 verse 5, Moses saw a burning bush, and the Lord said unto Moses, remove your slippers, from where you stand is a holy ground. Now removing your slippers simply means that you must remove what you know. I want to show you what you don't know. He was doing his own thing.

He was doing his own thing. Until God now opened his eyes for him to discover his assignment. In Acts chapter 9, the verse 3, Paul was in his way to Damascus. And the Bible says, Jesus interrupted the journey. Understand this, so that know you must live with purpose. You must live in assignment. You must know what you are created to become. Everyone has an assignment. You must not just come and die. You carry an assignment. You carry a purpose. You must not die. You must fulfill the purpose. I came as a lifeline to your deadline that

0: You must have faith. You must believe in God. Christ in you is the hope of glory. Keep believing. Keep trusting. Keep loving God. And keep focusing on the vision. Because it will come to pass. Very important. There are five things I will say before we pray. That to anyone can hear the sound of my voice. You are discouraged. You are tired. You are going to setback. You are frustrated. You don't know what to do. We came with the word of God to assure you that he that has begun a good work in you will complete the work. Oh, praise God.
1: Hallelujah.
0: The Lord has begun a good work in you, and he will complete the work in which he has begun. Oh, praise God.
1: Hallelujah.
0: There are five things I want to say. Five means grace. Five means favor. There are five things I want you to write now. To those who are our students and those who listen to us, please, these are very important. You are

0: assignment is what God has sent you to accomplish.
1: Who said
0: that again?
1: Can it be?
0: Your job is what you do to earn an income. Your assignment is what God has sent you to accomplish. Number two, you must understand this one and know. Your assignment.

In the verse 24, understand this one and know. Scripture said, if any man will follow me, let him deny himself and pick up his cross and follow me. Understand this one and know.

0: Stop looking at people's ministry.
1: People's
0: marriage. People's success. Why you ask yourself, why am I like this? Why are you condemning yourself? Why are you looking down at yourself? Understand this one and know. Your assignment is different from somebody else's assignment. You must understand this one. Number four. You must understand

0: first one,
1: and you catch one,
0: which is number five, understand this one and know that your assignment must end well. It means that you must finish your assignment well. Very important, because starting is good, growth is good, but finishing is powerful.
1: Who
0: said that again? Starting is good, growing is good, but finishing is powerful. That is why Paul said, I have fight the good fight, and I have finished the course, and I have kept the faith. You must finish your assignment. Jesus said at the cross, he said, it is finished. I have finished my assignment. Have you finished your assignment? What assignment do you have? Why are you here? Why do you exist? You must understand this one. That's when you can hear the sound of my voice. I have been sent to you for me to let you know you have an assignment to accomplish. Let's pray this prayer. This prayer. Pray this prayer with me. You are saying, Heavenly Father, in the name of Jesus, help me and calm me down where I am confused. Where I am confused, calm me down and show me the way in the name of Jesus. Anyway, can hear the sound of my voice, pray this prayer with me.

0: Almighty King. 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Come meet the Heavenly Father so that I will not beg for the Jews, Father, I will not beg for mistakes. As I pray to you, oh God, I cross you. Come meet the Heavenly Father so that I will not beg for the Jews. Come meet the Heavenly Father so that I can make righteous decisions. Come meet the Heavenly Father that I will be able to take the right steps. Come meet the Heavenly Father. In life and death, oh Lord,
1: Pray this next prayer with me. You are saying, my Father, in the name of

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0: 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I pray unto thee.

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1: Baby, who upon me?
0: In the name of Jesus.
1: Oh, yes,
0: where there is fear.
1: Baby, who?
0: Give me courage.
1: Mami akukutro.
0: In the name of Jesus.
1: Oh, yes,
0: we are praying.
1: Yeah, upon pray.
0: Against fear.
1: Scripture
0: said, for the Lord has not given us the spirit of fear, but of

0: Begin to pray right now. Lift your voice. Lift your spirit. Begin to pray. Give me courage, Father. Give me courage. In the name of Jesus.
1: To first
0: give us with courage. In the name of Jesus. Let us shoot. In the name of Jesus. Let you give us courage.
1: Give me courage.
0: To speak.
1: When I need to speak. Give me courage. To start. When I need to start. Give me courage. To move. When you told me to move. Father Lord, we move every fear from my heart. Let me not be intimidated by men. Let me not be intimidated by circumstances. Let me not be intimidated by opposition. Let me not be intimidated. Give me the courage of David. In the fourth of Jesus, give me the courage of David. Before Goliath, the courage of Joshua, before the giant, the courage of Elijah, before the prophet of God, the courage of the apostles, when they stood before the king. Jesus.
0: Now, to anywhere you are sick,
2: maybe better we are here.
0: Maybe you are going through sickness.
2: Maybe you are
0: bedridden. Maybe you are going through some crisis. You are confused. You are discouraged.
2: What do you
0: allow me to pray with you. Put one hand on your chest.

0: in the name of Jesus, we are praying that, oh God, arise,
1: sorry,
0: and let our enemies be scattered in the name of Jesus. Maybe you are sick, put one hand on your chest, say, Heavenly Father, in the name of Jesus, heal me, touch me, replace me, set me free from every bondage in the name of Jesus. Lift your voice and pray.
2: Jesus,

0: Jesus.
1: When God gives you assignments,
2: it
1: will require the assignment from you. When you die, you are going to stand before him and he's going to judge you based on what you came here to do. That is why there are certain people whose assignments

0: will ask you or will say to you, that good and faithful servant, for you have been faithful with this little one. There
1: were
0: a lot of people who are listening to us, who have never become partners of this ministry. They always listen to us, but they are not partners of this ministry. We entreat you and we encourage you, be part of the people who are supporting God's agenda. Be part of the people right now. Remember that any amount you are holding, you can be part of this particular thing. These are the numbers to call. You can call the numbers right now, and the pastors will help you for you to sow your seed now. Plant that your seed, and the same God who

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1: 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The church is located in Tema Community 5. 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
0: 1.
1: 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So when you get to Community 1, ask them that I'm looking for Community 5 taxi station. When you get there,
0: Udu station wa?
1: Tell them I'm going to Prophet Samuel Nana Amwate. And all the drivers will bring you here. So this Sunday, we are here. And every Tuesday morning, we are also here. Join the train this particular Sunday morning. And your life will not be the same. Maybe you are listening to us. You don't know Jesus. And you want to say, Prophet, I want to receive Jesus as my Lord and personal Savior. Say these words after me. Say, Heavenly Father, I am a sinner. I need your help. Today, I believe in my heart and I confess with my mouth that you came to die for me. Thank you, Jesus,
0: that was yes
1: for accepting me such as I am. In Jesus' name. If you have said this, you were a born again Christian, find a Bible believing church and attend church, because God is going to ask you of the assignment he gave you. If you don't have any church to go, please call the numbers right now. There are many branches around us that you can be able to visit us, and your life will not be the same. Remember that this Tuesday is the 1st September.

0: Remember that this Tuesday is the 1st September.
1: September day,
0: and please, we are all here opening the month very well this Tuesday. So join us this Tuesday. We have dubbed the September, I am the next to testify.
1: September,
0: and we are celebrating our 25 years anniversary. Which is the 22nd. We see all through 22nd, 23rd, 24th, we are all celebrating 25 years anniversary for the church.
1: 22nd, 23rd, 24th, Saturday,
0: Oh, so we are entreating you to join us.
1: Yes,
0: call us right now.
1: Francis here.
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0: 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You are going to grow very well. 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We are about to go to the second service. 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
0: The Lord bless you and keep you. Same time next week, I will be your prophet, and I will bring you something powerful more than this. Remember, you are bound with time. The Lord bless you and keep you. May he cause his face shine upon you and be gracious unto you. Shalom.
1: Peace.

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Father, we give you praise this morning because you are great. We exalt you because you are great. We lift you up because you are great. We want to forget our problems. We want to forget the issues we are dealing with. And we are saying that, Father, in all things we say you are great. Take your praise.

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If there is anybody who agrees with us this morning that the Lord is great, that he is worthy to be praised all over this place, you want to lift a shout, you want to raise a sound, you want to lift your hands.

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As you are running, I see the visitation of God coming to you. 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Give the Lord a shout. Hallelujah. Hallelujah. Amen. I'm so much excited for what God is about to do in our lives in the month of September. I am very optimistic that in the month of September, there will be a plethora of miracles with your name tailor-made on it. Did I prophesy to someone? If you are the one, clap and say, I am the one.

Amen. God richly bless you. Before you assume your seat, it's obvious that our Father, the Apostle General, and our Mother, they are not physically with us as they are away on apostolic mission. I just want you to lift up your hands even as we share and commend to God their life, that God who took them will bring them safely to us in one piece. Just lift your hands towards the heaven, even as we commend to God our spiritual parents who will be joining us pretty soon in the forthcoming month, the month of September. In Jesus' wonderful name. Father, we bless you. We thank you for how far you have brought us. Out of 365 days, we have lived 242. It is not a fluke. It's your grace that is available unto us. And indeed, we are not consumed. What the enemy meant for evil from January even up to now, the last Sunday of the eighth month of the year 2026, you turn them all in our good and in our favor. And look at us, standing here on the 30th day of August. That's how far we have come. And we have no reason to deny you the glory that you duly deserve. We say, be thou glorified, be thou exalted. Come down, that your name alone will be glorified. In the name of Yeshua HaMashiach, all who believe and know God is up to do something miraculous in their life, you'd give God a resounding amen. Hallelujah. Kindly resume your seat in the presence of God. Amen. On behalf of our presiding apostles, the Apostle General, Reverend Sam Crunchy Ankra, and our Mother Apostle, Mrs. Rita Crunchy Ankra, the Executive Pastorate and Resident Pastorate, and the entire leadership of the Oil Dome Church, I want to welcome you online and in person to our Sunday celebration service, which also happens to be the last Sunday of the month of August. It's a good place to put your hands together unto the Lord. Hallelujah. Even before you and I came, the King of Kings was already waiting for us, and he is in to deliver a tangible miracle to you and I. Hallelujah. Online, I don't want you to touch that dial yet, because this morning you are about to receive Jesus' encounter and your life will never be the same. Can I get a witness? Give me an amen in the house. Or your amen will determine if the Lord would visit you in the month of September, which is our Convention of Saint month. Oh, you are not excited at all. Hallelujah. Hallelujah. In Ephesians chapter 5, verse the number 19, Paul admonished us as a church and said, we ought to speak to ourselves in hymns, in psalms, and spiritual song. Hallelujah. And this morning we'll be having the first choir, the new creation choir, who will be presenting and ministering to us in melodious and spiritual song for the visitation of God's encounter for us this morning. Hallelujah. And after which we would hear a beautiful story, and your life will never be the same. I go by the name Pastor Joe Salome, a son of this house and a pastor with the Residence Pastorate. I thought that was a good place to put your hands together. With excitement, shall we?

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Are you here? 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

Are you ready for a divine shift? Royal House Chapel International, Armor Bearers Prayer Ministry presents the 30th anniversary celebrations, marking 3 decades of connecting to covenant. Gather with believers from across the nation for the highly anticipated National Prayer Conference under the powerful theme, The Voice of Covenant. Rooted in Hebrews chapter 12, verse 24, step into an atmosphere of breakthrough, prophetic alignment, and spiritual renewal. Featuring Reverend Jacob Dagbe, Reverend Papa Crunchy Ankra, Reverend Jean Atilbi, Reverend Michael Dankwa, Apostle Dr. Andrew Labi, and the father and the mother, Apostle General Sam Crunchy Ankra, and Apostle Rita Crunchy Ankra. Expect powerful revelations, dynamic prayers, and an outpouring of the Holy Spirit from our guest ministers, Minister Japhet Ajete, Pastor Zita Kusi, Pastor Pa Tremantine, Pastor Kofi. Venue, Accra City Hall, AMA Auditorium, Accra, and the

Chairman, please join the choir. Thank you so much. God bless you. Today, I'm here to just do a short assignment, a scripture, and then to help you take your offering this morning. Before our offering, I want us, you know, our Father is not around. I want us to pray for our Father and our Mother. Father, we lift up our

0: father and our mother before you. We pray for protection of the Lord. We pray that you will preserve them. Father, come with them safely to us. We thank you that you are using them mightily in London, and they will come back with a testimony, and the saints will shout a big amen. This morning, to help you to take your offering, we'll look at Deuteronomy chapter 8, the verse number 18. And you shall remember the Lord your God, for it is he who gives you the power to get wealth, that you may establish his covenant, which he swore to your father as at this day. This morning, don't just take any sacrifice. Take a sweet smelling sacrifice that is pleasing to the Lord. He says you will remember the Lord your God. It means any work that you are doing, any activity that you are doing, that you are getting an income, it is the Lord that gave you that wealth. So it means that when you come to the house of the Lord, you must give something that is sweet. You must give thanks that is smelling to God. You must give something that when God sees it, he will know that yes, he has established his covenant with you. You must give something that is pleasing to our God, not just anything. Remember, a convention of saints is coming. A lot of works are going on. A lot of activities is going to go on throughout all this week. So please take something that is sweet smelling sacrifice unto our God. Hallelujah. We have the white envelopes going around for our tithes and the red envelope for our first fruits. Online viewers, you are not left out. We have the links to give your offering, the banks, the Momo, everything is there to give your sacrifice. You can also use the PayPal and the PR code. Please give something that is worthy to our Lord. Are we ready with our sacrifice? Please lift up your sacrifice. Father, in the name of Jesus, in our hands are our sacrifice to say thank you. This is our thanksgiving sacrifice. You said we should remember you. In everything that we do, we should remember you because you are the God that gives us the ability to make wealth. Not only financial wealth, health, wealth in our health, wealth in our businesses, wealth in our marriages, wealth in our homes. We thank you that our sacrifice has been accepted, and the saints will shout a big amen. Let's welcome Covenant Voices. Shall we give it up to Covenant Voices?
1: Chapel International invites you to the Gathering of Believers Convention of Saints 2026 under the theme He is Faithful, with the host Apostle General Sam Crunchy Ankra. Joining him are a host of powerful speakers: Bishop N.A. Taki Yaboy, Ghana; Bishop Dominic Alote, USA; Apostle Johnny Ngwale, South Africa; and Prophet Nanase Opoku-Sakodie, Ghana. This year's convention also marks 40 years of God's goodness in the union of Apostle General and Apostle Mrs. Rita Crunchy Ankra. It's happening on Tuesday, 29th September to Sunday, 4th October at 5 p.m. each night, live at the Oil Dome near the Obeche Bilamte Interchange. 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
1: Yes.
0: This week belongs to Covenant Voices and Armor Bearers. I don't know about you, but if I were you, I would please come with the winning team. Come on. We are rising higher.

0: find your spouse, find your spouse. If your husband and your wife is sitting by you, please hold their hand and we are singing this one together. Forever and ever, our God will be good in our marriage. 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He will be good for our children. 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He will be good for our ministry.
1: Yes.
0: Are you ready for this one?
1: Yes.
0: Oh, the single people are too many in the church.

0: This weekend will be an exciting weekend in this church. Beginning on Friday, fragrant worship with Covenant Voices, the choir you just heard. It's a time of worship and thanksgiving, 6 p.m. at the Ahife Auditorium.
1: If you day pray choir within in Kay, if you day non sia pepe pepe, yet your sorry any trutrum so cassia, non sia, ye shasia.
0: Saturday with the Armor Bearers Prayer Ministry, we are praying into the anniversary of the Apostle General and the Premier Lady. Anybody here who has been impacted by the marriage of the Apostle General and the Premier Lady, we are expecting you 7 a.m. AMA Auditorium, somewhere in Accra.
1: Na ne mimi nda so abono so ayenyina ya kaya nyanom amoberes ho na mfia duana ya papa ne mama ya wori adi wa wa biara san mfia duana ya wori aka wa brabo no yenyina nonso yenhia ewo AMA fo adan kesia ewo nkran mo amuni nkran no tema station wa eho ana AMA dan no kesia no ubisa wo mbekira wo ho na wo.
0: And next week Sunday we are back in our white on the 6th of September to celebrate the 40th anniversary. You guys are too familiar. You are too familiar with certain things. It's going to be an awesome weekend. Please book your calendars. If you have to travel, tell your boss that Charlie, you should move it to next weekend. This weekend, you have some appointments. Friday, Saturday, Sunday. If you have booked some appointment with sickness, tell the sickness that you should come later in October because this month you are busy. Let's prepare ourselves for this week from Matthew chapter 19 verse 3 to 6. Matthew chapter 19 verse 3 to 6. The title of the message is The Covenant of Marriage. The covenant of marriage. The Pharisees also came to Jesus, testing him and saying to him, is it lawful for a man to divorce his wife for just any reason? And he answered and said to them, have you not read that he who made them at the beginning made them male and female. Take note of that. And said, for this reason, a man shall leave his father and mother and be

0: this reason, a man shall leave his father and mother and be joined to his wife, and the two shall become one flesh, one flesh, one flesh. So then they are no longer two, but one flesh. Therefore, what God has joined together, let no man separate.
1: Francisco no ebe hunu no mbisa no se eye se se bema eja wari ana ana o se dabi se de nipa na yenim ni sese ye no kabomu a de nyame kabomu no hwe na obia antitim.
0: If you have been to a wedding before, you have most likely heard these sayings and these verses before.
1: So what kwa yifroda sa asema mekai de no atida na ebi so a wate ho asema na yakai akireoda.
0: Jesus was at the peak of his ministry, and just like any other person who is at the peak of anything that they will do, you will attract doubters and haters.
1: And
0: he was under scrutiny. Everything he did was being questioned. When he performs a miracle, they'll punch holes. Any sermon that he preaches, they are doubting the sermon. And he was rising and rising, performing miracles. They said, oh, we have seen your miracles. We have seen the size of your church. But let me test you on this one thing. What is your position on divorce?
1: And
0: Jesus began to reference the original foundation of marriage from Genesis chapter 2. He said, a man shall leave his father, leave his mother, and be joined. The King James Version says, and to cleave to one another, and they shall become one flesh. And he adds on, he said, therefore, whatever God has put together, let no man separate. Other verses say, let no man put asunder.
1: Na asemne mum waye no ochiwoma dwen esi mose huma di kan di chemu emienu no na wototo ho di yemfato ho kire mo se de ye obema ebeja eye ni maame ni papa no wohwe na yire na womo akabom na de agame akabom no hwe na obi eso antetem.
0: What God has put together, let no man separate. What God has joined together, let no man separate. What God has covenanted together, let no man separate. Ladies and gentlemen, it presupposes that God puts together, but it is the responsibility of man to stick it together or to keep it together.
1: I don't

0: in this case, King James man, not the male, the human beings involved to keep it and hold it together. God says, whatever you can do to ensure that this union and this covenant will hold together, you must do. I will do my part by bringing it together, but it is your responsibility to hold it. What God has put together, let no husband or wife or auntie or grandmother or friend separate. And the two no longer remain as two, they became one flesh. One flesh. One flesh. Here is the definition of covenant. Covenant. A covenant is an agreement between two or more people or persons to follow a certain agreed principle for their mutual benefit.
1: Wadaruma apamu enchiremu ni se enipa mienu abamu pepe so na kabom ati omu.

0: once I said, I dear ye ye ye at the ayah for so dear at the Amaya and Kassan.
1: Two or more people came together.
0: And
1: none of them were coerced. They entered into an agreement.

0: get an agreement.
1: And they are
0: saying that as long as this agreement stands, we are okay, we are good.
1: No more catch your mouse. Oh, sir, apami jamu di anenti asiye jamu di a.

0: For more on this, buy the Apostle Jonah's book, When Covenant Speaks. You can get it at the Wisdom Corner.
1: Say your power na and sema ye can efa a pamu ba sao tiasia. Yeah, yeah, papa atron a ye a huma uko a ye baby ton ya humana ubenyabi or kasas a pam ekasa. Sa e human unyabi pa ebabu am watini eke asepa.
0: Marriage is a coexistence between a man and a woman. Notice I didn't say between two people before you carry me somewhere. It's a coexistence between a man and a woman, as approved by the Bible. A man and a woman to live and to share their lives together.
1: I don't for mutia me ye pa Bible asemu chiremu ana mede mamuno o se awade eye se oba ani bema agia tum se won betra omunkwa na nyina e hono ba bia bi jira pa ye oba ani bema ya Bible kana meka so won betra se omunkwa na nyina
0: coexistence
1: won betra
0: an agreement between a man and a woman
1: so ba ani bema anya omunntia se
0: to live together
1: so won betra e betra
0: to share it, what they have with each other, to care for each other, to love each other for the rest of their lives. Marriage is a covenant, and covenant is a marriage. I'll say that again. Marriage is a covenant, and covenant is a marriage. Today, I'll be using both words interchangeably, but the most important thing you need to learn is that the underlining factor for these two is that no man can separate. No man must separate. No man should separate.
1: And that Medisa and Semi American Essiani, Nemo, dear Assembly for Pimone, say, Shet and the Nipabia and Chem, Shet and the Nipabia and Busa Apamiso.
0: Are you here? You have gone home. Are you here? You have gone home.

0: Show your neighbor I'm writing notes. Where are your notes? I'm writing notes. Where are yours? Where are yours?
1: What are my oh ha na so coffee? So ha catch a unia so ha o tron the na wo tron to.
0: There are four types of covenant marriages that the Bible talks about.
1: Yeah, but Bible no extra awariemu apamu be ya urobe and nine.
0: Number one, the marriage between God and His church. Number two, the marriage between a pastor and the church congregation. Number three, a marriage between a man and a woman, husband and wife. There's also a marriage that we tend to overlook, the marriage between a parent and their child. All of these are covenants that are biblically approved and encouraged. The one between God and His church. A pastor and the congregation. A husband and wife. Parents and child. Let me start from the last one. The covenant between a parent and a child. So, Hebrews chapter 6, verse 1. Children, Ephesians chapter 6, verse 1. Children, obey your parents in the Lord, for this is right. This is right. This is a good thing. Obey your parents in the Lord.
1: Honor your father.
0: And your mother, because this is the first commandment with a promise. What is the promise? That your days shall be long here on this earth. Honor your father. Your part of the bargain, your part of the covenant is to honor.

0: honor. 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
1: I said, yeah. 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
0: We tend to stop there, but that's not all.
1: E ya ni e jira ho, but enye no nko o.
0: It continues in verse 4.
1: E to aso e ko chiche
0: verse 4. And you fathers. And by extension, mothers. So I'll change it. And you parents, do not provoke your children to wrath. Don't provoke your children into anger. But bring them up in the training and the admonition of the Lord. Parents, your side of the covenant is to bring up your children in the Lord and ensure that your children are not angry with you.
2: Hey, the Ghanaian parents need to hear this one.
0: Can I talk to some African parents under the sound of my voice? Apostle Paul says, I should tell you, your part in the covenant between a parent and a child is to ensure that your children are happy with you. You should not make them angry. You should not make them carry bitterness in their hearts towards you. That's what the Bible says, I should tell you.
1: I don't pay. Yeah, but pardon, yeah, my mom, we have before. And I mean, my mom, not gonna need a baby, my mom, tear up.

0: Paul, I catch like I said, Monsha, Namus of Mufanidia, and Yakro, Evan Tatumba, Sabaya Mumay, or Bu Enfu, Namukra, and Ram Homo.
1: So, children, honor. Parents, train and ensure your children don't grow up to carry.

0: pray and ensure your children don't grow up to carry hate and pain in their hearts towards you. Hey, what a covenant!
1: Sa apamwe ejina swano.

0: came out of the womb, the covenant began and was established. And right from that day, whether you were ready or you were not ready, whether you were prepared or you were not prepared, whether your investment has matured or it has not matured, your job is to train, to train, to raise. That is the job of your of the parents in the covenant. And by not doing so, you are breaking covenant according to Hebrews chapter 6.
1: Arofrom abrawo chitumu ehwia de ne kuumu pe ena uma papa yi ede ye maami na maami eso wo akola de ba ye de na wo gye atum se se wo sika o se wo ni sika o apam da ho a ensa wo ye.
0: A lady in this church came to me.
1: Baby was sorry ba me ho.
0: She was struggling with pain and anger towards her father.
1: Na abufuo wo na kuumu ema ne papa.
0: And it's because of what she observed, the attitude towards her mother from her father as she was growing up. She witnessed physical abuse, emotional abuse.
1: Now, before you know, for people say, oh, you know, oh, who say, yeah, ne papa, the piano, the Nensaki, canny mommy, and the Amanam Penny Papa Sam, oh, who said the piano, the papa, a shinny mommy, no, yenakayaka, dear, and the money, the piano, the papa, dear, one penasem.
0: At one point when she was a little girl, she had to go and testify in court. In court. During the divorce proceedings of her parents. And her father coerced her to go and lie. Little girl. And all this while, she could tell that something was wrong, but she couldn't pinpoint it until she matured and she began to put all the things together. She has harbored pain and bitterness in her heart. I sat with her for 2.5 hours, preaching, worship, points, scripture. We laugh small, we joke small. When I think that we are making progress, Rev P, this one day I cannot forgive. Hey, I use all the scriptures

0: this one day I cannot forgive. 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She said, I cannot forgive. Refi, you don't understand the things that I saw. If you know the things that I saw, you too, you'll be angry with me. She said, Jesus Christ. And this man doesn't even know, maybe he does, I don't know, how much pain and bitterness and hurt is being carried in the heart of his daughter towards him. And he's walking around not knowing Hebrews chapter 6, verse 4. Sorry, Ephesians. I don't know why I'm on Hebrews 3. Ephesians chapter 6, verse 4. Don't provoke your children into anger. Don't provoke your children into wrath. It's a covenant. You are breaking a covenant.
1: Abayo breaking the covenant.

0: a wedi die wie na se wonom ne enam yen sei chi na se behu sakraye bia ko hu ku doctor inkwara ne mpemfu ni na betimi anom shalatem shalatem ye echi die dru a e free shalina healthcare fda ajede din kratu yi atum.
1: There was a man who was sitting at the beautiful gate for 48 years. But do you know that when God was going to change the situation, it didn't take God 48 years. 48 years, but it didn't take 48 years.
2: Abrabon mu ya de ni yan kran hyesama ebe kenyan etimi abobrani ye nti yetun safran setie the Royal House Chapel with Apostle General the Reverend Sam Kranche Ankra awadom 106.3 FM so kwesi ada we ni kwesi ada bia 9 a.m. kosi 10:30 a.m. siye na be yin shira kesiye amawo ni we busue mu ni na
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All natural juice. Sinter Sank. Aya Strong. Aya Tough. Lost in Dere Ginger Bitters. 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

we read the nature so we problems nina eradia we the amount. Jemeso amen. Oh, Eddie and Awuye, message Jemeso amen. Bringing us to 48 minutes inside 10 right here on Adom 106.3. It's your time with Emidin the Scott. Me jina mudi ama kwame wabwa.

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na wie wo enye ize wo media ma so na hwe na me hunu. Sometimes when you have time for God, that God will also have time for you. When was the last time you spoke to God? When was the last time I watched na say any radi eding? When was the last time I radi to chin come? When was the last time you had time for God? On the way I will band the sana open in tema recharging the other. That is how our spirit in subeti me assigned to you. Need to have time. You need to have time for God. When you have time for him, or done in your be a editor. Bibi a woo ye biano, who say a radi nimua enye. If I want to know so, again, you never dear born a baby. We are. I don't your time, the Sanya Maker, the Rebecca Sakakra, Yehunyum Kakra, for Prim Tama Perimat and Better Nature, Eye Prem Tobre, Ebebo. 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

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A young Kakranga create a bedu be as they are making what is me. 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Yeah, sure, movie, Diana, and I perceive a practice here. 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I'm not say, and I watch your story. 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Yeah, yeah, sir. 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

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It is a what's that TB sound say, why did I marry this man? I didn't tell me worry Bema we I didn't tell me worry or bad we are. Next say where moon answer na will be remino. You had reasons why ain't you worried about sad reason any more. Oh sad reason you know any more. Because the reason is so oh Obani the unimediani you ne dia nin kwenti me warano. Okay. It is a obua de se wo mua de se oye se eduane no onimu ye ni nko enti me wale. Oh oba we de oya de won paso enti me wale no. O ma me feel okay. Se me wale ni wi asuban no de bebe echire bia I can handle it enu so obi asamu a. And I say the reason ti o de ko wale. Don't break my heart. And now look at it. Ko court sisi ya ho. And say ma come on. Ni page jai ware no don't break ma ayen so pa na ye bo odonwum a ye niji hu no so na ye bo odonwum a ye niji hu it in media minim reason a o de e ware ye it's okay da se bra jam na be se it's okay two dia it's okay why ni nyina aye but ye di two ye ho I'm not perfect you are not perfect but ni nyina ne se benya one reason don't stand on one grounds to marry have different options have different reasons and believe in what you are going into first of all you need to believe it when you believe it it will work yeah meet me akash but ni nyina mu no it's okay why it's okay oh.

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And only there from the beginning of the relationship, ebe koye. 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I said 5 minutes. I said friend no. I said uninini onza. 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I said friend no. I said unin komo. 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

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Enti Joy FM back to school fair no e baso. 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If I'm with Shannon, so Missy a 4th and 5th September. I never press over there. 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Oh, you will be Charles. If you limit it. The Republic Bank, Joy News, Habit

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2: no who where to go Ghana is the only country that and so we will not sit down for few individuals to do this country into turmoil. And so if the CSO won, those who will be thinking of fomenting trouble, he's right. And so what we are saying is that the few individuals who will want to foment trouble, what has happened, we want to send a message to them. We will not allow them to bring about the problems in the plan. And so that is the message we are sending to them.

0: or the baby, yeah, Joseph, a wall entry, and so HM say, Juma dear, what they about on the abo papa, papa, papa, papa, if you say, a chre bambo mapa, a fence rebabwa, a man quantas out, and say, near maybe a necoco or so, a horn master, some green horn, a bonny baby by necosono. When no idea dance, say, will be beer or best sorry, say. Or how man for no so asum any dear any a soldier for no so I crado.
1: Ghana Armed Forces, Madam Wasi for building the exercise Starlight Stretch 2 and then 3 Ewon Kwanta. We need good training for the past 3 years today from Ewon Kwanta. Nananom Ewon, the youths, no so here come boom, build the peace process. It is a security, no so I bet you know more sister securities. Ewon Kwanta, no, yes, exercise we are. Things here, the pop. Long way to help us maintain the peace we have. Again, Omo coming here, no, I think say Abua Bebri, Ama Niama Ekosuye, Ama Obibia Huonu Munu, or Shemu say Asrafo, Anasipiti, no, or Boy, a home by Intino, Omo Ko Oma Fumso, Omo Ko Market, Omo Ko Bebi, or some Ko Pedi, or maybe. The Mecca County say maybe according to best rate 24 say Major General Ayedbetu say Mark Enso Haya say Nyami Aduma Omusa MIA Ayed the fourth Ayed session ah Omusa Timi Ababa Ayed exercise continues till say Ayed Benya Sudi Mapa Ayed Kewon Kwanta.
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2: important thing to stop it. We need a development here. The IGP is the one who can stop the police people who are doing such things. He should stop the alleged policeman who is doing these intimidations in his own families and other people. They should stop that one once and for all, and then we should get our peace in the villages or the places that are good.
3: IGP Mdrem, because police were yes, no fun is a beefy abusuanimu. Now you say Ufi abusuanimu, Udi peace beba abusuanimu. 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
6: As we look ahead, we must build smarter, greener, safer ports. 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

0: This year's activity will do just that, engaging our stakeholders, honoring our pioneers, and inspiring the next generation of maritime professionals. 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
1: Director General Emma Ghana Ports and Harbors Authority, Major General Paul Sedu Tani Kulono, and yet he said, or Kasei.
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0: friend now, outgoing minister for local government, Ahmed Ibrahim. Oga Gaswa, Mango Bamifia or TikTok soon. Now, our performances of MMCs, MCs, MDs, and the other. This is sorry. Not saying I am here. You see, Gaswa of Anko Gaswa, yeah, MC Warren for the whole. Why are you watching? It's also which is upsetting in the army. You can tell, I buy said, the man will see me on Navano. On the idea, so on the idea, oh, Missa. Yeah, if you're in your politics, and for you, Yabeka, and for you, Yabeka.
1: And near a TAA and nine out of pay one, no, and why I share so hene our honoma walker said, the MC ye is enke koya or beckon uncle, you know, walk can walk at a bice or penny when you know and free ho, and when she and a man crowd do a wall dupon of our court, and nay, or do crowd walker, so I answer the one some eka in Simmons say, dear air question, dear ya one, ya pa, Nancy says, say, MC be ye be born in our co can. Na obi a eka sa ya ma nyosem etom da bi mpa na opese wo hu ohuna huna na wo fa ahudi a wo sa wo hene wo honom no wo tietia sa fa ahudi ne so
2: what you said I'm nine who ha ana ha be so aban da 20 and there eya juma e toy eya ye odi pa fa ko ya fase so be so aban no da 20 eya juma aban anam sini wo yo hene wo ye from ni. And it would be our disaster, and we'll be for your flowing, and it, yeah, as I say, you're by end. Yeah, I am from General Betty.
3: The focus on your death, Cesar, I am from Yerma, Yakita, Cromina, Yadi, and I ask from Wa, Ubeti, Cromu, Wali, and I said, Ukoka, Adia, Empata, Eka, Ma, Okonjana, and Pianfu, Yadi, and I ask from.
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5: The Ghana Library Authority is very solid on the ground. Be it, it has some few challenges, operational challenges that it has. And such challenges will be sick as some. Oh, Ghana sick as some and shed and yet there's a and also affect Ghana Library Authority. Say, MMB will say, yes, Sikaya, Yentimina, yes, it cannot cry, and yet it's a penal. And there are few challenges regarding financial. And also, you need enough staff members. Currently, about 500 staff members. Working for the whole authority in about 142 locations across the country. We are running about 142 branches across the country. Yet, this number is not adequate. By the grace of God, with the recent agenda of President Mahama, some of these challenges have been confronted. Because in the last 1 year, under the research agenda of President Mahama, it means we have about 6 libraries. I'm an eye, crab affair. Very beautiful libraries now. We have one in Dodowa, Yasawa Baku, Okaikwe.
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1: 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Now, say you bet me aboa Ghana, so so I ain't me more for opposition. 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A buyer two, you know, a cuckoo, a buyer, you know, be beer, should I say, Mahama, I'm your voice, Papa Bia, and can you vote on all that down? 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Now, what's a party man, you know, Mokasa? 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
1: all over the country the support and the love that has been shown, the message is clear. It's a party. Akwaba, now a party is in your loose way. Ah, it's not the only one. Now you're being here. Say you're being here. Obi a two party now. Say Obi a own tier party ban now. So say you're being here. 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Masino makasa. 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
4: 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They in there out. One by if you be complain, my say any contractor in Kasa no more water because even me asthmatic patients near the idea. And I think say we try reaching them, but if we workers now, miss you on me.
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4: so we expect that a lot more speed would come to play. This is another very important corridor which, when completed, would help significantly. Just pay attention to it whilst we are doing this, that the dust would be to the minimum. We know it's not easy to water continuously during the day, but that is your responsibility, so don't run away from that.
1: Municipal Chief Executive for Wadenta, Ella Christine Esinam, and so the same say to a man for him.
5: Say, yep, much so. Omunya but check a creepy and your day. And my it is in their own interest. Sibiu say a contractor neighbor, not so be your road, no any biarabia, nine channel portals near the idea. Omukroya, they will not be happy with us. In see a poor much so, media kunya, mejina makunya we so, na makachom say a stromo. It is just for some period of time. Say to me, I enjoy bad roads for a very long time. Fixing it, no, they should just give us some little time and enjoy it. But from time to time, aya didn't see a guguso. And I'm going to put on some charging and saying, so no to, no, and no qua boa situation in the storm. Anytime, yeah, weekend contractors ni anyone, the assembly, eddy, your water tankers, no, eddy boozo, eddy go, so in the Yapon Patrol, they should bear with us.
1: Greater Accra, opinion, no, and a da Ghana Health Service, and Robert Amisia, and so the same say to Dra.
6: Yeah, by us, say, at least a more a year quine, am I? And our contractors for no so yesterday almost say, Omoya Quinoa, Omocha Quino Soa, Omo Yusu, Omo Water Sprinklers, no, and sprinkler Emma, Dust, no, Emba Esro. 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
2: 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Nidia, I want also Eddie and Namo and Nono. My name Quay. Mohamed Munidu was about for me from live a free. My life a free Upper East Region. Mohamed Munidu was a happy birthday, Shunko, Enko, Emmanuel Bar. Was he Lysaka, Oak Massey, Nakupu, Alan Shrau, Onka, Ewenfia, when you're seven since young, me from life a free. MD or say Ghana and Kwana contractors and unit or man for a young affiliate reporters.

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3: 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Nancy Shaya, almost yes, say, you have work here for teaching the pension scheme and scholarship. No, or just say, I dear, oh, that done. So I told that I know you are for Nanka some part. One more and Marcus community, a press scholarship, maybe the amount, Colonel, near what Mark Wedding. She said, Connie, you are not quite near Cassia Shemra. Nancy, you are my young.

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5: 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Would 12 put in an amphor, sir, and to be a school air baby, if you be a cat now to vacuum. I will for be a modian so very near the bad school bag, this school in Tadian in school book, said a bear. School baby in a 9 year thing will need to feel good, some will be tested, and him and be a condemned school bag and a tray. But some of Frano and near Dachin, if you may a new come of Frano, said a bear, almost be in a bempin in 4 parts. 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
1: The pressure is on, the clock is ticking, and everything is riding on one dish. 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One will sweat, one will cry, and one will lift up that trophy. Who's got what it takes? 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And this season, they are not holding back. 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
1: 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Hey, Joe Industries, omode.
0: Vical 20, a boost to immune system. Who say yes? 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
1: I'm a for kasa. 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
0: Mike too, baby.
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1: Yeah, wish ya be maybe an wefe. 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
0: I'm a Fokasa, Okasa, Meme Kasa, and the Kokonsa.
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0: Kokonsa Town, this year, me and Dimbo, me and Amy Nyabema.
1: Mike too, baby.
0: And the Eddie Mokasa, you may dear Brum Pokia 101. 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
1: isi obia ni ho abrebia mi o mu bi o
0: And then we will relieve your oil for no waha. Then no more betcha chunk or mockakra. Send us to say, a dumb FM Y2K jams in a basso. On the 2nd of October. Na ampaye beja. Someone amunim say, yen ye de buy a man for suya.
1: Yes,
0: oh yes, a dumb FM, the one amunim, the whole world, you say, ye event station. Into event, bia bo fem to fema amafo asua omo ye no ye ho eno mo peke ye nti se ye yesi ye ye bia na e wo se ohun se ye ye with class ye ye with dignity ye ye with style

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What are you waiting for? 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Na wo se mu se nema charge. Kope Vehicle 20 na nom. 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

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It is our say, you soon qua. Yeah, Juma, it's my dear home. If you are town for and the quassum, copy vehicle 20 na tongue. 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
1: 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One said, me relocate it. Into once I relocate from one room to another. Parking, snipping, in your maintenance. 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More than 5 kilos.
0: Okay.
1: But who feed them for from a codem bima? Once I offer where be piano be a bit to my man, you may be up as all ye. Me, yeah, no. Last week by this time, I'm in hospital.
0: Wow.
1: From Quest Images to Lancet, nami namo. Diagnosis, I mean, yeah, no. Just to check, say, me organs, you're okay, because their pain was very severe.
0: Wow.
1: But you know what? Don't you be beyond ye. Mina, it was the back
0: yes,
1: pain. Now I'm so stray. Me and Kwama doctor and control drobia backbone in India because me dicks.
0: Okay.
1: I touch mother.
0: Okay.
1: I shifted that.
0: Okay.
1: Me dicks, me back, me spine, yeah. Dicks, yeah. You know. I shifted that.
0: Okay.
1: It's me when I'm say no na trigger.
0: Mm-hmm.
1: And I me befer relieve your oil.
0: Mm-hmm.
1: Sister, me too roll on air also no.
0: Mm-hmm.
1: Born no.
0: Mm-hmm.
1: Na me shugu wa na me ma me cousin be
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0: relieve your oil me say won call pain bi mu ya na ye kan ho asem a kire wa won ti ase inti say draw away obinya
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0: support ni ba ekita ment ment o ano shishi kakra kanu kwa po po kakra wo sister
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1: And you know FDA phone so agia to manka sanka sa and you know what ye mia mistral and we ye ko agesi ye ko si afinewe ye December ye ye big promo mega one anka sa and you know monfa kwenya we so na mama monsanka relieve ya or ye we bi na monsu munya dance ye nye
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0: sister, sister, sister. 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
0: sister, the joints, no, they win ya. 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
2: Jim, I fainted.
1: I said, you have my
0: tell me to it. I was there. Me compare Archbishop Hamilton, not by your mommy. 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
0: Na massage be wa friend, your mau.
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0: 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And also, we benye bi ewo honum ewo Binyon Homeopathic Clinic ewo Takradi Fijai. Aha, inti inka have for dear me pa cho ye wo Adenta down.
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0: 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Aye be mama direction.
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1: Okay.
0: Obia betumi etumi numbers no, e ye 050 477 3071. And now so say 059 533 0555. 059 533 0555. And now so say 050 477 3071.
1: Okay. Yes, so yeah, that was a pass here to Safres and Mumbai Tribuno. Mutti Mumbai Tribuno. But
0: me patcho
1: phone you are. Phone you are. But your photo silence, my wife.
0: Me patcho last one. Yeah, my special package.
1: Okay.
0: Emma and crown person motobi e use wo mufi.
1: Okay.
0: And see wo in cry has seen any petem bebia. So wo order relievia oil no mienu air qua, which is 2 and more. Air qua. Ye be ye free.
1: But phone and that's a new silence zoom.
0: The silence. Ye be free delivery ye de ammo. But yes, it's na baby I will be Yanka say right there, Ed Bebro, and see a special package. Okay. And see, and may ya monfa queen ya we so na monfa beto relieve ya or your nibi. It will be
1: Yo, yes, that was a pass, said Obaye, sanity.

Mr. Frank Blaise Abdullah. Mr. Frank Blaise Abdullah. Oni Chief Inspector Faustin Adogbedo. Awo Legon Police Station.

Mensanfa dedication ibium. Chief Inspector Faustina Dogbedo awo Legon Police Station. Oni Mr. Frank Bliss Abdullah. Almost say a happy birthday, Enkoma, Mr. Abdullah, ne ba Lydia Abla Abdullah. It's not just say Oya Abla, neha Abna. It's Lydia Abla Abdullah. Happy birthday, do belated. Way Efro Papa, any Chief Inspector Abna, Fosti Dogbedo, our Legon Police Station. I say Ubutu US mem. You are young coupon cos one on sin any montreal. Na I be ye penny pa. Cause then I would see a biano, umfie, a beconenim, ne be ye penny pa. It's a happy birthday to you. Yeah, come birthday. If I send me ye be bian, son of my ritual for now. And that a 30th. I guess 2026. Nyankopon eche me ba no. Ode ne ba wiase on the 30th of August 2020. 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

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And Uncle Framing Yanamon Taff one catcher almost our Cassa minimum, no more pamicho. 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Almost a poker, I was all Paul Banicho. Man Prima Kuma. 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Atom FM die kwe chire. 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

0: Monim se kwabna anka mo ho a monsa nko show ni yewie yapon. 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
0: Me pese wa hon fe dada mi o. 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
0: Oye obi papa po a na oni oba ti se o yire kra po anka meti ma try. 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
0: it me show mo na me hun say corpse ferry and also no then ne guess meti ma bo mo it me pe say no swing meti ma hand in style baby
1: no no for man no
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4: Yes.
0: Eric.
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0: Ha, o kita mouth fire. 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
4: Ish.
0: Ede ya me pemem ma met me sisio. 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
0: Ene eye kwesi ada etwa to. 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Ye ndeja mumu. Fi say every last Sunday in every month. Ye be ritual with them ha.
4: Eish.
0: Na ye wiya.
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0: First Sunday in every month so. Ye de akogu underbridge annex. Ana venue location bia say ye kumase. Say ye kofodia. 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
4: ye na na
0: okay.

0: Okay, first of all, and then a person who baby are, and she say, Aqua go to retro as a retro, Bibia originally started, meboa. This time around, your mama kwa baby.
1: Yeah,
0: wow, can say minimum.
1: Yes.
0: But for the benefit of Obia Ote for the first time, yeah. I was sharing with socials and also. Me patch all your frozen.
1: Patch your friend me Kofi Da Silva.
0: Kofi Da Silva.
1: Production lead.
0: Okay. Okay. And I bring here and I bought you say baby or two on some patch your frozen.
2: Patch your friend me DJ Della.
0: Okay. And Breya Otimi, hey, married man,
1: yeah,
0: Otimi.
1: Yeah, your boss, man.
3: You're from Eric.
0: Eric. Only your married man. My man said, lie. Since I'm a team legal for no home. If you don't bring you got team legal. To make a man here. What I say? Okay, Kofi, fast forward, young cop. Sisiano be in the interim.
1: Yes.
0: Sisiano, and your news mo be, I said, retro vibe, say, news crap, and I say, on back on Afina, I join the team. No.
1: Yes.
0: Yes, Uncle Baka Kakra, Retro Vibes Day Club, a day.
1: Okay, Dikan, no match ya, or listeners, new beer with
0: Obia Joseph.
1: Okay, and Retro Vibes, no, basically, no.

0: a party. Okay. Basically, that's what it is. A party, first Sunday of every month.
1: Okay.
0: Intino. And only that, you have to see why you yeah, retro vibes.
1: Mm-hmm.
0: It's also a 30 plus event. Into here for more, almost 30 echo. Aha. Into yesterday, yeah, you did 30 echo now. The way our brand share.
1: Only why?
0: Yeah, you know. Your brand is free left and right. Omo mo hu su kran hu su. Intino, ye sha and ye to ye yi da ba ko si o se. Busu me bia no. Ye nyina ye be de ye be shia. Ye me ma ne me nyina ye be shia na. Ya from America cre bia gieni. Me de ye ha on ne. Amania ye nyina ye ko mo ne de ye nyina ye fem e ba. Busu asem ne. Yeah, I'm
1: massive. You're an honest person.
0: Yes.
2: Jim FM!
1: Let's see what you want. Any day, Sam.
0: You're a cannibal.
1: Any day, massive. Jim FM! What you have to do is sell your bear man. Ah, I'm a massive.
0: Yeah, the idea is you say, yeah, but near the yin yin and I are back together near GN. It's any GN mono, and you need GN qua, you share the. You be who you are. It has to do with integration.
1: Mm-hmm.
0: So into yin na ye fire your Ghana card. Yeah details no our Ghana card. Into no. Once we do that API configuration with our payment platforms, no. So the moment you begin to, and that is also linked to your Momo. So the moment you begin to purchase your ticket, that verification will be done at that particular point. Intina no ne added layer, ye de shese, ye be shama, ye to me, ehunse, asumesi di 30 echo.
1: Joel, I am me, social media personnel, ewaha, ono streaming me, sisia. On di 30, owo momo.
0: Yes.
1: Joel, me di skegu momo so.
0: Yeah.
1: So, ticket. Bob, star 441, why not your ticket, mommy?
0: Yeah.
1: Or then the number and our
0: yes.
1: Ghana card.
0: Yes.
1: We did 23.
0: Yes.
1: It's a monton, man. Now, woman access now.
0: In America, no. CCR, we do the screening based on policy, you know, and also the way the event runs, you know.
1: Okay.
0: That is how we do the screening. But the added layer, which is to do that API configuration to so that if once you are buying the ticket and you are not 30 or above, no, you want to mentor. But that is the other layer. Because as much as it is, no, we will not want to on the day check cards on the day. I think we've resolved that. That's not what we want to do. But we will try any minimum idea. Yeah, because we about there we will say events in the 30 plus.
1: We were 65.
0: Yes.
1: Matter say. Saturday club, yeah, man for a kind, and yes, I'm ketwa. Me banna pokia 101 will hope. Me banna Father Dixon will ho. Me banana Kennedy or ceremony will ho. Obidum beer, coque du kumimo will ho. Into me besa menne in Crawfobisa, Ebesia. Met my ba 65 years.
0: Oh, we the 90 crowd waiting.
1: Obit my ba.
0: Yes.
1: Into no. 30 plus.
0: Yes.
1: Till you die.
0: Kusi. Yes.
1: Ube.
0: And I say me de we so kaho. As an event that is an all inclusive event, you know. Yes, also in Shishaya, there are two for easy mobility for okay. the, also the disabled.
1: Okay.
0: Okay. The day. So, okay. It, you know, regardless if you belong to that community, okay. You won't free.
1: You won't free.
0: In Tino, on the day, nobody to me about. In Shishaya, I think in terms of how you move, if you have wheels or you have aid in terms of crutches or anything, that
1: will. Then also, mobile genius can pepe.
0: Energy.
1: Pepe.

0: Sabasa Sebi, Santin, San, a better
1: so. Oh, Sisia, dear.
0: Yes,
1: a honor discrimination in him.
0: In him.
1: Same way.
0: So, with 30 plus, and quite,
1: yes, same way, by venue, also discrimination. Yeah, yeah, yeah, yeah, yeah, yeah, yeah, yeah, yeah, yeah, yeah, yeah, yeah, yeah, yeah, yeah, yeah, yeah, yeah, yeah, yeah, yeah, yeah, yeah, yeah, yeah, yeah, yeah, yeah, yeah, yeah, yeah, yeah, yeah, yeah, yeah, yeah, yeah, yeah, yeah, yeah, yeah, yeah, yeah, yeah, yeah, yeah, yeah, yeah, yeah, yeah, yeah, yeah, yeah, yeah, yeah, yeah, yeah, yeah, yeah, yeah, yeah, yeah, yeah, yeah, yeah, yeah, yeah, yeah, yeah, yeah, yeah, yeah, yeah, yeah, yeah, yeah, yeah, yeah, yeah, yeah, yeah, yeah, yeah, yeah, yeah, yeah, yeah, yeah, yeah, ye

0: starting ritual vibes day club, you know. Moko call me a me a baby.
1: Yes.
0: The other time I'm over here, I'm over trege. Baby, I'm starting. Now I'm kosheshia or lunch. Now the day, epi. I'm now for now. Now my young, I'm over milk. I'm over tuny. I'm now the day. Now since I know, I'm so I was a day I'm here. No, I'm too mukina.
1: Patron.
0: It's more involving your baby, and a new baby involving your baby. No, a quasha,
1: yeah,
0: quacha,
1: a
0: cat,
1: yes,
0: aha, a liquid, dear, a bibel soup. It's no most artists are moody, jiska, and my moody 100 cities, whereby I make crab pokia, nami triaba, because me, they may penny jay, baby, a sawa, because Nyakopa do meso minimasa. 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
1: Yeah.
0: And woman, I'm with the Cantamanto edition by ye.
1: Yes.
0: Denim, Yama for Gen Z, for the friends, AF any jeans.
1: Jeans, yeah.
0: Cantamanto, Yanko Padum, it was marvelous.
1: Yeah.
0: A man for year Cantamanto, no mammy shock, eh? Oh, be a bitch, any beer, Charlie, perfect macho. Yawa beer, no, now I'm for some alcohol, one bowl away, so I can move some wash and me for an army a bowl
2: Jimmy,
0: I shall maybe the only point I call you a bowl away. Men can that class beautiful ladies, beautiful women, and coffee be a mistress some more. A current GF gift for president, yeah. Barbara Bracco. Yes. She was there, she's my girl. What you say? She was there, the papa class over bow. And the honorable Carlos Ayankra, they are coming on the set. Yes, I'm over. What I say?
1: That you registered
0: name. I mean, Williams. Hey, and I retro this. This is your job. Wow.
1: Big shout outs to Carlo King.
0: Aha. Oh, what I say? Bibia. What I say? Hey, send out your man Ben. Now come here. But dear, back when we were here, aye, me how? Answer me. Back when you come to so. Aye, car parking.
1: Yeah.
0: Bibia, me poke you. Me car parking. Yeah. Me damn young was Islam in my dear Mikoye, into Michelle Down shoe. An auntie and car parking, what are you doing about it?
1: Okay, thank you for that particular question.
0: Mm-hmm.
1: Okay, so Sir Bano, retro,
0: uh-huh.
1: Just as you are saying, for us, a big part of it is taking in the views, mm-hmm. comments, and suggestions of people.
0: Mm-hmm.
1: I think over the course of the period, this particular issue, Yahresia be addressing.
0: Oh, okay.
1: Yahresia be addressing. So let's just take the underbridge and next. I walk Cantamanto edition. So with the car park, this mm-hmm. is how it works. There's an inner car park at the venue.
0: Yeah.
1: Yes, there are two car parks, but because of the gravity and the nature of the events, one is also used to accommodate patrons.
0: Mm.
1: So the bigger car park is what we use for our VIPs.
0: Okay.
1: So for the tables, which the place now we all want, every single person who books the table also gets a car pass.
0: Okay.
1: So that car park is for them. So
0: once
1: you book the table, we send you a car pass. Mm. When you get there.
0: Not
1: that true. Put it
0: to buy all late crap on our VIP crap or
1: yes.
0: It's a bowl away for the two.
1: Yes, and then it's not that. So the second layer.
2: Jimmy
1: Fair! Baby event. Yes, Miami walk around now. We've also engaged in Tinosha. We use certain. Already existing car parks that belong to certain institutions, and then they give us a leeway to use those car parks. We also look at other parking opportunities. So, I think for Cantamanto to say, because it's on Sunday, Saturday in Yumri, I think around 2 a.m. We were in town basically to assess, because Garage, which is Enzo now, operates.

0: on Saturdays, basically to assess how they do their parking, also because they also have volumes of people coming. And so at that, I think around 2-3
1: But for now, yeah,
0: yeah, but I don't know if I'm right. Yeah, it's about 2-3 how much you want. Yeah, yeah, yeah, yeah, yeah, parking between me across into your share opposite sides businesses that do not operate on the Sunday that allow for their space to be used. Your share bridge or side, you know, space warhol, which is safe for people. So into here to me, you deploy security, you know, to extend to all those areas. And also we cannot do away with the facts and say, to be honest, obviously there may not be enough car parks to accommodate all the cars. So the other layer is to, once you are using the shoulders of the road, to make sure say security will hold amount for cars mobile. So security, it will make enclave event center down honor, and also the inner lanes. Yes, we acknowledge say obviously people will come with cars. Intino, we, this is the measures are here the tool.
1: Missy said the Maya Madre and said Phoebe aside the event grounds on Phoebe Waho. Since I'm a bedroom, my uncle Munti and I'm a bedroom next week, because I was semi driving traffic and a heading. Into maybe before I'm a bedroom, man, maybe parking my car around 12, no, in your parking space. Ewa, no, my Fauba, Namibia yeah. Bedroom, Mammy, we are no mapper because. Me kofi ana jono ene hun hia enye me be retrieve ya because that time I be fear me ba de ja me san one shock up this time around kwapo me nya me ko park wo shashi na ma na ti aba
2: Jim FM
1: hey now nim be bia na ade no ewo
0: oh ba unse
1: who coordinate we inside
0: oh there be unse no kra na me
1: e ba ne sa wo ye bo be say sex a ya mo mpie na mo mfa ku
0: me maintenance so wo hu me
1: e but won go to that extent
0: me ko be bia
1: car park maybe a car in length
0: no ko me ko be bia oh I go up to traffic light
2: Jim FM
1: dela ma me bra so this time around last with this month August, you know, it was denim cantaman to jeans.
3: Yeah.
1: Yeah to say must say a sunset and I'm something
3: golden sunset.
1: Golden sunset.
3: Yeah.
1: Golden sunset in a yen ye atano. Yeah. And then a dress code, no.
3: Dress code in a champagne palette.
1: Champagne palette. What are some of the champagne palette colours? Because my cousin Bako, custom officer, friend sister Wendy. Uncrawford, no master sound, more colors, no coffee brown, you move your move. And I may be my digital champagne colors.
4: No,
1: Jim, and a champagne
3: colors in the thing. Colors no, yes, sir. Okay. So, my main can in such a way will be a better asset.
1: Yanko.
3: Made in your mammy, and a bay of fat one. Number one, a champagne. Say, when we champagne, I hear no. You want in different colors. It be a very light. It be a dark kaka. Into the, and no, yeah, barco. And yes, I call it. So, when we champagne.
1: More, we knew what harm for my mammy. Send the mamma, my infant to Sissy, and send the mammy Sissy, and I'm send the mamma, social media, and fan to social media.
3: Okay.
1: Near Hookalis, I'm with three.
3: Indeed, and
1: you're your man, mamma, and say,
3: and you're one. Now, second, I dear me the bear and fat one. A crate, one wooden crate, ah, it be quite a friendly pallet. Wooden pallet. So far, the free harbor near the bay, she champagne near the womb. We are also color and your color barco. We should do an out to colors be brave a different schemes of colors. Cream, ivory to brown. Ivory won't be home beige, cacao won't be home brown. It's all fast
1: light pink. So
3: and champagne.
4: Champagne.
3: And yes, drink and champagne. Say, Ufa champagne, different colors.
1: Oh, no, some of them.
3: Yeah, very
1: simple.
3: They say, Obia ran the wardrobe, Moses.
1: Oh, yeah, them. Hey, pay Nikakra. I'm not here, Fiajo. Eh, nyako aye demo, ye wakales.
3: Inti. Ha, di chi.

0: confuse
1: you. Yeah, why are you confused?
0: And my mom
1: didn't confuse me. Confused because already the mom my at work. Ah, nah, lady, Nasha shorts, brown,
0: light.
1: And I just give you a few examples. And you know, you don't come and tell me. And I know, you're saying,
0: I'm going to say, I'm going to say, I'm going to say, I'm going to say, I'm going to say, I'm going to say, I'm going to say, I'm going to say, I'm going to say, I'm going to
1: say, I'm
0: going to say, I'm going to say, I'm going to ivory,
1: okay,
0: champagne colors,
1: okay,
0: like
1: that. Okay,
0: aha, auntie.
1: Baby orange crap, oh, more
0: champagne. Yeah. Be, I would be now, we would be out when we say into colors of champagne color and you deep,
1: yeah,
0: aha, it's a light shades. We just a person more banana would be undressing on
1: golden sun, necessary.
0: Yeah,
1: gold.
0: Say, say, aha,
1: intimacy. I say, yeah, Mr. Michel, me brown, yeah. Now my accessories now are gold. What I say? Now a brightening you gold, you know. Now say okay, so Sunday. My tarana, I'm sure.
2: Now I share with you. Then I'll be here Sunday.
1: And one I'm sure. I didn't repeat. I'm a open music. I'm a boto music. Now I'm out of my tarana. Mess with the river. I want to get some sweat in our mouth.
0: And
1: also sweating about him. Then I am called.
0: My friend sounds also say. Me who a few comments online. I be on see ooh and I'm see and share heels in your dear
1: dear.
0: Me patcho. Yen cash will be and share heel. Word by quay you see a bougie.
1: Bougie.
0: Na bougie de ube to me bougie without necessarily wearing heels.
1: Okay.
0: Adia ba kwa de be a me catch and call for and say retro a Sunday area event. In Tisena and can be quiet wedding now invite you before Sunday lunch. I yet dress you
1: stress being you.
0: Aha. Sad, but so what to celebrate yourself? No, and that the person must be heavy. Now say me banner me to me in our heels. Why not? But and your composure.
1: No, no, because the atmosphere no crap of a man out of hell.
0: Always.
1: Abba Hela.
0: Dress code. I that retro so a smart casual.
1: Okay.
0: As for colors, any teams in a best sound. But your person will feel free as much as we dance floor now. Because why would you retro and bossy? Once we do yes, from beginning to end. In Timpacho, boozy need your boozy, but any boozy to the extent I feel about be a premium proper.
1: My maybe so we are some by Eric, so as someone say, me who say quabs. To meet now, sir.
0: Yeah.
1: That no mean him say before I met Bano.
0: Yeah.
1: Now only who.
0: Yeah.
1: But me be do her around 4.
0: Yeah.
1: Me buy no quabs, sir. Till I left.
0: Yeah.
1: Or till we left.
0: But
1: now, how do you cope on the stage? Moon no monsieur. On person ko didi. On snaking ko fe bibin tu nenu. Dela, maybe I need the now we need you, because so crap on all shall meet to the VIP. What I say? Ain't you know? Later, I'm going to say, what I want, ya wonders, what bay is seminal. Now we are baying your man. Aha. Ain't you know? Crabs Ferry, hombre. Am I no crab chalet? For Crabs Ferry, no to her mammy, why now, man, for who we so?
0: Answer a very simple.
1: Mammy, na I Uncle Eric, so.
0: First one, a fufu.
1: Odifufu.
0: Yes. Many nuni na odifufu.
1: Answer.
0: Jim FM. Actually, even today, fufu ndi odifufu.
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1: Oh, no. Me boy ni niana mugule ni masi.
0: Oh, ah, me se me kahu. Enyo anope. 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
1: Hey, atu ye mu egu.
0: But insho ndi ya numpa. Ebi aye di ya wote kaka ni ya num. But ya num. Aha. And apart from everything. Ye take your pomo dem serious. Ye training. Ye call ye nante ye jogge. Because one yes and your mana pressure and the worst stage no sooner and ye easy. Aha. Nyami adum. And a naturally no. Or ye gifted. Naturally then ya media channel.
1: Hey.
0: Energy ne de overdose because to be honest, any MC Bian was an energy. But there are other days, so we have other MCs come to support.
1: Don't play,
0: you.
1: Don't play.
0: You were Kofi Darlington. Yeah, once in a while, you were Koku in a break session. You know. Sometimes you have MC Dela, no so bad around. But we can't take away the fact, say, Crabs Ferry, dear. Top notch. Just talent.
1: Mon bro, for now, I'm gonna say if I said top notch. Top notch.
0: Clack it.
1: Last question. Nah, I'm quite Eric, so.
0: Okay.
1: CCI here to win. I must champagne colors. Yeah, I'm going. Yeah, that's it. Me person me bise bibi se. Se me maba regular.
0: Yeah.
1: Mamba VIP.
0: Macho.
1: Per di me be hu last edition no. Eye counterman to die no.
0: Yeah.
1: VIP for no baby omo fa.
0: Yeah.
1: And no
0: standards
1: for no so wo baby omo fa.
0: Yeah.
1: VIP for no omo band.
0: Yes.
1: And a standard is so what my band.
0: Yeah.
1: Fanny say me poke ya my first standard.
0: Yeah.
1: Na me nya blue na mu ye no. Me say ready am we change.
3: For sure.
1: Na me nya blue no. Me re mu no. Na abina we afia kenten. Nya ko agina ho. Me cousins konedu omo so gina ho. Omo VIP. Na me pese me me ko. Na me nya poke ya 101 am ni ma. Me ye just obi am so ma ba me ba beji mani a. Na mi ra VIP ma mi kita blue banda. Mo beti mama me kumana.
0: Okay. Before I kofi ebe answer since question I'll be saying no production question but yen funny this way. Yen funny say me treat Toyota Corolla. And na kofi etwi me back Benz.
3: Amen.
0: Jennifer. One day me car break it down. It's a shop. And we home. And my man driver it in and say, oh, mini penny. Fanny uncle. Sanity or VIP home. It's just by discretion. VIP table owner no. I was sir right and they said to me I catch a screech and say, oh, we are madam for we are my guest. Allow number inside. But I by discretion. And yes, sir, the ABC is a VIP table back. We invite you for BSS 70 from regular bow. Channel dear, I be by discretion between honor any security personnel on their honor. At that moment, say, okay, with the opposite, I wouldn't go for two about one chair. Because I'm about why would drinks are number, Ben. Why would Queen and Swan of Abetina?
1: Now, drinks in the side, Dawson, they're money mad for VIP. It's a minute that I'm going to say, I'm with Jawa. My head is out. Whiskey, them is a choir. I feel like a dear. I should go to the cause.
0: Yeah,
1: tell one. Aside, dear, more farming. I didn't even go near Mudia no cry. Because my cousins, no, Jerry for no, and you mukunu no
0: more.
1: They came with their husbands. So
0: nice,
1: nice. And
0: they
1: came with their husbands. It's because two of them. Oh, child. By iran ne eba sa me me che by reton me ye poskele di iran de mi ne mo kai but mo de ne ye clack it
0: oh
1: me we because na item 13 no man we a bit bi nkofu
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1: it no bibi we ba we ba nsio ba we ba club ba we ba whiskey ba o che say any je no e wo na me so so bibi na me tena me father Dixon it na me petrol sika kura po so sa hwe me Petro Sika
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2: yeah
1: it is so far makoku ho Mako Kumasi and it's a Munko Eastern region.
2: Not
1: here. Munko northern region
2: here.
1: Upper East, Upper West,
2: not
1: Central Munko baby.
2: Not here. So far I have Vuta region, yes, Santi region.
1: Okay. Mon next plan, region bang and I'm up a moko. And na dear any location I'm open. Because me crow for me and we are minimum to we. Or moko. Me mo mo ko be
0: di Jim FM.
1: Amuko be be no di amuko ka tell am say crowd da. Amu pese a whole crowd, you know.
2: Yeah.
1: Baby, I'm okay. A very big, a huge mass idea, you know.
2: Okay.
1: Then, mo level of crowd I'm here, and I then mo preference in terms of choosing a particular venue for your show.
2: Oh, yeah, choose venue first things air class.
1: Okay.
2: Because of the age gap, okay. For now, mobility, you know.
1: Okay.
2: Yeah, first of all, you check the safety of the place,
1: okay.
2: The quality of the place, okay. Especially washrooms, ne.
1: Okay.
2: In the can come and in here check it. Yes, those mm-hmm. are the things we check before we okay. choose a venue. Yeah.
1: Okay.
2: Yeah.
1: But mom choose say be moko baby na horse one. More crowd into me your home and to mom choose.
2: That be young, yeah,
1: sir.
2: Yeah,
1: okay.
2: Yeah, young guys at the end of the day, no, we don't even know the numbers. It's me by an bro, yeah, so.
1: But when you say a ritual vibes day club, no, send aqua yeno. What do you call Wally Wally crap when I'm me? We need your move with Scott to be trying to take it.
2: Yeah, yeah.
1: Because Mumma a real war.
2: Yeah.
1: Was good.
2: Yeah.
1: Mumma is so epi pow.
2: Yeah, man.
1: Because the kind of people are back on mingle.
2: Yeah, with, yeah.
1: When you bet you throughout.
2: Yeah.
1: And I'm not so you're non stop.
2: Yes.
1: And I'm bia mubobo bia so no, a cry no.
2: No, yeah.
1: Into yembre.
2: Yeah.
1: You be do fear, na yam pa my use.
4: Jim F.
2: To your DJs, no.
1: You be say, what you call? What you say?
4: Jim F.
1: But, ewo events na se, unte bre.
2: Nah.
1: Because why would you say, okoko tina si, ni amo, akete si, ne wa sa wechi. What I say? Now VIP on Ankasa for the whole bedane club on its own.
2: Yeah. Yeah. Yeah. Yeah. Yeah. Special experience. Shout out to Kofi.

0: sika DJ Dela
1: yes
0: akoye 30 plus no enyuma 30 plus for no epe
1: yeah.
0: Na obo
1: yeah
0: Cantamanto
1: yeah
0: me based on the previous one
1: yeah sure
0: Cantamanto dia no
1: yeah
0: in painful ami ho omomnyinyin se me
1: yeah
0: me nka fada dex en ko
1: yeah
0: me hu fifi de ka me hu painful pave me hu o se ejuma ye ye de na me so me ye obi a me chim kro mti minim kro fo
1: acha
0: mo bo pam and then amachi de de na e de edu ho no
1: yeah
0: me say omutu ye asede omohu Jesus Christ de ne e ma mo select mo nyom no where do you get your inspiration from like I was saying me born you temple where was a temple where corner say ya na temple where rising temple where eco low just say how do you do it
1: okay so retro vibes
0: so question where they are there
1: yeah
0: I tell me to man
1: so retro vibes a full experience
0: yeah
1: and every edition be a different from the other single
0: okay
1: and ye picky
0: before I send him away no
1: okay ye picky DJs no based on teams na ye select you know and then what we want to achieve
0: okay
1: musically on side edition no
0: okay
1: and before DJs in ya beba no ya omo riders are omo ni majorly di omo babe
0: ye
1: inta ya de bi ameka se se o pese wo feel the whole edition or se wo ba before one
0: okay
1: because if
0: mo be before one
1: na na start
0: one
1: na first DJ ni best start table and na the se first DJ ni nye no eso eno and eso the second DJ
0: e ba be ye
1: and eso the third DJ ni e ba be ye nje bi a wo ba around 4:30 and na fire o na e ba e kwa ya nti we na ya nti nwi

0: Then I had the selecting you, Miss Nedion. DJing, I a pure psychology.
1: My machine be what?
0: Because I had the Ramika Chenko for say, imagine say you book you. We ran hobby mu, Uncle for 800 now. But as a DJ, why would to me the winning who say? I'm Kofu, I'm Samu for East Africa. We move by and crime for we move by you see, we want to be bow we are a befa, we bow we are befa. A pure psychology. In China, you see experienced DJs. It's a retro Ubana Umbetu, a beer DJ beer, or started last month.
1: To send me by, say,
0: Chomo more experience. Ah, mutu me
1: one day, one day, Baba.
0: Oh, Obedu,
1: Obedu.
0: Into DJs, or to me read the crowd, you know, and to me more exactly what they
1: people want no.
0: And even beyond what they want. The whole idea is to take them through a musical journey every time, conforming to the theme. Into
1: where Mono DJ Mono, oh no, I don't have a Maya
0: superstar DJ Mono.
1: Mate said this time around, na a champagne calisia muye. Muni DJ Mono.
0: Yeah.
1: And I'm all fly Obiswaba.
0: Yes.
1: Why na mo fly naba?
0: DJ Ugly.
1: Ono so ye why?
0: Oh. Se un nim DJ Ugly.
1: Mimi ni mino crapa obi o tie ni. Enim no.
0: Nche omo mo nim DJ Ugly. Na DJ Ugly ebo ma Lord Kenya. Ene kwa okese.
1: Mami Lord Kenya no ma ri.
0: Wa san ye dwuma wo okay FM. No ne Abeku Santana na ye dwuma.
1: Okay.
0: Aha. Nche oyobi a me say me person may give you, me person may give you, but.
1: Share nipa body for na ma wo.
0: Eh, omo si mami nka.
2: Wait,
1: what the hell? Ko video
0: me say edwuma ya dia hye nsa ne say wo de umbra na those days there be ma Ghana nyom ejina wo krom ha star na ye bona na ye feeling umbra na umbra
1: it's oh no dey never set time being ugly
0: oh and also dey enka it tell me say wo person ho a the last time I wo buy and say cantamount me na me start here. Hey, yeah, sometimes go for expertise. Say, oh, the lad didn't come back last. But last hour, and then I miss out on
1: tribute.
0: But my main time, from one, last time, you know. This time, menka.
1: Na and I mean my age man no, remember age man. Remember Titi and my two age man and mommy. Because they we my band them, and you know hear me.
0: Yeah.
1: It's DJ Ugly and DJ Mono.
0: Yes.
1: Why did you choose Mono?
0: So Mono. Our experience. Mono bo parties pa and a parties all bono. Normally penny for parties. And a mono su you be a wa bo big event. Wow okay. S one setting I didn't in anamuno jinim.
1: I don't have some prana
0: into mono dear we can't go without him. Wa a list so for some time now. I have sometimes DJs need be free be send message now the domun him they say omu wa ye read that so did that. Aha. But it do so
1: you
0: do so aha.
1: It's me, Pacho. How do we get the ticket, Pacho? Black coffee ticket, no.
3: Okay.
1: How do we get it?
3: Pacho say, Ope ticket abba Retro Vibes, Golden Sunset Edition. Ufa phone, be it a smartphone, and a yam phone crana, Obo star 447. Star 5145 hash. Mesa Bosubium. Star 447 star 5145 hash. Toba Oboa, this will be our follow. No, when your ticket, when your ticket is so, umbe send you a link. Be Jomo send you a link now. Oh, click a link now. Messre say, unya link now. Click it. QR code be beba. Ne download the two phones. Genti American is an say.
1: Na yam phone so bet me.
3: O send ma unya ba.
1: My unya ba kite. Because money, the last edition, previous one Canterman today, call us nibia or mu winning ticket no. Me send ma no. And I'll buy all banning your not from Nami directing. I'm with studio, Nami with you, ma. Obedo, and your copier baby could I'm sound directing about Obedo. No, I name a room, my jimmy, or seeming PM brand my family because phone now or DJ tickets, no, and you know, kita.
0: Oh,
1: intino, membra, and I'm about because phone or kita, I am wanting me fund. And I'm why do you do that? Because me, when I enter, if I'm going out, I'm going home. They make a note, oh, yeah, my mama, when you call me out, I won't come because any journey.

0: back to back. 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Because me events manager, eh, Charles, now, or back out, back open up to me, man. 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And all the buy. Into me, so mark on back out, Charles, nine, and I'm not coming here then.
1: Okay,
0: man. I'm say, retreat tickets to say, I said,
2: oh, yes, yes.
3: And they cry, a bit chibi. I'm
0: saying, eh,
3: Kofi say, Ophelia, that Christmas can cringe.
0: Chat 20.
3: Me o se enko fo su bi sa o comment section ni mu.
2: Se o se enko fo 5 bi sa ntima che 5.
3: O be che 5.
0: Eh ma we. Ma we ni na o me ni mu na o te do. Uni star, uni sporty, uni gold, u adom. Me ni mu na o te, mama si te ni mu na o te.
2: 5.
0: Ma we ni da.
3: Also concerning VIP na o kan wa sem no. E be very important and person me boss.
0: Okay.
3: And he say retro vibes event na se. Any day more, yes, sure.
0: And one on what can I say? I'm not a man who can you
3: chocolate cry.
0: I'm a lag as I am in a man who can you
3: chocolate cry.
0: Events when I know I can want him.
2: When you say, sir, I did not. We would be paper. Now, fat chalk. Now, the ship, now, bubble paper, not good. No, you don't.
0: I said that no more buy any account once.
2: Yes, yes.
0: Now, no, so your dear be a VIP one who will sell. And I sound from Manusu, dear, we are called Akrabo to send from, but I sound from an air fine.
1: And I
0: say, flavor near. Flavor,
1: yeah, VIP for us on more bar, no more crown monster, some of the common sound.
0: Yes, sir.
1: Yes,
0: sir. Now, we are to be able to say, because there be, I don't know, yeah, now may my cousins couldn't know my name for. There were many by the son of a couple in Timano.
1: And say,
0: Miana, me, Takashi, some Zukofi, Ampa, Medi, 12 years. No.
2: I'm a man.
0: Single malt, no. Oh, Babu, you are doing fantastic job. Mamma, ni jab back room ham. My money says, I knew my win ya dum events, yes, shall see. Someone say, Musu, yes, if
4: you are.
0: But my idea, the way I will cry a mutidium. A cry unit in the minimum say, eh, they are Casacasa Beba dear, but minimum some more solve it. Sana unit is
1: here.
0: You are the good Eric. Say, Kofi and I was some put out some moment as well. But Quabs, yeah, Mamma.
4: Jimmy Fan.
0: Quabs, yeah, me baby boy.
1: Yeah, talk I did be good in to myself.
0: What I say? And I did be on a minute to move. Me what GD said, me mean some ya cry, ya be one level in 40s, there, we are above. What I say, we are mamma, and I'm going to say, send a mutti more fit, and a juma mu ye soon, a bear attracting ma into mamma winning now. My mom worry woman. Okay, now, okay, your crowd also can be because what worry? So, by one plan,
1: who can come my father, right? The name.
0: Oh, and every answer so no, unya or papa. Eh, yeah, so bet you see, or baby, I'm a castle with them, you know, can you pay me into me too soon? I know soon, so on. What you see will be out in the bob bra, making sure so be so me. Oh, yeah, dear, no, pa, sit her down. Oh, so yeah, dear, no, pa, tieno. At least, mom, ma'am, and mom, fire him, but unya so put tieno, can you crap, and my akuma eddy. A toy, yem, dance, so be ignorant. And I'm mad, don't want such a son. Who could say, Michel, our best son, my pa?
2: No cranny, Miss Obia, or Sisa, my pa.
0: But one Sisa,
4: okay. My
0: best son, my pa, Sana, or Tia, may be die.
2: Miss Say, dear Miss
0: Media, my come as a prophecy.
2: Call a brim, you know, my car.

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0: sa enti uti ye
1: obi eti
0: obi eti a obi eti o
2: Juma fan
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1: obi eti obi eti bi kon se
0: o ko school we
1: eh Juma na ye
2: Juma fan
0: o vi eti to we ya ti to we
1: eh do mo Juma.
0: It's a girl's in the 18. The last also then a Jumani do could not behind the two no Mexicans. A man ankasa, Naya Market, can mount more fire or no beba. But all preferences or choice. Into now, Utu wear a cockran or bono. We are there away, we need any macra pobble will be a one in a co. Naja, my Gostician and Yare Ide. Apa HIV a real. What I say, a woman say, and draw her, then draw no. Obenuma to you die. Ain't mean to your renace. A bed bray arenace. But why dream ponette also when you're HIV no crab? Be cool crab. Say, I send a yarena a day.
1: True,
0: a coon to Musha Musui. Now, my unity no, and a day, and cost one prevailing woman. What say, eh, they are lapses there, beba. But me pamucho, Tisiano, much 250 in the swan as getting an eye 250.
1: Patrol that's
0: getting in that 250. Na me banam kita 200, na me who I beg, I'm 200.
1: Me kase dabi. And you say, you timo a dinner, na bibi, but no crania meaning you cry in yanka.
0: Mobagate,
1: I am bagato. I could be able to online. I think the reason I eta sad decision nature ni say ye person will be
0: at
1: online say mutumi talk online in term before the day na it gives us a fair idea in terms of numbers
0: eba
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1: there be
0: mu chire mu ho ma me VIP ticket
1: so VIP package no first no make VIP package eduane nkan
0: okay
1: so the food available e wo ho ne de
0: wo be to
1: yes because you name dia wo be
0: pen okay
1: but e ba no package na your package is me no
0: okay
1: I think for this edition your lax and your silhouette
0: okay
1: you know auto Ebia baku wa lax this year no otoa obenya 5 complimentary tickets
0: okay
1: and table bia
0: eba to meba intiminya 5 complimentary tickets na yeah. Na my friend say we are 8 we are not 5 we are more than the 5 in number now I have to buy extra
1: so the other 3 can buy the standard tickets and then
0: add up with the VIP
1: so just so as
0: Intino na no no me to standard na I'm permitted to add the people to my VIP.
1: So what
0: about the bands? Am I getting the VIP bands or I'm still getting the standard one?
1: So at the point of booking the table, so let's say you call me and then say you are booking a lax table. Or booking lax table. Okay. To me maybe me catch you say okay, lax table and say you bring 5 complimentary tickets. But I'll catch him and say, oh, mo ye 8. Make us okay. Then pay the extra
0: three
1: tickets and then basically on that particular line instead of the 5 complimentary tickets it will be 8 tickets.
0: What are the numbers to call me Eric Makasana me en kan numbers na
2: mpese me kai en call for ni say sometimes even you can say gate here
0: 215
2: you know obedu on so not turn online expecting say be 200 until 2:15 no I start at midnight Saturday until 200 and the 5th midnight until after that no we are so we do gates now over better online be we are that be SSA
0: sir
2: after 5th
0: is an amote
2: no
0: I'm alanga sa mo kita plans
3: well beja to say a ban early bird event organizers be bring omo ye early bird for only 2 weeks
2: by
3: ye early bird till eve of the event
2: nchi
3: na number nana will be sano for VIP bookings and no one person more fair for sponsorship and any other inquiries number near 055 173-1217 Very simple.
0: But your mom and I'm sorry, and I'm a fan. Okay. To ja.
3: But you
0: numbers to call more person will book you for VIP lags in any day.
1: Silhouette.
0: Yes, that silhouette in the spelling is different from the way pronunciation. It's okay, this is a spelling nature. What can you show? So, I didn't know.
1: What can silhouette? Yes. S-I-L-H-O-U-E-T.
0: Brian, the spelling is in the pronunciation. Cool. It's about your phone number 0055 17 17 3 3 12 17 17.
3: Yeah.
0: So, reach through 4.
3: Yeah. We also have a more comment section also say, washrooms, you know, or more here, more. Already, I hear arrangement. Washrooms in the baby.
0: Because I'm going to queue or any other day.
3: This time, your extra mobile washrooms.
0: Okay, okay.
3: And then you're just the regular. We say, okay. Hey, you're regular.
0: Hey,
3: yeah, baby, you're lax.
0: Necking. It's the other master's mobile, and I'm part of ticket to 20. I'm going to be done.
3: I'm going to be.
0: And I don't know money now money I'm also to new man and see your mom you're not to my answer I'm sorry
1: to your check ticket 5 new year
0: Jim FM my ticket in the jam mommy
1: okay
0: next week my check it's you know obi our online be on my code now on frame number no
1: I'm going to say, I think you've done it with a clean heart and an open heart. Yeah, so on behalf of management, Obia or your retro vice fan, Juma, the shame, yeah, what you are the shame, yes, yes, yes,
0: yes,
1: yes, yes,
0: yes, yes, yes, yes, yes, yes, yes, yes, yes,
2: yes,
0: Banner with the 20.
2: Yes, yes, yes. We heard what mommy said, and then
1: Jitum.
0: Yeah, yeah. Yes. Mommy. Yeah. True.
1: Because and put here say Otia. It is. I think it takes big personalities to not just apologize, but you are doing this online.
0: Yes, I did. I intentionally did that. Michelle, I'm gonna catch me. I'm a damn fool with America. No, also when there's no power, be left fine. So now, and now my cousins, no, they were all Kasai. No, now my cousins, no, for say, were offending me. Me catch almost say, offending me because me will say, no, crane or kind. And it is true. Obi oni me, any me stepchildren in ya, obi aka. And to say, now, bani say, ya. No, our voice out. Me then yanku pa si se we ye fini mo. 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Se me pe in kolana se esen. 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I apologize, irrespective. So yeah, me ba.
2: Yeah.
0: I apologize.
2: That's a big one.
0: Me just add the end. Me fool my call. I cry. Me patch oh. Because me person will be crammy. I won't muda. Yeah. Me da masi so. Say my boss so. Tinya mi shira mo pa. Kofi kung.
1: One last one.
0: Yes, yengko.
1: Miss Pacho. Say who team ya? This edition.

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1: okay
0: ya mesra ne se brantem
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2: this particular edition here for one kasa wo ba no
1: one kasa
2: come and celebrate your own self. Like come and celebrate your own self, not anyone. No.
1: Forget about everybody.
2: No. Come and celebrate your own self.
1: Mampa mucho me we no mu ya ne package no. 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
0: Eno so sa ejina me so.
1: Sa.
0: Me de ehia ni se.
1: Aha maba.
0: Waba.
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0: Oh, de ehia ni se waba.
3: Juma fan.
1: Okay, to mo de tickets ni best end me ana.
2: Yes. Oh yeah, you go feel.
1: Because fear ha, Adum FM ha, Kafu Gina, Ginem.
0: Okay.
1: Lord Latte, Ojinem.
0: Senior Lord.
1: De me ne ne frown client service. Yeah, Ojinem. Sheriff, Ejinem.
0: Yes sir.
1: Your bosses, Abdullah who don't know a general manager, OTA, Ojinem.
0: Yes.
1: Charles Nye Events, Omujinem.
0: Yes.
1: Into ebe here, above 5 o. Ya can ye better as what of her. It's a damn say. Why would you retrieve by the club swabba? For Yanni will be say I had done them. It's a beggy and Yanni about 7 credit if you want me. So more poor 8, but no. Your boy 8, you know. And say men or tutorial more no silence here, but not VIP. Oh no. My idea. Champagne bi woman na kofi
4: me we are seeing you now
1: champagne e fata opa o bagi unfanfeme
4: oh
1: unfanfeme na mi yusu we are me di abra o
4: bi e free buy
1: no sa na de fi baby na so se me
4: baby
3: juma fe
1: o se
4: o mo ba na ni ho abia
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3: ya
1: si kana mo jiji na da kota do bag and you may say, and I'll bet you will retro vibes the club. Now, as someone say, Della, Rebecca, why? As someone say, Yan Koffer by, Adum FM Koffer by, Yan Event Station, Yan Yankasankasankasaso, Yankupoya Duma, October 2th. 2nd October, yeah, the Y2K ever so. DJ Ernesto, Yanko.

pe media don't go there asade minimum sa crop top no so miti mi shebi yes mother of three but look at my tummy into the way of bar now or crop top I come and show your stomach hey me say we are bar now juundi so best must show your stomach come and

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1: 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Towards a Doom FM Y2K jam. I'm Paye Bedra. I'm Paye Bedra. 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To Tuanamo CCA. And you want Chonqua. 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

0: meka. 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
1: yeah wo ke bani igbesha hey acho hey
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pe. 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I'm trying to the most I'm getting 1,000 more for no money. As I'm on qua, I'm on qua, I'm on badia, Joe. It's up a cell, but a dumb FM Y2K jam nibi. Now, person reserve will take it time, patrol. A *725*3404# *725*3404# And no, a dumb FM Y2K jam. And yankopon ya dum na dum dum ye. Ye de bre war. 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Friday, 2nd October 2026. Into Shannon so. Na to ticket no. A bedroom on no kita ticket to that. And yan fin okoko jina gate. 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Esa anse wa an to ticket online into about me siao na se ka sorry chro. 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

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Young boy, any Debbie, we're in Russia. A yenije, any adum FM Y2K jamti, and I'm a down with ya. And chama, sorry. King came for naba, me wa alaji, and alaji di bebe ko badika de sanla. 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

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All night service ah. 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

World Vision Chapel International. 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Prophet Alexander Chum. Or the all night.

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Our first Baptist Church, our Tema Community 5. 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

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No ye consultant ma Royal Streams International School. Any other schools? Oye ni yoma bepre. 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

0: sharper judges, and the most fearless young chefs Ghana has ever seen before. One will sweat, one will cry, and one will lift up that trophy. Who's got what it takes? This is where the next generation of great chefs get their start. And this season, they are not holding back. So pull up a seat, or grab a popcorn, or better still, join us in the kitchen. Big Chef Junior Season 5 shows every Sunday at 4 p.m. only on Joy Prime. 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
2: Nation say pa wante ne pa pa pa pa pa pa pa pa pa. Omo say 1-0 ato ma tene mo no. 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Ada so mo ne be hye. Ana say bi meka ho. Tomberry bloody attack re fie chira ba Dennis Corsa. 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Jebona to form first start was poor. Amfa trashe throwing it here. Nation FC. But Ken minim say still Corsa ye Corsa na enim no a. So far, do you see him as the causer or bars of Fokuno?
3: Well, so far, I'm not any bad kura. And
2: I'm going to get him. Second goal, Mediama. Not throwing the dangerous. First pop, watch your who's passing the effort. Beautiful into the box. Goalkeeper Pierre. Not so that Bianfa. It is a man, Emmanuel Ano. Emmanuel Ano, Nation FC. What Jubilee was in Abinja, some former club of Team Jubilee. What fans of Nation FC, what a poor macho. And some of your sort of pass, but a man a day. If you are Samani, a man, I'm a shabu, I was a go. 61 minutes, Kane.
3: Yes, 61 minutes. I went to Emmanuel Ano.

0: practice. 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
1: 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And I spas nations in here. Nestle Bamus born and fa. 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
2: Ajima mbedu wewa bo kotoko.
0: Yes, spiritual daza.
2: Yes, inti onu di unimu kotoko. Pa desmon bafo. Enso, eye, left back. Obama Midiama Sporting Club, no a former 11 wonder. So no, but last year, Obama na Fatal Suleiman abaye. Into we nyam more playing time. It's not just Obama yes second to Fatal Suleiman, and they almost some Fatal Suleiman na monu swabim. But I know this is ne aye third Premier League club Obama from Bechem to Nations to Midiama. Into not just onu Premier League ni there Odimbopa yes experience no.
1: Experience no one so what tell me ashe? 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
0: yeah
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2: 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boko no the boy at name from nations and na no born the ball

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Super Cup. 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

0: expectations no was trouble person carry team, you know, and that is where pressure ne Bayern share how he starts the season with next week. See the game we may we next week game na you better share how and not would fare
1: next week game on the better send your city here. 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

Battery Pan and the in April. Kejuan and Cassani Erika see everybody. 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Aquarawa, Cassiniwa. There's a Kushina. Nanefa. Bubodi. My Show. Chase. I have full squad upon every POT and near the commentary at the April. I don't think. And yes, I'm Ketua Crow Takwa. 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

0: Nations FC. And MCC, minim whether the inclusion of other players on free bench by an Amma game necessary. 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
1: Better second half. 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

0: Nation's substitution was a Nicolas Mensah now Bano, a former Legon City's captain, and a Richmond in Siakuka, Jobe Munso boy Young Apostles last season, or three man of the match. I was honestly a right back into changes on Muya and the experience and a Bimomu. So, meet me, yeah, one go be against Midiama Sporting Club.
1: Yes, just one go to bet me about American Crab and a bachelor foul for Midiama Sporting Club 2-0 about 67 minutes.

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1: trademark no
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0: 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man nations goal kick the man nations FC come on and he said Darcy come on jam addition crooning in a swass and panny atom and I said move kill him with ding I'm on four extra form about Menoka Serra Madrid still leading by 3-0 oh United can Ebefa
2: Ebefa Ebefa
0: sir
2: hey I expected but Ebefa Ebefa Munya Butre Carrick no Ebefa Carrick boy Ejuma Ndimunya abutemo.
0: Yes, and also be adjuma.
2: Yeah, be adjuma.
0: Boy, boy. Man United for two formable. Last year the OTNA 69 minutes in the abo. Mediama minuna na mukusu kwe kwe mwa ile commentary about fever. FM. National mineral water. And so bia no mo OTNA uure ba no aje odie. Uure ma no aje odie pi. No aje me so va. Fever. And a game against TP Mazembe can promise our TNA live.
2: Yeah,
0: I want to perform on so Koso can promise.
2: Yeah,
0: we're performing here.
2: We're performing here.
0: And it's added in where they are coming out in the bed. The auto ticket, yes, auto help up. The other incentives that they come out in the
2: comment in a gift in
0: wow.
2: Yeah. Very innovative from great. Mediama. Yeah,
0: and the crack Champion of Champions and all about what you want to watch your energy drink.
2: Yeah,
0: so you can imagine. It's going to be a wonderful time. Abra, Mediama, TP Mazembe, but next weekend, right?
2: Yeah.
0: I know better deal.
2: Yeah, I know better deal. A bit tough game.
0: Very, very, very tough game. Mediama, what do you
2: mean? Oh, I'm going to do it. And one, I'm going to because I'm a big game, so now the winner of the FA Cup, no, and more this kind of competition, even though they are leading 2-0, dear. But then again, you can't take anything away from Nations FC. Omiya Bodo Musu Timi Control, Emma Ouse Mediama Fono, HAC, Shadows, any other day, our game. I mean, team, a very good rehearsal for Mediama, head of the African campaigner. Omini TP Mazembe, Ebabe Shiawahano.
0: Very good rehearsal. Goal kick, Edema Mediama Sporting Club. Babi Biawa, Oti Enka, Yapae, Takwa Fwaji, Ofelso. Yenu Yanamwa, Yenu Yanamwa, Mediama FM. I must say, Maba Monsu when you can't buy your Jeremiah Nana pay your dragumu and right your dragumu or channel part a big dragumu and Yasam Ketua Crani, Catal Sano. There are some parts sports crews in town, and of course, it is on Mediama 92.9 FM.
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0: Ehani Abba Mediama sounds different, and of course, we are sounding different, and it's a foul. I want Mediama from what I said. I'm waiting for everybody attacking in the future. They've been inside that they are ball. Come on, the goalkeeper, Felix Chee. Chee said that I'm going to move on. I'm going to come back. What's that for me? Chee Asanji. I want to see the new fans. I'm going to Ramani Yaya. And I'm going to beam. Maria Ko Emmanuel Ano, the goal scorer. Emmanuel Sanche, I know the quality for Swasa. Now, so Dominic Camponsama. Oh, my goodness. Dominic, no, it's slow, Kakra.
2: No, on yes, slow, but if you said the power behind our pass, you know, and then it

0: Bonabe the Nations. My own side say Kasari. Oh yeah, so I train out to form. Can tell the Musa and tell follow the Nations. You're live on Atom 106.3. Manchester United 1, Ipswich Town 1. They also the Ekosu Hono. Hey. Man for bro. Bruno Fernandes, na take care of the man you. I had the 2-0 for Mitima Sporting Club or the Super Cup. I had the proper Kwama Ghana League in Ashasi. Mitima in the Nations FC in the ball. Jim FM. 1-2, Midiema. Interpasso, Midiema, string it passes. Ramani Yaya. Leche Togli, Okwachile Kopibi Abo. Now we say, Emmanuel Ano. Oh, say, moment, for bra. Ano. Now, so, I hold you now, Manti. Midiema back to the Bobo call. Emmanuel Adade. Ebenezer, I should say. A long one, a few Chilaba. Now, so that be Nations and Siamma Quakra. Almost say I want to hear that. Victor Wanyama. In the first half, Obunia Pa. Second half, we saw Obunia. Now to the man, Emmanuel Achiman Batu. Minoka say, Richard Tasso. Was switching player, Kodisuro Santa Passo, the man, Victor Wanyama. Wanyama Bobo na kwesi huwa babedi midiema mekana efe pakama kama midiema na eba na wachao bwana sododo offside. My goodness, what is this? What was he thinking?
1: Yeah,
0: so he had all the time in the world to do that pass.
1: Absolutely. And we make a first half in the mekasa, you know, the attackers of midiema as a near how mukaka a decision making. 1, 2, 3. Now, because only pass now and can you want a ball in and give it to me? I go. Edema Mediama, no much from a third goal. But then again, of elaboration and an inconsistency, indecision in a kickabomo. And when I'm a born, he said, a very good move as Ankos of Bampas and my born to attack. He could have taken the credit. What they say, unfortunately, born into a Corsa.
0: That's what I'd be beautiful.
2: Your friend is Emmanuel Anoche. Now, Abranti, we bear 3 weeks crown over Heart of Lions camp. Near Visa of Bessania, my Lions, you who answer about the game. Very skillful on the ball. And then she may be afraid now, but if you are skills, no one in Nan, a couple only pass now go. But unfortunately, when to me, and yes, you learn from that in the next opportunity, nobody improve.
0: Yen share an improvement, Rebecca, Mediema 92.9 FM, or Sempa 94.7 FM.

asiye no champion of champions Medeama. Nice one from Dominic Camponsa. But you more dear my Emmanuel Ano. I know saying some fun question be my baby di Ebenezer Daddy. Medeama ni Abdul Rahman Yaya. Was Ebenezer that Daniel and they said that be me from creating famra. And a long pass from the back. Jacob Amu. I must see a fan to line so. Medeama ni eba nipa mi enuntem. Ah. Kamapa Medeama ni. Ah. Because was across the Bamana. Oh my goodness, one of them one. Watch out, one of the deeper me no better tree. Oh boy, we are war. My goodness, that's what cheer. Players of his caliber normally, even if

0: City. Adebako ma mo eye standard performance no. Eh the fact is say otumi better decision making. Ebema na a good player. He's a very good player, but I think say decision making be kan we be bo pa.
1: All right. Media ma ye two changes.
2: Yes, we your player sir. Omuni na wa Media Ma Sporting Club from last season. Emmanuel Owusu, a former Bechemi United player, and from last season he was part of the team. And then Prince Owusu kind of Black Stars.
1: Yes.
2: Yes, so called Black Stars. And that is him on the Swaba game. Now, Opesom stabilizes the team from the midfield. Owusu, you're very good in terms of assist, in terms of creating of chances. And then Prince Owusu, so you're very skillful. And they up the skillful boys, Ninkwana Abel. Because I'm not sure woman now, Prince Owusu, woman, then say, Nations boys, now, Opesom to Chiomo.
1: Nations boys, now, Opesom to Chiomo. I accept.

goals to nil. Many King Kanija and Mo Shabano commentary position. Papa Maestro Sanson and Task Force crew up with DMA 92.9 wa Yenina Abuya Sisi. And nan in a kwa bensuna nations fatanika. Hey. You and I drain the nations. And a first touch, Prince also. I lose the point on me, Tiema. And I lose the point of the nations. So. Nicholas Mesa. What's with the FM 50s? A long one. The pass name meant for Richard Tanson. And so that everyone to me and call. Midiema Sporting Club, Japono. Midiema. Almost said everyone to me and to check a crack around from that. Emmanuel Owusu. Owusu at Japan and Tempaso. I was so dear man in Ipa. Dominic and Ponsan. Ponsan Swatch and Tempaso. Prince Owusu. Owusu a pass the ball and could actually. Still, Midiema stringing passes together in your own half. A long one.

0: penalty. 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
1: 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Nations Agenda Tunio Mediama.

0: Media man, Kita Bono. A long pass from the back. I was a Desmond Bafo. On a J Bono was so required on Star Party Kita Mediama. Then line is up. One AJ Aba. Star Mediama with possession. Nation's FC Fono say, hey, I'm going to say, your bum one meets me at Tiafa Sabe Hadwin. I want to hear that. For offside. Clear offside on himself. Confined with the tree. Akasi Manu Edu. And then the referee ni beto so na ye de akansi ni na bare wi ye era sa particular game we no na ye juma
1: Asempa 94.7 FM Adum 106.3 live commentary here de bro na so they say 56 minutes of action Manchester United 2 they say Magua what they say coach no at the number midfield Michael Carrick at number midfield. So Harry Maguire at the second goal. No, at two at the Manchester United. So United 2, IPS, Ipswich Town 1.
2: And what happened? So draws the more game part this season.
0: Draws the more game part this season. Almost like Africa. They have a new coach. Slav Kodogaros, very experienced. He knows the Ghanaian terrain. In fact, Africa. Tiang Vida Ode Bailey on your boss to the channel. This is Nations FC. Nice pass. I could destroy us. Lomotina Bobo on the choir. She. Nasuda Bianfa.

0: so beti man se me die mani obobo ne tempa so dia ba sta me di ma Prince Owusu is an offside. It is an offside.
1: Ante Kingsley Bray. Kingsley. Oh, Division 1 na me die ma kofa ne fisu su biribi. Enti Abrante ni de e ba ne skills on so will be pa. And for two seasons now, Kingsley has been the savior at a point when the results are not coming and Kingsley be more the ba. Oh yeah, master sap because any match is in the starting. Obe Musua or Chene Bobre pa.
0: Kingsley clean offside. What time was it clean? And can I maybe saw who it is? Sir, a responsibility of making sure that they didn't cross on my fans about park in a champion of champions game.
2: Well, I mean,

responsibility number one the FA, number two clubs no mobile siak, especially club or home no. Internuno dear, me feel say shared responsibility. FA no omo part or some yeah omo play because this particular game is on the calendar of the FA. More or less formal duties are every match day they are no in their own.

0: were Baswaye in area want to more promote ya about do this level. I don't know whether opponent and so it can be. And I may be you know the Ankekam with the Baban so I
1: Manchester United Ijano Aso United Ijano Aso din din din penalty for Manchester United. Nti Ebasa third goal no and na Ebano.

0: Nations cross the choir and family dear man and prima future. Medium Sporting Club said 2-0 match and I won't play my ball to them. 85 minutes in the abo. I can see my number the referee to so near the can say you know. You know, it's a shiba quack. Hey, boy, yeah, boy. Mr. Patrick Akoto. 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Maestro, you so new you. Almost OCC, my chance, and everybody, and I said nothing. Yes, Patrick Akoto. Patrick Akoto.
1: PSC, Patrick Akoto.
0: On one.
2: No,

0: Bruno Fernandes had the third goal na pinso into a converted penalty ne kama ne Bruno Abu Brace Edema Manchester United. So Manchester United 3 IPS 1 and no any the air costu ewo Old Trafford any GM kwa to see a come in Liverpool and Noma Enkoye. So Manchester United 3 is with town 1.
1: It is not easy to do Sika and support a club. That's just possible.
2: Absolutely.
1: Yes.
2: Especially when you know football in this country, Nankasano, and you know.

0: you so much better than day. 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And can you not so sober? You need more pronouns so I can't bank me any fun.
1: No so best also.
0: I will be there.
1: I
0: know better. Sir, be Pierre Mutawa. No DJ Abbey.
1: Yeah.
0: To be a mamu. I drew a not just had an autonomy about to do that. 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

0: money transfer by. 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
1: Now,
0: I'm a manager, come on, I'm
1: a manager. I'm a manager. I'm a manager. I'm a manager. I'm a

Alex, I can answer 2022-23 Abra, media my ABG league, not of Rella. Abba media ma as a young goalkeeper. Second round of the Omuji league, you know. And that season on a joint clean sheets with a year Adriana F's goalkeeper Joseph Adu. 15-15. From there, he's been the number one for Midiama Sporting Club. Abdulrahmane. Man, yeah, Bocarella for 4 seasons. Felix changed in the second season. And I'm cut on the buy. So in terms of experience, when you be Waba, you know, I remember that year he was rated as one of the best. For me, Felix has got what it takes to lead Midiama.

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1: Africa campaign omo do mo kwa ji bono. It is all over. Emphatic victory. 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And a warm greetings. Zdravko Lugarusic. 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

0: two teams in here, I can confidently and boldly say, sir, for Africans compared to Nations FC.
1: Oh, really?
0: Because there's this same place from Goho. This, you know, as the quality and the standard, you know, seems the same.

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And a top boy, you're $256. 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

0: 8 PM. 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
1: Trust them, say, or be cancer, Pano, and we are say, Eddie, the Amma, no, and dance, and Sana, and Vienna, Abba. And we see, and I was a witty and quadrant, some are a free apostle, quarting out that bride of Christ, are sorry, Anno. Question the way, and you could see the Bia, our Brabo, and upon Lucia, up high moon, a wadum, 106.3 FM, so. Now, our Brabo, best son, she said, the bride of Christ, are sorry, a chair coin, our Accra, Madina, Lanquanta, Red Coat Flats, fitting shop, Nushan Mupe, more Mortimer, any Ashaman, so, Ubehuye, our Ejekuju, Ashanti Farms, Quanus. Yebeng Agri School, Fred Apostle Quartin, Ewa 0244-699266. Yami Asubi income.
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0: Okay.
2: So I walk baby, I didn't think who beat him watch it. Now, own to me, Nanti. And I said, what food in Nisa? And I went in Ukraine and I didn't
0: say.
2: If you were over 30 years, and so said, you done and I own to me and Panato.
0: And the
2: so I'm saying, call any in an
0: okay.
2: As I'm out with Manon. A fee emphasis to me, too, so we are moving in here. We were spiritual soup once. I come cry now, come on, Peso, come be what? Who come with you, Peso, come on, now, pa. 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
1: 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Okay.
0: Then you may account.
1: Yo, yeah, that's a papa. 6 ideas as a madu be.
2: Yeah, oh, sir. Na caneno. 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
1: Yeah,
2: I'm a new baby and quadabi, sister.
1: Okay.
2: First, you know. Ah, na utiye mpenisi mkasa ya. 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
1: Esiye.
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0: 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Hey, one over pocket, and Sam will boost you. 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Now, could I show a show a cat or say, Papa, send you know, the way you knew, I know, Cassobe can see one nano abano, and yet, this only chase her. 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Kwaramo woman tea. But this I hear Kobi won't conquer the art. Young boy beats it on tracking tea, a footing some nanas, some new, Yama Mimun Kanas, some Kayapa Pankanas, another first year terminal. A young boy, you bless 6, 5 now, big trash here and another. And I pin you the ocean or down and some Okanas and it's some air catcher. In German, maybe as high, but a pin in boo.
1: Akwala na akwala asumbu peninti. Yo. Yeah, that's Papa. Yeah, for the chat one, I say. Okay. Hello.
2: Hello, good evening.
1: Evening, Pache, first and everything.
2: Yo,
1: any in your basa, I'm so be a hoy, any one drink today.
2: If I saw, I'm not here.
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1: 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Yeah. 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
4: Shake zit spiritual and herbal center.
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4: some of them took over 20 years 1 decade 2 decades to get them completed so if public funds taxpayers monies are committed into initiating a project then you abandon it immediately simply because there's a change in leadership of the country I mean it doesn't just make sense to us as a country and so those DCs and CEOs of SOEs who continue legacy projects, I think should be identified and praised publicly and given the needed encouragement and support to continue with that. So by doing that, others would also see that there's a need to take that route.
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7: 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And it's a ma a maternity blog of Lekma Hospital. I won't quite a war so. The baby support me and near my crack. I bet wow now on my dream and on quite down than a flum so. Never which says I'm not a crack, a diapers kakra, your friends a towels kakra, handkerchiefs kakra. If I socks so cry, I won't be. Send your bayer and barno. Oh, how old back around for being bad and in our dream dream. A quite best name by beating your fire, bet wow boy, we all. It shouldn't always be politics as usual. Politics stands to develop a society, and so we should be seen as helping support the community or our society to grow. In general, the person may say it's an initiative. I may take it. I may vampire and my be brave. So, we continue to support and uplift women.
2: Emma Sub Genia Canon, no Genomo, Emma, or Mount Four, a farm plains, not about some Pesiaso. Say Ram Betty Crosby, Mensa, and in a tea, and our castle, yeah, and what Gia war pain now, what Lekma, I are Sabia Honum, Pizate, Edna dear account, say, Emma Bebre now, or Bahono, Mama. Ema wajua mo awono. 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Ya brano brano wambra ho no mebwa ema ni bi.
8: It is important. On behalf of Lekma Hospital and the entire staff of Lekma, we want to thank you so much for this massive donations. We are very much grateful and we pray that God replenish whatever you've spent on the mothers. They are so grateful. I learned today is your birthday. And I don't know, you are honorable, you are welcome. And we are so grateful.
9: The honorable is Mr. Mayor. So I'm very sad. When you may ensure and kind of say, Obenyan de Bia, Wabaya and Wasi, and my year, more power like me. It's done it down, I'm a kind of one. When you may ensure and on your legacy.

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4: Aha, Adom 106.3 FM, Shira 104.5 affiliate Oha, any Adionu, and so Facebook and YouTube, nina ka hon bi nti ka hon, yenu nina ebo mwa kro. 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
6: 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But I had a new one, sir. 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
3: 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Mama sent us out, Branty, be a better parasu, Juma Wodini, Nayen Yereno.
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International Deliverance and Prayer Ministry, Metra IDP Masafuano, at the Nansong Pipe or Cassio Yana Fibia de Brau, oppressing fire your enemies. A few way, Eye Kitchen, Yaminkro Frekukudema Watun Safra will be Apostle Benatela, Prophet Samuel Labijima, Prophet David Cheme.

Adam Sports, number one. 5, 4, 3, Adam Sports, number one.

Dum 106.3. A brass to say the extra time, Eddie Bro, and a 30th of August 2026. Meeting at the set Dazi, na Usia Mikrum. Now from me say, Gumwa this year, my Josu. Usia Mikrum. Now from me say, Gumwa Jaman this year, my Josu. Into your name, Atanasi, if it's America, it's an unsummable. We produce a no, I hear James Esiama, who followed you aboard. There's a Y2K man. I am an international. No, no. Tim Nina Tamachi, Ura Samuel Kwao Daddy Renchi, Sky, Ono Eneye, Diet of Sports, Edema, Adum Brands, and Afi, Professor E.K. Wallace, Head of Sports, Samson Erika Siedubua, DJ Jordan Kassa, Alatula, Dennis Asamoa, Papa Maestro, Obin Kwekwandi. And Alex Kwabena Stone of Kuman Krab, Akwama Kausi, and Suruja, Brian, you know. Popo Morty, Philip Otuo, the Gun Sort Man. Your name and name, social media, Facebook Live. Hey, yeah, Joe. Oh, Bredo, now we didn't buy more coming up on then. Joe, the fascinistic. But I can't the comedian. Tina Darama. You be coming on it, the 5 major leagues, you know. What is in the baby? CSRC engine train so crab and it's a Y2K. Y2K, Yamea Dominus Adundumia, the 2nd of October 2026. It was La Palm Royal Beach Hotel. It's a La Palm Dome. Oh, Abede, a new man from 2000. A brand for money, Bubak Mo, VIP Mo, Tiny Mo, and Lord Kenya Mo. Single, I 150 Ghana cedis. Double, I 250. Do you take it? No, I have available. I paying so cold. I said, demo. Sending, sir. The next Asempa Star.

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Ewa Asempa FM Saturday Bia. 32 contestants. Womu ena ABC match no mbobre. Chal previous matches anasa ato januni. Paris FC. Utu eye France. Womu Paris no. Yes, ano mo kano mo to Paris. Ti Paris FC 3. Needs 0. And a star ne. Womu so eche. Le Mans e bo ma kamian sa omu timu mienu e ho. Yen ko jama bo no sligan mu. Into a form kituam. Yeah, de kwa kasi. Na international no no. And it's on Friday by Monique. TF, VFB, together, born a canoe, Timu Bako. And Ramad Saudi, a course of bonus league and money. Atom 106.3. Junior Berlin 3. Entrant Fund for 3. FC Cologne 3. TIG Offium 2. Men's 050. Paderborn 0. RB Leipzig 3. Borussia Mönchengladbach 0. And SV Everbeck 3. By Leverkusen 2, Borussia Dortmund making sure watching a 3 points ready at feet. Hamburg SV by 2-0, and the matches are costing Freiburg 40, Werder Bremen and Bournemouth can now move to Bakun. Osborg match with any person who come here and sum Saka 0-4 and Timian Timuji. Yes, Dom 106.3 yeah, Remo Adamans, I will do a course no any. You say the Sequoia, yeah, was Syria. Starting from let's go! And match announced Friday, no AC Milan, AC Valencia, born a camion, no Timian Timuji, Fiorentina, Etna Fiena, shocking, or my man for investors, one more bet in United Uruguay, for Frosini. Let's go! Of course, Fiorentina, car. Mien san wen timi an timu ba kukra. 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Ya pon. Let's go! Let's go! Let's go! Let's go! Let's go! Let's go! Let's go! Let's go! Let's go! Let's go! Let's go! Let's go! Let's go! Let's go! Let's go! Let's go! Let's go! Let's go! Let's go! Let's go! Let's go! Let's go! Let's go! Italian Monday night football. Lecce and AS Roma. And we're 4:30 and Sana. Night football, no set 45. Atlanta, any Bologna and Super Bowl. I don't know. Now, young quick. Spain. They said, yeah. Spanish league, you know, Real Madrid. And the Barcelona, my Mwai, se pa. Racing Santander 3. H2. Alaves 1. Villarreal 0. And no, Enra. That was on Friday. Now, Enra Madis Nini. Levante 5, Real Betis 2, Real Sociedad 2, Espanyol 1, and Sevilla 1, Atletico Madrid 3. And then Madrid's new Deportivo La Coruña. I'm going to be in here. Deportivo La Coruña. No AF 5:30 and the game not starting

0: wati Valencia abone kamie no wati mu baako ana Celta Vigo ene aye bubao game no ene ye 7:30 p.m. Real Madrid ene
1: let's go
0: kanu 9 Madrid meche Madrid se eso betimi aye adwuma no Real Madrid first half no about 3 goals ye wie game no Madrid 4 Malaga 0 no de course Watchna and new enye Sasuna ni hetefe na ebo 5:30. 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Monday night football. Coach Edeman Barcelona Hansi Flick akasa. Oko game no. Coach uko mu sayin. Bibiade do nakwam, we are happy there. So, good evening, baba.
2: Of course, I'm happy with my team. I'm happy with my team, and Dico is working on that. If he can strengthen the team, so this is what he's doing. But come, we don't have pressure, so it's about that. And Dico made till now a fantastic job. For me, it's good just to see the quality also in the training. As a coach, the most important thing, and we are on a good way at the moment. At the end, it's all about the team. Team is number one, not me, not a player, but only the team, and of course the club. In the season, a lot of things can happen, and at the moment we are in a good mood. We are playing well. Everyone is fit, so it's a good moment. But at the end, everything is about how we're playing like a team. It's not, as I said before, it's not about one player, two players. It's always about when you are well connected, when you have good atmosphere, when you have a team spirit. Then a lot of things can happen, and this is what we're working every day. So it's like that. And how I often said, the atmosphere in the dressing room is unbelievable.
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0: Winning summer coach Hansi Flick, our head coach at the Ma Barcelona, no, what they are to Jah Elho in TNA, a honoma Gianco Premier League, the most exciting league in the world. Says, dear, I need a ball league in a cry call EPNM. Hey, Liverpool, I may be here. Okay, here be a bit messy. Tia be a bit me. But young quite Friday night football course, so that was UPN. Crystal Palace 4 Koto Chadekane. Omo Kanto Kwatanye. Emma Bobo Kwanitiade. Manchester City Akwachin. Guno Ekano.

0: Liverpool 2, Nottingham Forest 2, Nottingham Forest is Anna Liverpool at it. Was Anna Liverpool at it? Hey, Liverpool, yeah, yeah, yeah, yeah, yeah, yeah, yeah, yeah, yeah, yeah, yeah, yeah, yeah, yeah, yeah, yeah, yeah, yeah, yeah, two man is our bono, 2 points. Then I go to Liverpool, match if you say two. Yeah, I say two to the Etiano. And I feed your Liverpool, I say the number two, no, and in Liverpool, and I'm and your cry. Bournemouth 1, Everton 1, Coventry City 0, Hull City 1. We can be a place now. Aurora. New entrance in the morning in our teams in the morning. Tottenham Hotspur 0, Newcastle United 2, and the man is about to say Chelsea the Blues, that's a can 9. That's a Chelsea, so I say goals now. I say Tianapa. On the day, win Chelsea 4, Brighton and Hove Albion 3, Leeds United 1, Brentford 1, Sunderland 1, Fulham 0, Manchester United the Dead Double Bobo 5. Street Town 2 IPS Omone di kan koto twa di kan ni o na man you voice mun so go su e be ye mo di a mo bo mu nu wa timu mi ya mi out much na Monday night football EPL Aston Villa and the Arsenal na ebo 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na die inti Martinez and da go pon nim ah Alonso. Young Kwe.
1: At the end, all the wins, I enjoyed them a lot. But it was again that different moments, different feelings. And at the end, we are happy with the result. For sure, we value a lot this win against a very good opponent. That it was tough in the last years. So we're happy with that. But for sure, there are things, moments that we have done really well. Other moments that this is a process. We're in the process to keep learning from us, to keep improving. And normally it's easier with a win.
0: Enti winning sema coach Aniti Ede Javi Alonso Wade Etuja Mikel Arteta Monday night football watching our kwa way to Villa Enti Mikel Arteta Yankwe.
2: Today I'm satisfied, you know, and I hope that when it closes, I am even more satisfied because I will be even more convinced the team has a great performance against Villa and win the game, and we are in the best possible scenario. It's the best score that we have, or we believe that we could have right now, and that's it. And it's not the best score that we're going to have in a month's time, because hopefully the players will improve, the team will improve, and we will be better. I don't know how teams are going to behave. I think we need to understand really well what we want. I think we are really clear in the way we want to approach every single game, and then go day by day to prove that we belong where we are.
3: Let's go!
0: Ano ene nsema Mikel Arteta di tuja enso ewo ho. Adum 106.3. Ene amene okasai. Sene se champions of champion eko so. Ano eye team sina. Omu edi nkunim. Ghana Premier League di oye champion. Eye Medema. FA Cup di oye champion. Ano eye Nations FC. Enti champion of champion. Ena Ghana ene di oye boye. Ahead of a weekend here, everybody here anymore. The next weekend, Ghana Premier League is starting. Emranes and Bono Port City, Francis Ofori Mensa, Dr. Puch and Port City against Asante Gold 04 on Saturday. And kickoff, no better to Jack. Ewo, a year could cram to me. And in Tines and Ne, Omo Edibo and Nino, Ajgo, Bobo Kani, Jade, Mediama. And the Nations FC. Mediama 2. Nations FC 0. They say Mediama. And champion of champions. Omu AGSC Omu Nasu. On Friday, Democracy Cup Ekosu Okumasi. Na Eye Kotokoni House of Folk. Ewe Eno

0: 90 ni wie no na eye 00 ani ye de koto wo se ye mo penalties koto ko forma so asro o ma so adam o ma so asro enan ya koto ko boy ni nyina no o mo se house nan ya boy no o se mu ba akope na no na house of four court di di ade ni bossa kapo ni bossa. First cup match, at my house of folk, no lose here. Last week, I'm a Bekai. In the Accra Invitational Tournament into Port City, Port City 4G, I'm born 1-0. Against Koto Konsua, eh, Nibosa outside Akwa Kwaji. Emma, within best 1 week in row, tough is me a ninjinano. Coachy, I'm a house of one says if I'm. Hey, Nibosa, I do not bet my idea.
1: Congratulations to Kotoko. For us, this defeat is very painful. Really, every defeat against this team is very painful for all of us, all sports. I'm very sorry because of all of them. In our team, in first half, I'm satisfied about a lot of things. What we played today, it was so many positive things, especially in attacking third when we often attacks from side, from flanks, how we support our players. Just one thing where we didn't play.
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0: Enti Nibosa no no, I'm on today. I'm sorry. Accra Invitational Tournament, no way, sorry. I'm a Kumasi, no way, sorry. Now you say the way you said it. I want to see 2 cup match. 2 trophies, so. Hey, how's the coach? But in CSU, you're Ghana, pal. And what about Tim Sinibre? Tamayu, my name, Diamond, or Baba Yajuma, or Homibua. Into a name house, Nikotoko, it's about the sinister by me, boy. Okay. Within 1 week, trophies me and Nunyan, I will lose you. Okay. Now, Kotoko coach, I didn't buy out so Kotoko training grounds, and your pa could be my cranny grounds in your pa. Baby, I bobo teams near trainings, you know. There's a Nina and your pa. And no air coach, Eric Tinkler, or no air South African, eh? Tell South Africa coach, ya quay or pa sapa. Because M. Simon, we are in Sano to say a pass where we are. Sir, sapa dear, coachy, or passa. Hey, I don't know fear that will come as a bias sports in the room. Coachy, yasa. Yes, see, coachy, and you know, munya crack coaching is a
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0: Omuja, you wanna coach me? She, oprete, nice, omudi, and you mean as out to na coachy, catch, and I say, coach, you remember why 2K Germany be pa, open you on the bar. Coach, Nessie, are you happy? She said, yeah, well, Boha said, did you nurse and one and all couldn't.
3: And I thought we dealt with them really, really well. And the chances we had, first off, we had a great chance that I thought was not offside, at least from my view, it didn't look offside. We should have been 1-0 up at half time, you know. In the second half, again, we have the better chances, you know.
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0: Enti kotoko coach no opesa akwade anwum no pa and the thing they do me no opesa anwum no pa enti eno ene dia eno nso atimi aba ye de eto anim on asempa 94.7 fm enso e ho nonso abo na nonso abo ne dia John so wonim se ene ye daso nko ho and then 30th of August, 2026. And then, oh, now I'm going to say, baby, you and then, Patrick Osei Ajimai Songo, countryman Songo, the host of Adum TV Fire for Fire. Songo, Fire for Fire. Why ni jano? But on that Facebook live, you know. Why any jano? What you say? Oja! On the ko ye comment to 2005, Kotoko against RTU, ewo Canadan. O si Eva, this is Canadan. People are running. Na enye easy. Dina noisy. To fire birthday, ene enko enfama Patrick, o say Ajiman, Songo, happy birthday to you, fireman.

ene eye particle side man ne birthday ofie sister ya of ofie motos onfa dumenia go say fire birthday to fire man particle side man songo bibia de danako why ni jano I am a idiot, Yana. 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Na, Joe, and ukupim. I was Central Region. Yeah, Awutu. 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Ah, yes, sorry, dear. Fireman, once again, more fire. Happy birthday, no?

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Yamwako Bado Badrum 106.3 FM. Ni say ni a war jumedie. And na yade a free Pokuyase Health Center Abanti. Pokuyase Health Center for ya drum was a pa because we can wa the second time I yasa bahenye. In timpeni fu waha in charge. 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
0: 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Your special way, your son cry, your warm, your show warm one, your woo cry. 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Care, Benna, I was here, the man.
1: You, me, that's it. Me, cheer with you for you.
0: So.
1: Say a woo akara fufra. The first 28 days, you know, a very important days are a woo akolano abraboom. Okay. Sad days, no, yet a nona akolano nini, any nabosu nina, eba be take shape.
2: 28 days.
1: First 28 days, no. It's sad days, no, from the time I obe woo nenge, kopim 28 days, ni a friend of critical time.
0: Okay.
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1: sa pepepe
0: because me kai say tete no first no once I say, oh, baby, why say you painting crown be a full flow?
1: Yeah,
0: that's
1: all. That's all. And then you know, can your best preparedness? Uh-huh. Even in any normal, or more baby, she and okay, so psyche or mom say, oh, baby, full flow be ba, and then we know bed dim, name panny, and to my debut, send a bear in Koran Bo, an arrival, and we're haunting.
0: I saw Sonny Moon,
1: and then to maybe a for both of our coaching, if you know, prepare a fear. Ebusia enkola ni nyina se oho bi ba na so oho no ba aha ena ye beje nti from a fie to your hospital ni nyina ye yes our preparation
0: wow ene me yesho se nyina ye tie ya ye prepare ye ho de mo ye sure ye prepare sa angel na oba ne de because

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1: ai
0: ya pa pa pa omo
1: mo kama kama kama na ya show atari ya show che ne wa de na ya de wa to
0: aha ene yen to so eyi Lucy so be ka bi pa cho yen ti o
2: yo eti e fo nyina me so me che am
0: omo jo so
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0: okay.
2: After I say a palana bano. 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Enko baby num ti ewuma ye be checki baby no temperature every 15 minutes enye baby

0: 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A boa ema a preventing infection. 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
1: 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And so nyane bone so ni we fi say ye ba ya catch me because minimum infection awo. Obi nka saw infection there. Then so akra no one to one be o fi ba no how be any no ho. Ti say ni e betumi ya communicate. Even family omo e no omo wo fie mpo. E bia wo back to wa. And I was say wa bo wo be che say ti say ni e be ka no.
2: E wo omo a woni omo wo fie ni de. 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

0: It means which him just say 6 weeks and send our baby polio one. But BCG need ye any other time be ye to me at the mouth. It's about time your best stress. So wa she says and your mommy and say ya bubosi vitamin K u BCG and you polio o dear obeji and sana wako fee.
1: And we here because obi o honu man no woo fio me woo sam pani ebi.
0: Aye
1: 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Because omu ye innocent. 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Ya sabba for check up.
0: Yo. 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
1: Ana. Lucy Becker.
2: Mpacho check up no. After say what way we are you are my coffee and over about 3 times the first 48 hours 24 to 48 hours over sanya by hospital I'm a check you only a check you over no after 6 to 7 days not just when you're not watching no no and also what's the over and my show now you should be bino and after when you're 40 days in so what about way you know so over by maternity am I a show now you should be bino so answer any way we you cry
1: Auntie Eshno, a hana nesun weighing center no.
2: Mpacho wine.
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1: okay. And see, now say in between, the obey to me, I either say after and before, obey to me, I'm not parano. Now, no, yeah, I'm not say 5 and I say
0: 2.5. Depending on Aquala, no, it's a way you know, your back was 5 years. And to parano, or must specify, Ghana fire and shut down parking kind. Yeah, specify at each age, male, sir, obey to me, dear man. A B a 2.5, a B so suit me to 5 males.
1: Okay,
0: and see, I am kind. Mm-hmm. Now you.
1: Ni sign your award now with you, Adam 106.3 FM. Mene your Pokia say health center, pregnancy school. 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
2: 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And since senior or better, no, senior, air quantity, no, better demand, no, then you feed the baby as such. But men overfeed the M for say, I call an essay, cocoa cup or mana was, you know, it was a by force, or dining in a baby near Beco Cocono, nutrients are senior, obey your cocono, nutrition, a becumno, and a bebo baby, nama, when you
1: okay. If you do a man, ya are very careful. Now, and you men also, and you men almost say, Mom, Coconabia, no man.
2: 2 to 20 by Kumbeko,
1: and I don't know, so moody,
2: and I don't know, Berman, no phone,
1: and I do the more
2: Berman, no phone, man, no phone, and so ain't Timino. What as long as I said, Janin, into Ubejai, no phone, man, no phone in Timino. But why are Kuala Abia on demand, no, I feel would demand any more. Wait me, I'm sorry, why not? You
1: okay.
2: Can feed.
1: Yeah, yeah, man. Okay, and see, it's a grand one. I was saying, you know, yes, Sam, this is a day. I must say, my dear, coconut more pea. Then you did 2 crowns, eh? Why, oh, you okay?
0: See, I feel wait to me, I adapted to coconut. I won't say, oh, didn't it? You bet me, a man, import on potter. And you bet me, a man, the tools are free. Any, are you young, quire, spices, ain't him? Wow, fufu, I would. You bet me, I will be mermer. 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
3: 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Now, baby, no, that no for no, all no.
1: Then, maybe a moon, more chino for another time, no, my dear, no much, no, my dear.
3: As I say, we now, but today,
1: sir.
3: Aye. As I say, we now, but today, man, oh, boy, ha, or check a cry, no, we die. Most of her, no, I say, I'm betcha. It is all trim back, one, now, just so, no, for you, dear, why, ha. No, I say, I done it, at the knuckle, back, on them. It is a hand or tree, yan, or the knuckle, hand or fame, would die, or benum bioma, chassis free baby, or fair muda, and ho, and son out the naba bacono. It's no forno, and yes, you and ye, Diane, and then you know,
1: and then be a son and quano, moody canoe. You go trick a cranny as I did.
3: Ah,
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1: I see. Jin send ya wall.
3: Yep, there were fire, one fire.
1: 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diapers and also. And say, quite a napkin be any who be a boy, say, be a diaper,
3: be a diaper.
1: Aye, na no, ya yen change, you know, bear say, say, no boarding,
3: no boy, dear mom, but. One walk a lana for fraud, dear. 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It's a Alice. 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
1: brooded,
3: and near me pouch, or why, who's just any albana Johnson, since I'm intending my own. Send a bay a yan nappy rash. 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
4: please my question is not about the newly born baby
1: okay
4: it's about me the pregnant women which side can you sleep that your baby will feel comfortable.
1: Okay.
4: Ebia, you lie flat. And you, dear, you are comfortable. But maybe you are harming the baby.
1: Sure.
4: So teach us the side which is best for us.
1: Good.
4: Thank you.
1: Yeah, that's say. But you for third person, na ye nyi anu, ye bi ane asaba. Okay, obi ane, ye nyi first two questions, na nona afe. Okay, mpacho iti o.
5: Mpacho. Maybe some question about heavy a vaccine no more they won't call an in case I will say my men will be into me besides say how many years and as one want to say vaccine now who bets me as I didn't have one of my son one another
1: okay
5: vaccine.
1: Okay it does say it's in you know
0: dear Odi can be join this say I can say I call in join this sena ye di kanka no di baby ni kwa ye chire o baby ni kala wo de ko eti se wo ho na o sesa na onya o ye yellow ne ni ko si a ye yellow ne nsemu e ye yellow wo hwe ne hwe ntem ha wo hu se e ye yellow a

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0: 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And now say, upe say, woman a booster after 12 years. Upe man no hepatitis vaccine no.
1: Okay.
0: 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Okay. 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
1: Okay.
0: Uh-huh.
1: Okay.
3: Omo ko de dro na omo de maye o hospital no. How many days and kasa na we say tmi di answer according at it? Because here wo natural ones will fear 4 days, 5 days at it. Enti me pese me hunso omo nso de na bi a 1 week 2 weeks na ate.
1: Okay.
3: And I say say you have 2 weeks nanti ya me still na me fan him because a cord ne wa baby ni ho a the entire higher mothers ne say say cord ne wo ne ho a ni kura ne ni kuta ye din because ebi ho ya say one so ne mu ye na won saka e beti moja e be ye say wo bo ne diaper ye say ye ne say entire sa e ma wo mother no wo chire wo
1: nti
3: ye nso ye pe say entin tem na baby ni
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0: yeah, urine analysis, yeah, church, your mumu, say, a be ma a colano is in science will be, and I say, Bema, ma mini is in science will be. Me did say, midwife, be new, we do lab results, beba. No, I catch or say, Kodje a drawway. At least, or bet show lab no resource no niaba. Any indra or the memo, any dientia or the mawe drobu or cra. Or the results now, but now because of a man, a drop because of madam, me no me drono. Ye co feather, et show say drono, say one no man. In soon science, you say, and a beba colana so. And now, mammy, in soon science, you say, and a beba, mammy, so.
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0: 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You be more called doctor ho. Now, doctor say, and you say, and they will say, oh, yeah, Kualano at that time, and the way you know, a save baby in a life.
1: And
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1: 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Some questions.
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0: 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She, I'm not telling you for ni say. 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

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Dear Obama, and now Obama me boa for a Joel. Na your programs manager, Joshua Tigo, or no name medicine now so. 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

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we me kanu origin bituma kanu origin gen but anya origin and I say original yini wo we de nipa din origin says the scriptures were first written in Hebrew. Sa owurai ese on what na say 210 C common era en what na say na o de meba honum na o say ti o say the ancient Hebrew language let me I for kwan but okay o say origin says the scriptures, aya atresem no, were first written in Hebrew. Or see,

The scriptures aya atwerɛsɛm no were first written in Hebrew. Wo se kasa no de din kan twerɛ papa we opa kɔfa in history. De me kan we wo enti we na asɛm no ntimi nka sɛ anya no krɛ. Unnim sɛ de tie. Origin says the scriptures were first written in Hebrew. Wo se kasa no de din kan ye twerɛ pa twerɛsɛm no scripture no ye twerɛ no ɛwɔ first written in Hebrew. They didn't catch train or Hebrew. The Hebrew for the tree. And their full meaning is best understood. We may can't cook ourselves from what in here. And their full meaning is best understood in that language. Say, so, unya and tiasiapa, a repaye, complete, I just say, pepe. Ewo sa Hebrew language na. For in translation, some things are necessary obscured. Won't translate no niema bebre wa omontimi amanem ye paye omontimi amfa ma na se chese omontimi omu yifrim things be wa omu translate no de ntile print na make say translation. Na problem by translation is say yatra de ewa asante kasem na me fan say Nigeria fo abefa ana Burkina fo abefa na on de ko Burkina kasem no enema na on ye kasane kanu say ohwe na bi ni ni kasem a ana say assembly bi wona say ono no ni kasem ohwe na say ene ne ntwere no ne na asem no mfa. Now, others say, we're jaffy, we're jaffy, and now we're the full rush. Now, we're changing. Well, how do you know? Sango for me a translation, what do you mean by my main king can quit him? And he not obscure. The end of the honor can was say, sir, origin, I'm making very Hebrew as essential for properly understanding the Old and the New Testament. Was say, now, of very Hebrew no as essential. I did demo for proper understanding the Old and the New Testament. The New Testament and Old Testament now. A Hebrew tree. Shannon. And as some of what you a more peer now. Once I trust can say, a brand new copy, a chef for 20. Today I can say, Obukra, Kobusa, and the software. Software like I just said, me, I'm a tear, I'm a chair on the crane, because you say, me, Nadani or two for. Now, so I am a chair on the root, ni hini ni. Maybe I didn't free. And to all, won't mean Tragan Hanka said the air canon and could if he's a woman, a summoning in free. Maybe a train, a fear, dear woo, yea, a war summon. Anna Mizan, so catching the yassin, I said, Munya won't come on to the mamma, will be abba, me by Israel for me, my ho. And no banim need him. And a journey be mine be pine ye. And I feel you was moon for some caught a man a moon, no more swab was soon for Nina, and so and Sakra, and Medimachi, do you know? 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

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Was it ignorance? Oh, no, no, dear no. 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Yes, I'll come for an animal you. 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Brofay a language, a cassa. 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Tien yen yen yen yen. Or say, the Hebrew language is not only the mother of all languages, but the language in which Yah himself first spoke to mankind. Or say, the creator, no, I am. You can't Yah. Yah, you know, it's just I am. I am no or no bo, yes, no. Or say, and only on one casa casa. First spoke to mankind. Kasa or can any nipa kasa and tina because a or so kasa, maybe I can. I want to say, a or so kasa. We may kasa no ni more bompire, ya fasting bompire near Chero. 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

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They lost assembly do was a contained mystery when translated they lost some of their divine significance. Tertullian the kind. Was it Tertullian believe on Rabbican was him? Woman in Benfo believe Hebrew names and scriptures carry deep theologian meaning, theological meaning. Was a Hebrew name, one table from the way over was Hebrew names, Hebrew a dino ekuta on. A was scripture and moon carry deep theological meaning a containing. Nyamsum in Chemupa. And tis a wee red dinwina. Now Tigana say, wait my body in the opa. When yas a bedroom. Huh? Say, ye Casawaka. Casawaka, de Yangopono. I don't know, say Ghana on one piegana. Onim say, I bear an answer and canal, and now a stremo on one piona, obepi, opio, jufum. Sal can't raise my bosom to one who need your cabia. Nti wo kasa wo ka de mfa ho kra. 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What my trans Donald Trump ding? What my trans gun Putin ding? Nigeria for 2 days, you know, what my son? Huh? Ah, Mohani Padro, my uncle Pombredo. Young Grenim, Auntie Nature said, you want to say, no. Yaba, Irenais of Irion, when they were in the Munimono, Renaius, the prophet spoke or say, where's we a penny power? One baby can't want some, and then me all morning hours, and we are a so. Was it the prophet spoke or saying, Comshafono, a kind, a cassa in Hebrew, Comshafono, cassa Hebrew, or man can't cassabia, no Aramaic, no Greek, no Latin, no cassabia, only Hebrew. Ha, said the young upon, named Omcro for Hebrew for only a proud, om. We can't be go today. Yeah, I will. I'm coming. Or see, the prophet spoke in Hebrew, and it was in this language that the divine oracles were first written. Or see, we need Casa, a youth one commission for no kind, yeah. And I'm so my own the tree or so to me, I'm more there the tree or so in Semino. Because in Semino, if you so, divine oracles were first written on the tree. 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

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Aha. Also, then I can see.

It says, also can say, of all languages, Kasanyina. Hebrew is the oldest. Or see, Kasa we are a languages, or the plural languages. Hebrew is the oldest and most sacred, for it was a language spoken before Babel. Or see, on can sana, yebenya Babel, ebla omusi Babel abatenteno. Noah, nenana, enebesi Babel. Or see, Kasa no, el hodada. It's the oldest and most sacred. Kasa, a divine, a kasa, a hootinet, or so kasa, a about the idea of what to be at home. Or say, language, or say, a Hebrew is the oldest and most sacred, for it was a language spoken before Babel, the Tower of Babel, you see on. Way, a yobia or trans here, 563 AD, after death of Messiah. Justin Martyr says the prophecies or sin come be concerning Yahusha. Prophecies be found on are most certain, most clearly understood in the Hebrew scriptures. San on so can most upaso tia uti papa Yahusha nasipa a tis unya and tiase o Hebrew scriptures no. For they were first spoken, and when they cast on the and Tina, and suddenly, you know, Christianity and Macan was a money all religion in Yano. Woman named Yangupono, woman named the Creator, no, woman sum and Yamiahu don't quaa. Yabuson sum. If it's woman named, oh, and no, ya seven. Am I your one say, to do a moon where no young one was her? Young one, where you know one say. You know, I say, 13 of 13, yeah, or free craven 13 says, the truth was first instructed to the Hebrew people. So, no, Kreno, only didn't cry, the children, I say, among who you know, a Hebrew people, and their language bears witness, it did answer to divine wisdom. Tio swam, and moving now down. And now Tigana, a Yetigana Hana Casabed Becampacho, who knew she own, and Tiquano Tum, who knew she? Well, sorry, who knew she would tell some quack, said it was soon, or by the crack, said his worship promunim. Oh, Tia Muncoman Tum. Mariana was almost Simon Mobo, to Miss Re at the moon. Uncle can say, I'm Munim Yomoka. And to know, the Orkan or say, the truth was first entrusted to and instructed to the Hebrew people, Lukreno, Omna, a church of Mum, and their language bears on Kasano witness to divine wisdom. Into Ubu, Sakasana Bumfia, Pacho, Umunu Creda, what is that, and we work with that one some gym. Where Otana say 120 to 180 common era. The Syrian, maybe I know Otian, Assyrian, and I say Syrian or Assyrian. Jeremy Biomunye says, Jeremy, as I become, he who does not know Hebrew, or so will be a one named Hebrew, Jeremy Echo, or he says, he who does not know Hebrew convey meanings too great to be fully expressed in other languages. I don't know, Jeremy Diawakan, Fakwan Yujim. Theophilus of Antioch, where is one, where now?

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question bia wo ko bisa Theophilus and I call her nsem na John yawo obi e fe John of Damascus says the scriptures being first written in Hebrew or say John of Damascus say scriptures no atresem no first written in Hebrew ye tre no kasa na ye tre omu e Hebrew are best or say where ye best understood so benya entiasie best understood in their native language on kasa for their meanings are most 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much oh just say mo bokeke yanko yanim ono wotna say 675 to 74 7 4 9 80 yawo we go even say Alcuin of York me we hena yini o say says ono so can say the Hebrew language hold the original meaning. Hebrew language, you know, and the kuta original meanings of scripture. Hebrew language in the kuta meaning of the scripture. Atresem no scripture no e can scriptures na e scripture ye atresem. Atre no. Wase Hebrew language in Hebrew kasa ne kuta meaning of scripture. E ma ntiasie wom. Dia kan ntiasie bi enim papa. U kan ya wa kra won ntiasie papa ye. The scripture. Those who study it gain clearer. Oh, study Ishiano. It gain clearer understanding of Yah. At I am Yah no ye Yahuwah. Word. At Tinyanko Pomasamasi. I had you seeking you. The dear makers on your brand, no my son, no my bone, no moon, no any. Oh, nim way, uber down. At you, who know? Cause what the energy a business war your penny scanty. Oh, cows, boy, menka. Yantramusa, oh, boy, Yantramusa, Ebeka. Ebeka. We otna 735 to 804 AD. Mazimons also say, or see the confuser says, Mazimon the confuser, or say, says, some truth, or sinu could be in the set apart scriptures near is are hiding in the Hebrew words, or see, never be a Yeshua, a hinta, a DSCL, what Hebrew. Hebrew, the Hebrew words themselves revealing mysteries. Say Hebrew Casano in a review ministries and intersem beyond human wisdom. A bro, nipa gene, unipa nyansanso. Oyo, me, you, me, well, another way cry me, the memo, you know, me, come on him. I say now, if we translate the Hebrew back into English. We have blessed are the humble hand over chere we may be hojuma over chere say no so contope um Hebrew in spirit for dear is the kingdom of heaven and over chere we remember Papias if will be Papias 150 to 170 or see Matthew composed the words in the Hebrew dialect or see Matthew Hebrew dialect Hebrew kasa because we can Hebrew I don't know the chere and each translated as he was able. No, as I know, translate. What kind? Oko person oko huwa ko oko pengu ma efeno. Oko to by Eusebius, a Chrysantica history page three, the chapter near 39. Edin, ubu enwa bimu na edin. Unya. Enona susu susu tenasi AD 170 century. Come on, or see. Matthew also issued written gospel among the Hebrews in their own dialect.

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page 3, you know, chapter 1, wa obet me nya. Sa original me kan asem no, I was tenase 210 to century no. Was it honestly the any was it the first gospel? Or see the first gospel is written over the side of Mokano Tina Mekanasano by inferior gospel. The first gospel is written according to Matthew. Or see a written no Matthew train or Matthew and trail train. Or see the same that was once a tax collector. That one no a tax collector. But afterwards, an apostle of Yahushua HaMashiach, who have published it for the Jews believers, or so published the Jews for no majedino, wrote it in Hebrew, or so we'll try no Hebrew kasem. And we'll be into it. We are so often our tribes in radio, so now we should now say, what you know, because you're Chinese Greek, when I catch the war. No, me a Greek for. It is the moon grounds uni. Ah, if we cry if you're in Ukraine. We have business. I'm not deceiving for him. Conform my dentist. We saw a quote by Eusebius. Matthew also having first proclaiming the gospel in Hebrew. San Oka. Matthew also having first proclaiming the gospel in Hebrew. When on the point of going also to the other nation, committed it to written in his native tongue, and thus surprised the want of his presence to them by his writings. Epiphanius, 370th century, they or see the Nazarenes, have the gospel according to Matthew, quote, quite completely in Hebrew. No, can consider that also. For this gospel is certainly still preserved. Or still preserved. Still no, ya preserve ya de see among them as it was first written. In Hebrew letters. Or you can Panarion 29, 29 page 29, chapter 9 to 4. Aha, San Okan. Oh, Panarion, wait me, I go search it. Epiphanius, the Okanano. Eh? Was it for?

Aaron utimi akosechi Epiphanius di okana no eh was it for the gospel is certainly still preserved among them among them one di mu preserve di as it was first written yango bon person bibia wa bibia betima yira sa ho in Hebrew letters Jeremy bi oni Jeremy Jeremy ono ye 382 C is common error. Matthew, who is also Levi. But see, Matthew, you will be a official Levi, which you come. And from a tax collector, or JJ Tour, came to be an apostle, be apostle, first of all, evangelist. Udinkanye, be an evangelist, composed a gospel of Messiah in Judea. Judea, I know, or started kind, Messiah, and Asim, in the Hebrew language. Or see, because I can't Hebrew language and letters. Any Hebrew, actually, for the benefit of those of the circumcisions, who had believed, who translated it into Greek. Who translate it into Greek? Maybe translate Greek. 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Ascertained. Furthermore, or see the Hebrew itself, Hebrew Nankasa is preserved to this day in the library at Caesarea. Ishranka Yahusha. Yeah, preserved to this day. This is in the library at Caesarea. I don't know om preserve I didn't know. Which the matter Pamphilus. So diligently corrected. I also was allowed by the Nazarenes. Oh no, the man called Nazarenes. No, oh, he from Nazarenes. No, he any Christians who from Nazarenes, who use this volume in the Syria city. Now, oh, we see our Syria city of Berea to copy it. Ti when no we see no one copy. Oh, ti do akon we. We don't church fathers or Christian to but no see. Sans for no near from Nazarenes, and if Nazarim, translation English no cancer, and Nazarim, they're from Nazarim to us in Nazarenes, who used this volume in the Syria city of Berea. El Babu, okay, Berea, no, Berea, natural. So, Tabanquia, Berea, to copy. Hey, mother, you better not for Tale, you better not for Connie. But me. 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Library at Caesarea. Which the, O si Nazareans who used this volume in the Syria city of Berea to copy it. In which is to be remarked that whoever the evangelist, okay, miba, mfama mse, makes use of the testimonies of the old scripture. He does not follow the authority of the 70 translators, Greek, no, but that of the Hebrew. And also, okay, Life of Illustration, Men Books 5, or a bit, oh, dozen, we cry me, but I'm fancy, we as a move, I mean, funny bag, Cravina, yeah, any more, did you want? Abrahu, I wish I were in Ambo, now, on wine. Uti we nyina na utifi na sister was me your chain na won tiasia e je obera tiasia je se obi abazo na

0: Yeah.
1: But to catch.
0: Yeah.
1: That should tell you, say, and when I catch you, more na babe ye, yes, we enter here and yes, we enter.
0: Uh huh. And
1: means, yes, yes, yes, yes, yes, yes, maka Jesus in Kino, mean call heaven.
0: Oh, okay, so say, oh, person, oh, because I say. May can me chase me chase
1: and wo ko kan twi
0: e ye brof kasa
1: wo kan kan Hebrew
0: aha and say nya say enya translation no problem e din yes sano ana enya ma bebe o ma sano eno na e ye problem a ye ka ho asem enya say ko bra no na ye ka ho asem nemom utu e din obi ansano wa kan tro be wi asay wo hu say asen obi din ana ye bo wake up ra hu say obi din no eno ho asem ne ye ka Mrs. Gifty upon Ashama and Kragon Bichapa. Hello.
2: Hello, Mama.
0: Hey, Farani.
2: Farani.
0: Ah, and your name is you have my way, Pa.
2: Farani, we are here.
0: Young girl, you.
2: No, Karini. Now, one walk, honey, now. Oh, Kitchino.
0: Yeah.
2: One class will cheer, or no, no, there, no, I'm here.
0: Ya, only on 7 years. Oh, Castle, so, so,
2: yeah. It was all Castle, Utras.
0: Yeah.
2: Now one chair would be a over there. No, what is
0: and only a seven?
2: I don't know yet. If we can, sir,
0: yeah,
2: so can so can. Oh, we want to over there.
0: No,
2: what is
0: son? No,
2: the dean is so ye dean. Yes, sir,
0: yes, sir. No, me to
2: vanquish you, me papa, and the metal nejan.
0: Yeah,
2: father, now the shrimp and no one or the shrimp,
0: sir.
2: Sabi, you miss me in my society in that. And the other damn so, maybe you are for you know, be at the shrimp. And then brain say, a dean need to say, now waba, now was the same dinner. Near child say, Dino,
0: yeah,
2: a yes,
0: yeah,
2: the bonnet in any way.
0: What do you say?
2: I do, I so power away and just 70,
0: sir.
2: Do you know what? So far, won't you have 70 years?
0: Yes, he didn't
2: know I have 70 years for,
0: sir.
2: Then never bow,
0: but that's
2: only about the age of
0: Uncle. You have a good idea. Emson me and a brother called a brother called as soon as I know. Ese ya kenti. Baba, this is what I know. Oh, see, we need just the understanding, not English.
3: Hello?
0: English is just a language. And you are doing all. Thank you for
3: hello.
0: This wisdom. Hello. You are Fred in the Dubai.
3: Hello.
0: Hello, me bacha me jusu oja.
3: Yeah, of a good evening.
0: Evening, oh, yene.
3: Na, of a metaphor.
0: Okay.
3: Na, the omni say,
0: mm-hmm.
3: She say, oh, che.
0: Yeah.
3: Ama omo omo nimdi

0: Yes,
1: sir. Yeah. Yes, sir. Yes, sir. Yes, sir. Yes, sir. Yes,
0: sir. Yes, sir. Yes, sir. Yes, sir. Yes, sir.
1: Yes, sir. Yes, sir. Yes, sir. Yes, sir. Yes, sir.
0: Yes,
1: sir. Yes, sir. Yes, sir. Yes, sir. Yes, sir. Yes, sir. Yes, sir. Yes, sir. Yes, sir. Yes, sir.
0: Yes, sir. Yes, sir. Yes, sir.
1: Yes,
0: sir. Yes, sir. Yes, sir. Yes, sir. Yes, sir. Yes, sir. Yes, sir. Yes, sir. Yes, sir. And I guess, sir.
1: So,
0: Papa, myself, my follower, my task from a new thing come on, a new thing come on.
1: Okay.
0: But the woman is there. A two baby cry now, say, Obin Kubusa, baby, now, and she say, the awesome owner.
1: Yeah.
0: And this is say, the well, who see church me. Say, a dinner, she for crying, I take a center out to you, my head to go out here.
1: Matthias.
0: Obi fra won na se on tiase na obeto bo ati achiritem. 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
0: papa de omo de say
1: yeah
0: wo ye nchire chire fo obe chire chire
1: Matthias ye
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1: Matthias ye
0: so Matthias ye
1: Matthias ye
0: obo obepa wo de different
1: yeah
0: obo obepa wo de different be the tafel
1: Matthias ye wo de wo de
0: so Matthias ye
1: yeah
0: me da
1: se mati
0: se chire chire na o chire chire ye no ye nchire de o kana because you tear the old camera, you better follow.
1: Yeah.
0: The old canina.
1: And okay.
0: And it was sorry, baby, I watch it. You better ho.
1: Matthias.
0: Say, O Babla, O de entry, O see a man and your mind.
1: Oh, me will be, I said, me will Hebrew, Hanya, that you
0: know. Oh, the old be, Babby, be nippy.
1: And okay,
0: now, dear man, I'm a swabby.
1: And okay,
0: now, me, you know, you're ready.
1: Ubejebi.
0: And now, a new ecosisa. 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
1: na na o Matthias ye ja
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0: that tradition omo

0: pray now per day, and I said, Debbie, I have Jesus, or by our better one, Jabba, Biani, Obiani, argument, Upper T, Opera, Debbie, to what?
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0: To what?
1: Matias,
0: to what?
1: And to what's the enemy, but. Made up any occasion which are to your super papa. Michia, Mrs. Gifty upon Ashama Cragon, and Afi Joseph Yate Michiao. Made up by Rebecca Free, Mafia Michiao, papa. Mr. Dominic and Ponsani, top my multimedia, also went to Medeon Timina, Micham, papa. Brother Isaac Michiao, appear could be Miami Rema or Tom Bush or Orange Park. That's a brand entry, a war. The fourth, Begro, Frontier Quamai, Ehinano. Also from Chiamma Kukrum, 3 feet and Vajelica. Auntie Grace also from Amiaboso Kamichia, Moses, Abura Dunqua Michia. 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Yahoo Kanan Dafa Mekpo, aka Toronto, Akuse, and our Michiapa, Penicassia. 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Paul, do you have any buffy? Or did you guarantee for nothing? Tino, or did you guarantee for nothing? If you do have any people I know, JJ for now, or you know, you say, where no, no, and your papa. And Tino, Messer, say, and your buffo, and your toqua. And T. I say, good evening, Apostle. Good work, oh. The year, okay, full. Okay, but I say, Gordon, Kofodia. And I, hey, Brad James Michiao, Openi James, Ewo Kofodia, Michia Papa, Oni Obusoni na ane wele ne wafas ne muni unyani muni na Usha enkam unu shilamu. Fred James Michiao, mnuze utipa, also send a message, ya Usha enkam unu intio. Ani adusi, China, 10 o'clock, ya wo Asempa 94.7. 10 o'clock, Asempa 94.7. Eho, ene ibishiem. 10 to 12 o'clock, ene mure 10, ni ashasiye. And he tells him to me, the whole time womb, Mina Quanchim, and a mombusa question, and near Casa Casano. Still, the Macano, the Esiano, the Watiano, and Nafa. Jai or Casan to baby, Nisuna, Nedia Dino. A Bugusu Esia, dear. You wish I shall come on, no yam cassia. Joe and Subwami, near the bro. A hundred we see. Me did the Apostle Zakayahu, and as Apostle Nano Sables, senior Apostle, the first Nazarene in Ghana, the original followers of Yahusha. The first true followers of Messiah, the guardians, the watchmen, the branches. I wish I share out, no you can see. Shalom to everybody.
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Sansuna. Auntie Rosemont. Rosemont, bless you. Mark Lolobi Kumase. Auntie Jocelyn.

and then message me highly spiritual. And I encourage each and every one of you that you also become spiritual. The only way is to respond to the message and to drop in your offering, who do affordable, and it to correspond with the word of God. Naturalize it, Ewa Brabo. Kase Rade, Anadwi, Bominai Hobai Mami. Baby, I'm a demon, I'm a baby. Baby, I'm a demon, I'm a beto. Rade Bominai Hon Ebine. Unte se asankase. Listen, and remember spiritual revelations. Say, you are finished. When the devil or the enemy gets your legs, you are finished. Most of the places are the enemy targets. Hey, Nipa 9. Baby, I'll be Tietia. Baby, I don't have a call. Because the Lord protect my legs. Because the Rade. And Nana G. Answer the WhatsApp crab. Rade Bomina Hobai. Enemy ma, enemy fear, boy, and I hope I, Lord, protect our legs. And we, yes, you demon. You're 40 bonnie. This is our offering. 02 45, another 45, 04, another 04. Edini and San Gabriel, because a radi, me boy for the, me kokruma, me wofia, me wabusyama, me tranka ma, baby, me kobiano, radi bomina hobine. 02 45 45 0404 Edini and San Gabriel, radi, me boy for the, bomina hobine, put over 10 semine. 02 45, another 45, 04, another 04. Lord, protect my legs. The book of John, and now the gospel according to St. John, chapter 19. What a message. What a message. And a message, you know. Me and Yamidi Mami, me who dream me. John 19, 31. John chapter 19. Verse 31, Bible say, when Jesus was crucified, Abraham boy Yesu asenu yomono. Listen to what happened. The Jews, therefore, because it was preparation toward the Sabbath day, that the bodies of those on the cross should not remain on the Sabbath day, they went to the high priest. Besought Pilate that their legs might be broken and that they might be taken away. Bible say, "Your boy Jesus has sent him. Any nipa me no can hono. You da phobi. Eko Pilate was say, 'A high day, mumi daneba, but send your baya, omu be wound temono. Yenko bubu omo nemu. Ani yenko chwa muti.'" John 19:31. Let us go and break their legs so that they will die early and we will take them away.

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So they could not break his legs. Obe drew Jesus no. Obe say Jesus. What the name kwane ne kra ache janenza. Itu mo mbu ne nine. But one of the soldiers with a spear pierced the side of Jesus. Blood and water came. John 19:31 echo. Why did they do that? Ana ni akruse fa nipa no different obe wu. By this sene be ya. Obe wu tem no. Ye kobubuo mo nine. 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

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Listen, brother, sister, take Gabriel and Zenny. 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Your legs are your strength and distance. 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Wa din na wa winem. Your nine eye wa wodine. 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But eh, se obani funo or time funo. So nya ona e wo sun suma obe stopo. We ye yo, we progress, we process. 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Iswa so ona. What is obi akawa so me nine? 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

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I'm telling you, lift up your offering. Pay out for a bar, dear Mompire, cause the Lord. Protect my legs against the enemy's attacks. Let my leg be covered by the blood of Jesus. Kase rade bomina ho ban ewa tan fon sam e rade midmina she yesu mojem bomina ho ban

0245 another 45 0404 Edine Ansa Gabriel 0245 45 0404 Ansa Gabriel. Lord, I give this offering. May boss out for the way. Protect my legs. Ready bombing out by mommy. Edine Ansa Gabriel 0245 45 0404 Ansa Gabriel. And beba. What a Facebook. Oko ha share and obi an share 20 times and send your likes and your comment. Ude no one see where me a share ne so na send me the first the Facebook. Ube nya ye live. Gabriel Ansa Kala Free City. And a cool dinaba. Don't worry. Hey, I rehu. And I'm a manya cool. Elu prenete here. Ubu me cry. Listen, but now bind. Let me ask you a question. John 19:31. Three people were crucified. The Jews went to Pilate and asked the soldiers to go and break their legs. They were going to break the legs of Jesus also. Why didn't they cut off their hands? But broke their legs. Ah, more person depending on them. I don't know.

Ghana signed it. Say, the soldiers came and broke the legs of the first one and the other one who was crucified with Christ. And truly, when they broke their legs, they died early. Ye bubu woman I know, omu wuntem. 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They knew, ye nim say nipa, they knew that if your legs are broken, it is easy for you to die. Now listen to me. Only Jesus, they couldn't break his legs because he was already dead. It's prophetic. Hey, a prophetic. Okay, Psalm 34 verse 20. Psalm 34 20. Was it the legs of the righteous cannot be broken? 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Or trinini, the don't penny night, it me mubu.

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another 45 04 another 04 the name is Ansan Gabriel 45 name you know 04 name you know so 02 45 45 04 04 Ansan Gabriel okay.

0404 and San Gabriel. Check something. Shabibi. Mami ma revelation. And name is my ma revelations. Daniel chapter 2. Daniel chapter 2, verse 34. Yen starting from verse 33. Daniel 2, 33 to 34. Nebuchadnezzar's image. The image of Nebuchadnezzar. And then it is gold. The chest, silver. Nasimu, brass. Nani nine, iron. A representing empires. Actually, Betremu. End times teachings. But listen to something. Daniel 2:33. His legs were of iron. The nine, iron. That dear. His feet, part of iron and part of clay. A Betrasia, actually. The nine, Nadia, Ephembia Nadia, Ephembia Clay. Verse 34, was you saw till a stone was cut without human hands, which smote the image upon his feet, and they were of iron and clay, and brought them into pieces. Was it Daniel? The only one, oh, Bubak,

amone koko amone ba bia se ebo image ohoni no ne nine ebo ne nine no the whole image was broken into pieces when the stone hit the lens of the image was broken into pieces. The stone aimed nowhere but the legs and the feet of the image, and the entire image or the entire being was broken into pieces. Don't joke with your legs. Other than the bubano, I'm image ohoninity. I'm on a chest, ne coco. Na a ball, a yen and nine. A ball and nine, image nina was broken into pieces. Listen. Don't joke with your legs and your feet. If the enemy can hit your legs, your entire being will be broken into pieces. Upon it for no, the second one we will. Always soak your legs in the blood of Jesus. Soak them in the oil of Jesus.

you go to Deuteronomy chapter 33, when Moses was blessing the children of Israel, he got to the tribe of Asher. Listen to what Moses said. The tribe of Asher. They were travelers. So Deuteronomy 33:24. Moses said, of the tribe of Asher, let Asher be blessed with children. Let them be acceptable to his brothers. Let him dip his feet in oil. Or see,

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Listen to what Hannah said. 1 Samuel 2:9. Nasem in the first in Adum FM. Facebook Nasem University Live. You see Reverend Gabriel's hand. Calafree seated. 1 Samuel 2:9. The Lord will keep the feet of his saints so that the wicked shall be silent in darkness. Ote, 1 Samuel 2:9. The Lord will keep the feet of his saints. Ara ne nyame ammo na wote fo bi bia ho ban omnan Awurade bebo na wote fo enan ho ban Awurade bebo na wote fo enan ho ban na ama amumuyoni ene obone fo no atomu ayekom ewo sum. Are you listening to me? Listen to me. God will keep the feet of his saints so that the enemy will not get the feet of the saints. Ready, be born and hold for nine home by sister. Onina, brother. Onina, because the Lord keep my legs safe to step into good places of prosperity and protection in Jesus' name. Because the ready, born and hold by baby. I'm a demon. I'm a baby. Pa. Enyan koswo

Ghana 0245 another 4504 another 04. 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Ready say he will keep the feet of his saints. Ask God to keep your feet, to protect and preserve your feet. 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It means so many things. To cover your feet, it means so many things. But one explanation, a protection. It means so many things, including protection. Katao now, a mini niyama baby.

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Listen, pray for your legs. 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

mu. 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Your legs. Your legs. Are listening to me? Bibi kan wo nan a ubehu. Kadi machi with a special offering. With a special offering. Men found na niagro. Cause my legs are covered by the blood of Jesus. No spiritual lock or disease can attack my feet. Cause I'm in eye covered by the blood of Jesus. Susumu bi biere ni wa e be lock me nine. Yade bi ni wa e be ba me namu. E we Jesus demo. Ye born for the air. We give this offering. 02 45 45 04 another 04 and San Gabriel 02 45 another 45 04 another 04. Message Jamaica no. That's it. Don't.

Eddie amount. It's a champion your target 09. Make us a driver for. Biama for the Monai, Namudi Tia, crotch in the break, any accelerator so Monayo, Monai, Mekano, Epia won't tear here, Badache, Jitabi, Ibisia, and Abekasa Mekai. Lift up your offering. Many have their legs locked.

Three be nine, yet the be nine asher nadium, a be nice and consum. They can't go far in life. One nine, I won't honor, or nine, yeah, one, yeah.

02 45, another 45, 04, another 04. Idini and San Gabriel. 02 45 45 04, another 04. Idini and San Gabriel. Emaninya sanwa frame. So for nano message be a man, you know. Me say, hey, I'm poor, they be to me and frame. Asema mi dey man o fire adwuma. Don't call me. That you know bring one asema make no. A spiritual message. What is this of we are preaching this message with that? What is this of we are preaching this message that? What is that? Protect your legs. But now by Ubenya Semu we are say one night. Uko ra again why are they? Uko boy no kwa yede. Kosia baby ede, onaina, onaina. Uko frukani ede, onaina. Utu kwa ede, onaina. Uko area huko ede, onaina. Uko 1990 ede, onaina. Fedi agro, ude fedi agro. Gabriel Anseni, the Chancellor of Nasem University. Spiritual message: protect your legs, bona.

Yesu demo. Ya fore bonye. This is my offering. Preserve and protect my legs in Jesus' name. 02 45 Another 45 04 Another 04 Answer Gabriel. 02 45 Another 45 04 Another 04 Answer Gabriel. 02 45 45 04 04 Answer Gabriel. Be bo bi frere me cos of me die who answer wo wa come nine pe wo wa onufu wo wa come nine pe cos so for no anu no this message e be come nine na be hu. Angels in heaven, they protect their legs. He be kotuachira o if in God protects his legs. Angels in heaven, they protect their legs. Revelation 10:1. Mapon. Revelation 10:1. I saw another mighty angel. Another mighty angel. Angel Kasiebi, who came down from heaven. He was clothed with a cloud. With the moon kum and achiche on the cloud. And a rainbow. Yankonton achiche no was upon his head. His face was like a sun. The name to say we are. And his feet was protected with pillars of fire. The feet of the angels, of the angel, was protected by pillars of fire. Nenai, it is a pillars of fire. Wadija, fadum, and a bone in a hobby. Sabo for free strobino. Nenai, pillars of fire. Pillars of fire. But Revelation 10:1. Isaiah chapter 6 verse 2. Isaiah says 2. Abra Isaiah, the year that King Uzziah died, he saw the Lord. He entered into the temple. Was above the temple stood the seraphims. As Robert Fuak from seraphim. Each one has 6 wings. Obia ewa taban 6.

with two, he did fly. I saw both for a start off, you know. One more time, the Aries A6, what the Mienu a fly a two, and what the Mienu cutting any Mienu Nakano covered his feet. If angels covered their feet. Or the two rings cover the feet, as he says too. Angels cover their feet. Now we are nipa. So about football, mona hobby. Now we are nipa. Cause a rade. And now na dream. But mona hobby.

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Lift up a very special offering. I'm closing. 02 45 another 45 04 another 04 answer Gabriel 02 45 45 04 04 answer Gabriel ne beba but for the special unai one day I travel to Jordan as a country. Jordan is a country. Capital Amman. Yekobebi Gadara. Ona Gadara is your Moka Papa no board that man here friend a legend. I used to tutu. Umboni free no mono. Okay, Mark chapter 4, chapter 5, verse 4. Mark chapter 5 verse 4 Miko Eko he baby na kwanity. What it tombs and put them baby see nipa. I went there. One day with the picture and you beto. It's not crime the to Facebook. Bible said this man. Nobody could bind him with chains. Nobody could bind him with shackles. Because as often as they bound him with fetters and chains, he broke them asunder. He broke them into pieces. Is this our papa we? Yeah, the chains, any fetters, concerning Nadia, a good Naya, do a bubu Nanya. Do that. Break the chains and the fetters around your legs. Break the chains and the fetters around your feet in pieces so that no one can tame you. Bible says nobody could tame him. Obiant me and tame no. Obiant me and resist no. And restrict no. Obiant me and sin equine. Because we didn't consume consume good in our boo-boo. Sign also here. Break the chains. Break the fetters on your feet so that.

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Yeah. 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Ana Bebia, Burkina, udru say yeah.

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me come chira wo nanti ye onai sister brother onai onai from today me mo akwan chire anaju betimi a yo by 12 o'clock and I china pe anointing oil ne fast ras ra wo na ho ne bomb pa yesa I anoint my 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

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listen o nine o nine e me uncle bi wu ye o nya moto accident nipo be se akwa brochire oni atikrete ne ko hie ne nan nyina ko hie ne yam ne nan ebubu ko hie ne mu onan ka se urade I lift up this special offering protect my legs preserve my legs let my legs take me far urade bo me nan ho ban urade bo me nan ho ban ne ma me nan emfa me nko akiri ene ba bi pa e wo yesu din mu but for the way e ma me ma ene me feel drop in your offering, every one of you. Number near 0245. Another 45. 04. Another 04. And Sanke Brenebeba. 02-4545. 04. 04. San Gabriel 02-45 another 45 04 another 04 and San Gabriel protect your legs.

0: or your lady, and I your old man, or now your ya, and Miran and Kokrani, dear be brave, Naomiya. I soak your legs in the blood of Jesus. Wow, now your ya, dada, it be there gout, it be there elephant, theasis, it be there diabetes, it be there just pains, it be there whole lot, I wanna. Whatever you are listening to me, tonight, I come against the pain, come against the sickness, come against the attacks. By funny fear from Pewi, yeah. Yakoton Wunai, Yachichiri Wunai, Yadunaya Koma Yanom, the bomb pious, ready be you Wunai. Every consum, Yamini Wunai, every idea BM, who are out is a Wunai, a Mukrash show, Yamini free Musio Mama, oh yes, with him, will be more for the animal, Utimia will be more mouth. Number near 0245, another 45. 04, another 04, and San Gabriel. 02-45-45-04, another 04, and San Gabriel. Yeah, asem na mekan ene no. Da chen, na beti mwa asem. O nine. Asofuni de ten biya no, ye drube biya ye nine, and ye sum. Ye nine, papa ye nine. Number here 02-45-45-0404 Answer Gabriel 02-45 another 45-0404 Answer Gabriel Apostle Emmanuel and the team bless you so much. God bless you. Apostle Cosby. Me mommy, this revelation.
1: Me by the meeting, I'm seeing.
0: Me home, must be I'm preaching with you. Your legs.
1: Once Emra, now come about Joseph.
0: Yeah.
1: A bride didn't nine a shame consum. That was the. It means that when your feet is put in shackles, and I say yeah, it means that your dream is also shattered. He couldn't fulfill his dream, and his dream was not fulfilled until he was loosed. Until he was loose from the shackles. Until 79, he's signing in here. Yeah? A lot of you have greater dreams, powerful dreams. Yeah, your destiny is not where you are today. But you are still at that place because your feet is bound and your feet is in chains. After Joseph was released from that chains, that is when he ascended the throne.
0: As long as
1: your feet is in
0: there, remain in chains,
1: your dreams will not be fulfilled. So you cannot be far
0: behind what God wants. Yesterday, is it not wicked?
1: Yeah.
0: John 19:31. Sir, Jacob
1: will be nine. So that's it. It's in order for the year, can I say? The entire that's what Jina Fak on say ABI do nine Akosha baby. In fact, me by God's grace, because of this mountains I operate in, you know, we hear things and we see things. Ubon my assa on us and not the honest Ako baby.
0: Sure.
1: Ubon my affam papa bako the Akosha baby. Ya man tamo, ya shiro. Okay? Say ne enumri, so when you have breast up, so do baby, I say yamema udua. Your feet must be released. And you're very important.
0: It must be sanctified.
1: Your feet must be. Yes, or wash the feet of his.
0: Peter said, yes. I won't let you wash
1: them.
0: The last thing Jesus did for them.
1: Yeah. So that's it.
0: I don't know who from now.
1: Ain't he a nana dream?
0: I know. Feet washing. And then, yes, who is here for now?
1: So that's it. Ain't he no. If you say, Nyankopon is Sano. Yes, Sano or nine. So that's it. And baby, be a ya man tamu ya chichiro wabo. Baby, be a wo nainjina. Oh. And you know, also, oh, can be asem, can say, but say, if you, or they asem, but say, the feet of those who share the gospel. Say, oh, look, yeah, it's beautiful. So,
0: your feet must be beautiful.
1: Yes, and very important. And you know, send the wafo dini binaka se wura de. And ne, a dibi a chichiro me nainjina fa akon. Na mint minko awa dim. A dibi a be ya di a be bomi efri me nainjase. Say, are you fortunate? Say, oh, nainjase ni yes, massage oh, nainjase. When ni ubi bia o nainjase. So, inti ni
0: pa. Spiritually, my free motion. You see, he was a noble guy. Yeah. But, nani nine enye.
1: So that's it.
0: The 9 year or the table, I say.
1: So that's it. And you know, make sure, you take advantage of this
0: word.
1: So, send
0: one for the debut of course, because Obi Kosewa or the affordable.
1: Yeah. So that's it. Obi Kosewa, the affordable, you know. So, Mama then says, Sisia, man, change so channel. O say, Rade, baby, be a me nine. Or for O nine you.

0: nine
1: on nine you will be nine the nickel ye deem will be nine the nickel shirem will be so nine the nickel my name so as will be nine the nickel say you
0: more hokoye de okrofoye de
1: so as ye on nine on nine Onai, tinyankopon ontutu anamo ensin kunidim, non fa onai ensi yedim, non nyankopon ankasam fa onai ensi nshirem, entin ke enka uba for the new year as an okay no anoint to fit. Odi fa oye kakra fa onai aso se rade, ifri ne, tutumanamo ku yedim, tutumanamo ku
0: shirem. Ema onasi nye dry,
1: debita.
0: Ye ku Israel Jordan, uhure na hon.
1: Yeah, sure. Yeah. So that's it. Ain't number in here, but number is yours. A radi whom you mobile like Jimmy Nine Free Amanium. Radi whom you mobile like Jimmy Nine Free Ohio. Number near 02 45. Another 45.
0: Another 45.
1: 04.
0: 04.
1: Another 04.
0: Another 04.
1: 02.
0: 02.
1: 45.
0: 45.
1: 45.
0: 45.
1: 04.
0: 04.
1: 04.
0: 04.
1: He didn't hear Gabriel answer.
0: That's all. That's all. 02. 45 45 04 04. Dinia and Saint Gabriel. God bless you, Sir Lawrence. Put your peace back. USA was a very important message. And po Ubu and Nandini Kwa Bruchri. And no. It's a deep message.

bless you so much, Mr. Boateng, Nico, any night workers in here, mom, here 24 hours, I'm in Shamu. Front desk, any Akpe Ben, security for you now. God bless you all. Yami more now, bye. May the Lord protect your legs. In Jesus' name. Amen. 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